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0: 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Amen. Yes, sir, for Jesus. 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
2: Tie 104.5.
1: Baba ma
0: won. 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

0: and Rob, if you said if you have a year,
1: yeah,
0: so I know what you're saying. I'm so
1: and
0: then so deep for eternity,
1: and
0: I'm moving via over the
1: moon.
0: And it just something in an
1: assortment
0: for tonight, Friday.
1: Oh,
0: all night, chitrin, because who if you have no. For brother whom may be what a brother whom may be what this year, how what money and what it in a February fear. The Radin Namne Domosobesio.

0: run a bechel.
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0: you have you how
1: you free how
0: mania what it is emu
1: any a hot wrong
0: you hear you know so do a command why you know
2: ah won't oh
0: baby did you made you want to say a chi
2: now so
0: and found baby I would die
1: Jesus
0: but you're a software no and pay
3: for
0: the phone
1: Sabre
0: na sobe kradua
1: ati
0: no e wa se obejewu
1: en so hebiara wakojina nkwanta na na

0: Jesus,
1: Jesus, Jesus,
0: Jesus, Jesus,
1: Jesus, Jesus,
2: Jesus,
3: Jesus, Jesus, Jesus, Jesus,
1: Jesus, Jesus, Jesus,
3: Jesus, Jesus, Jesus, Jesus, Jesus, Jesus, Jesus, Jesus, Number near 055-788-2425. 055-788-2425. Put your time with Captain Jesus.
1: Amen.
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1: Yeah.
0: So for me can sanctify ye papa. The late
1: Apostle
0: Joshua from.
1: Okay.
0: Say adomo awrade do dum no. Ghana, a chili and son, a bee whom say, eh, say papa no cry so for two no curampua. I can beat me a cow, your curumha,
1: sir.
0: Yes, for two no cry, your curumha, I can beat me a yewe. So for Ghana for more prophet,
1: yeah.
0: Ghana for two and a more rep papa we.
1: Natural coin.
0: As some minister say, papa we no qua wa had the an and then yamia some one
1: ho. One ho.
0: And no apostle can in my name it.
1: Sanity.
0: For so for now,
2: 4.5.
0: Would you for now upon a nurse and yamia some one ho na. What he has it? Because as some minimum are 2 mean woo. As some minimum new idea, not to me ben and if I grow on the air, human. So, ye two gun and enough. Say, ye de ye ka se ubi se ye be soon tin ye di funi. Ye de nye se ni a ye hunungwa ne mum ye de di ama yensu.
1: Yeah.
0: And ye can for di ama ye miyanu su ubi an fan in inchere mok at Jesus prayer house.
1: Yes.
0: And no aminya Wednesday anointing service ni be here.
1: Okay.
2: This is plan B.
0: Ghana, ubi an tuwa na mombe hehe ubi fo chira kwa yin. Ubi an fan ama ni embra. Na finish we mo boy on say Friday
1: eh yo china china
0: eh so eh
1: hey I'm paying you go fi adok
0: na make an say say who ni ma who ni nti mo bi en two for say for problem ni tin afie biu se si a me no ka say wo ko na wo te ya wo radio mu
1: sa
0: na so adichi a we be ka chere so that Jesus na us go call o jai o for ma ni tin afie ni sero nsad dan sayem se se be bi o man na dru no
1: yes
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0: 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And you by mistake, sir, when who Captain Jesus. And then you by mistake, and so, sir, what? Tune in TV in an aquatoho, and answer radio in aquatoho. There's a radio person who I don't want was one.
1: This is Plan B.
2: That's all for super baby femme.
0: You see, and suckers, baby. 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
2: 104.5
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2: this is plan B 104.5
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2: all in the past from no 104.5
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2: ho 104.5
1: na akano so what you say
0: yeah
1: na osu so ya ya pa Nebusan Sadia was so sending young couple, so I did sa Nina Bana
0: Yadi.
1: Yep, and if I hit you, I did, I can't be cry, I can't be just yet.
0: That's a sacrano,
1: Fran. So was that it?
0: Yeah.
1: Now, we and my own say. So we are dear number of friends, so we are not so I slow. Because some of the Nagasa and Kalanka, so we are
0: Papa.
1: What I say? I mean, Abu Frebi and
2: Ramani, it
1: is a Frankasaka, the Yamaka. That is, we are about an hour, but I name now what's in the Jamuia Council. Not for Leguita, her son was if I walk up for Lano. Her son was if I so. I don't crack her saying, Yanko put two for you and a cough for. May come for a Jumuia, Yadum one so we are more be Biara. Sir, she share. Prophet Isaac of Sunny Jima, actually crying. Bomadin saw Baby Shapapa, we actually crying. Bomadin said, Baby Biara, Captain Jesus Prayer House, your warner. Obasha, now I ben one.
2: Now
1: ben wa, I hear Daya, or Dumurano, or Badumubio. Na, and a paina, or Kunumaya Dia, and you may Baba do Ama, or Kunubaya Boko.
0: Yeah.
1: Because Babu Maminyan and Tia, and I said, okay, Emma, oh, a new home, I told you, Yasano. And he came on a new mono. So I just say,
0: yeah.
1: Now, Osha Sunny, now as a panetia, nay as a papa, in Louisiana, or send a book for Charka Krabby, and a doya dear, not at Snaho, a chair, sir, in Cambry, who sued us swear and a joe, not say a dear chia,
2: 104.5.
1: So I just say, who sued us swear and a joe, name my dear chip and any jabber, and pa so fatty Timu and Rap. But in ne any watchna any and I was able to come. They come for a dumb castle, we see the amount. And a day to an amount, na bra, na baby shen, and me a crown on any new combo. When you didn't do come up, yet I was so better than who did that show. Now, Rade ever found a soul, no, no, do come up. Now, dear, et cetera, a yard, a whole, a yard, a home, a yard, a maniano, yamia found a soul, no way ye saw the sun a flu so. Now, also when you need ye. The only day you pray, then cream deck can say,
2: this is plan B.
1: Hallelujah, no, Siana. Now, wouldn't it who fear for any adjet? Now, Brunya, and I'm a cash and a couple of two for the young. Obibiana or back up to Jesus, Obedi Brunya, we know Jimmy Papa.
0: Amen.
1: And no crap on America. Obibiala, since I shall see a nitty to any Baba Babusumi, what didn't you wash him?
0: No,
1: mechanical natural, so it's me, Simu. What by a yard busumi baku pekura and went to Miyama obedi brunya papa.
0: Amen.
1: Every day I send a package for fair for the man. Now because obedi brunya ya says obedi no dini ye. What do I say for? When you bet
0: it?
2: Yeah. Near day brunya does one
1: now rewa or how a mania aquensia apinisia dajuno nyami be yini nesu so.
0: Amen.
1: Now what we say and pa uni nyamini pebi babi shia ye.
0: Amen.
1: Nyami ashisa di amount. Babu Sumine chat on Yaman Famako, or the Bassin Pedamra, Ukrimdimra, and Tinatia Biara, or so better than the way did that so.
0: Amen.
1: May come for a doom with your movie, Biara. Bomadin so bishias are doom we. Now wish us are doom we are, and when Yambaya would ya,
0: and
1: Pedia Baya would ya.
0: Amen.
1: It's Ranka Gana Menina.
0: Amen.
1: It's Ranka Captain Jesus, you have for me at Tifunina.
0: Amen.
1: It's Ranka, my man, my papa, and Minyan, what was the
2: game?
1: It's Ranka was for our own parcel. Now we see me. 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
1: this as you
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0: And into my main corner, mini Bishop Enkudi Enkomo Sabri Ofia. 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Yeah.
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1: 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What has for nyankopon.
0: Amen.
1: La
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1: Assume and call be here.
0: Amen.
1: In the animal war, a shama government school, a money a year to make a year pay. Money devotion, or money and a year.
0: Okay.
1: When Yami assume and call be here.
0: Amen.
1: Your papa, Yami D for so in Jima.
0: Yeah.
1: Papa, the big beer will be out Yami assume and come with you.
0: Amen.
1: Amen.
0: Amen. Amen.
1: Look. Pastor Bernard,
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1: I don't pay me person me Gina was a new na wo born so
0: yeah.
1: Na kasa.
0: Okay.
1: Why na dream dream be
0: a danis?
1: Why na or how be a hand?
0: Yeah.
1: Apostle Patrick, how be a Bible no called Job chapter 5 verse 6, mamia. Job chapter 5.
3: Okay.
1: Verse 6. Maybe a 7 and 8 in the Kawa.
3: 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What you know, if you say, Musu, if you free in free in foot room
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1: There be a house, so in free form. 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
0: there be
1: the workers and my chest, I'm a chair so. 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
2: This is Plan B.
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1: 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Job will say, median car. But she shall radiate you quite
2: 104.5.
1: And of a person, Mitch, I was there. When you're meeting for you, aha. When you're me and Gusra, what a swan. When you're me at the new year, Juma. So, who banana she shall stop up here?
0: Yes.
1: When you're me at Dumois, a bugun kuniano, a yin this to a free horn,
0: okay.
1: A yaman near free horn,
0: okay.
1: A 2 yard one,
0: okay.
1: A bet one a swan, a bet me and you was only any free.
0: Amen.
1: I don't pay. And dear, how the douse? I'm a near man, a douse. I'm in deep for you, I'm in numb the suya, Jumano. Why a crowd will say, would you would dear the bar? You rather be fun of so man, I'd do.
2: This is Plan B
3: 104.
1: The actual Subiara Emma would DJ Envy pay. The actual Subiara Ama would second the assay. The actual Subiara Ama would know who there. Who are dear me the actual also. Media me yari. I don't pay. Dr. Muzu, I mean, sit out, maybe I will be a. Mamia Magana, or so, and sit out. Bibi Biara, Dr. Muzu, Casano, or Casa, ah. I dance to the end of the end of Fred B. Muse, or Passo Casa.
0: Yeah.
1: Now, maybe I'm in the dance, and I said, Papa Misa said, and then what was saying?
0: Yes.
1: Azumabutu. Ah, let's say, Mammy Yari, it took up,
3: sir.
1: If you say, Yamini for catchers, and I dream, may you want the one dear? May you wait,
0: my young Juma.
1: I did say, you know, not a one
0: caught.
1: The whole day, and what about you? Oh, I want to, dear. So, who did you crowd to be Bobby?
3: I'm not a crowd.
0: So na the way a dear ni ye na nsan o tu ana mo ba ye no na
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0: na bi
1: Only the bon comma, and fa. Because Nippon will be an answer of a new din comma, or Cassa or Twasso or Cassa be prepared. When you baba also enough, and I want to take over. But my mission, you may need for no. Media the evidence of what and that, what but what say? What's my book too? Yamidi for our Yami and Nam the Suyage man. Obroni se oye available we janu ho se ewrade mfa so nya adwuma eni ti wusu a wutie ye no wusu a wohwe ye no wona wose wutu anamo na woba to anamo na fa wo ha odo bra to anamo na fa wo dadwe ne bra to anamo na fa kodanda ne bra na nya mebi fu oro ewrade befa no so ma oje aye wo dia
2: this is plan B
1: ano pay ye no ma Yadi kwenya mi ponswa for a ball and opay. 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Now would then ya miasi. Uba for ye. 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Na on the banana so a deep pa
2: plan
1: so we see ya midi for no. 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
0: We
1: cha and ye nine. 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And so we see ya midi for no. Story necessary. 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Me nim the air to mumba. 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
0: Yeah.
1: And bra me tia news na me say papa bia. I say, Galam say, you two amunama, and kola, only omunam, and kolam, you do, I could choose your move. A prayer, bra, not Dr. Muzu, Kasa, Osiru, Sukra, none of the Yamshi, Shadow,
0: yeah.
1: Some pray, and I was a bad time, Bia, Uma, when you come on Bahu, Uma, watching Kusu, Basso, now shock when you have a fasso, Bahu, Bahu, by. 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
0: 0558 788 2425 2525 0558 788 2425 2525
1: of Fusia Jima, Sam no manu and a me is so crying. Let me too for say, Quanaco boss half for the
2: 104. Bobby
1: Mamma, not a radi bambo, but Tom Basso. If he sabre copy my finery, you know, and your moon said that you're fine, sir. And so would the white coin in our share radis are. Said the Edikanka and Job will say, Media, I should share radi,
0: yes,
1: Namede, but quite a shaman, sir.
0: Yes,
1: Quanisa, the radibabu.
0: Amen.
1: Made first son of my way, so mouse, say. Otiefo bia na ohwefo biara ene aye the 8th day of the month of October 2026 kona kwa devra dia se mayen devra dia se if you say dia ewrade aya mayen no edoso if in general be premier
2: ne
1: say wonderful dia se mo je die fusa no omu dia and ye na ewrade sasada And I'll pay, no money is 059.
4: 082 9 82 9 2 0 2 0 9 4 9 4 0 5 9 0 5 9 8 2 9 8 2 9 2 0 2 0 9 4 9 4
1: Doc, Bishop.
4: So who?
1: Doc, put your baby, I will be on your mission. And then me person me to a tearful in our phone.
4: Yeah.
1: Yeah, papa. Or the no may be at all the Amaya mamma and
4: sanity.
1: Or the Atua Mayenia no mumba. Or the Atua the Ama businessmen.
4: Yeah.
1: Or the Atua the Ama businesswomen.
4: Yeah.
1: Or the Atua the Ama table talk for. Called nine way should be.
4: Yes.
1: Nasa, I didn't power with Jumani Mua, a Jumani
4: Amen.
1: I had no man strong kuwa. Papa, the no
4: yes.
1: But your no money is 0277.
4: 2 3 2 2 3 2 7 7 4 7 7 4 0 2 7 7 0 2 7 7 2 3 2 2 3 2 7 7 4 7 7 4 7 7 4 7 7 4 7 7 4 7 7 4 7 7 4 7 7 4 7 7 4 7 7 4 7 7 4 7 7 4 7 7 4 7 7 4 7 7 4 7 7 4 7 7 4 7 7 4 7 7 4 7 7 4 7 7 4 7 7 4 7 7 4 7 7 4 7 7 4 7 7 4 7 7 4 7 7 4 7 7 4 7 7 4 7 7 4 7 7 4 7 7 4 7 7 4 7 7 4 7 7 4 7 7 4 7 7 4 7 7 4 7 7 4 7 7 4 7 7 4 7 7 4 7 7 4 7 7 4 7 7 4 7 7 4 7 7 4 7 7 4 7 7 4 7 7 4 7 7 4 7 7 4 7 7 4 7 7
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0: Nya ye kachu mnina nisi nyame achedia. Eye
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0: 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Amen.
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4: Amen.
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1: Amen.
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0: Mwante benasi. Yes.
4: Yes.
0: Amen. Wonia Tibiati. Now what thou seem to the action. Now no one sounds to be to me. No, no, some person will say, no person will be a man, not you on one in the
4: wow.
0: Obeba now, my
4: Obeba Dodo.
0: A radi Omra Mafa.
4: Amen.
0: Na onemomeye nyonko.
4: Amen.
0: Na Yesu to me Edrunenim.
4: Amen.
0: And on an ocremono.
4: And you want 104.5.
0: Say rather than amenity. And this woman so comedian, I just who is. You never ever. What's up on someone to me? I may me say yes when I used to say your good folk. It is woman so comedy, I just who is. Hey, any part to you, I could draw. Ever know. Now, when some now, Cass actually announced. So, what do one on neck? And I saw she yes, moons was holding.
4: Sir,
0: and I used to walk with Shinya who was with him. Emero,
4: this is planned.
0: I don't know what to say today. I'm a
4: fan.
0: I don't know what to say. Who say yes to my winning? Yes, we walk with Shinya who put my winning. And I'm not what I was
4: with.
0: Emero,
4: amen.
0: A boy, I'm a shame crying,
4: sir.
0: And I see a young home, a juma.
4: That's right.
0: And I see a bohom bra. And open me basse, maybe shramo.
4: Amen.
0: Rather the tomacomas,
4: the
0: Yarada metanas and a main paymo. A man can a forest from Kumasim. Ewo, I was men naya, iwumi.
4: Sir.
0: Opium see baby 33 Zimba. Never buama. And it's what I didn't know, rather dear mine, say. Yenye. I say. 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
4: Amen.
0: Eme nije.
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0: Se mpeni mfuwano de numbers ne gu umutrima. 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Orofo, itufu.
4: Yes.
0: Many when he did. They've been money and ye. A woman who radi had dominant and quaji.
4: Sir.
0: A fe. In him. In him. And I said, and then you must show soon be a trim to send a yes because I'm on my and yes any pa when you need us so. Well, the Bibia and show should be. What do I dear me radia? A radi de also dear Bemma.
4: Amen. This is plan B. We
0: even not sure you say actually maybe a trip. Say Elia Bresso, open Ibiana Tinka. Oh, you may know I can see a
4: pair.
0: And so, Jan, you may not say any cheap. You could deal a cheap soon young couple. Now, Odikunya, a chedia mohua. No, no, ne boss, Elijah Mpo, any be.
4: Sir,
0: or see no moon and mokunya at Tadia. A bayon who saw the dean could be. Or you know, see a friend P.W. Brown. Or so on, so perradi what the air. Fawdia, a yen, it be
4: 104.5.
0: Perradi what the air. Oh, dear, yes, some bon.
2: A be man.
0: Amen.
4: Amen.
0: Yanko Pondi Ben Mount.
4: Amen.
0: And Ramo Yadi. 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
4: Amen.
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4: this is plan b 104.5
0: and nipa 59 let us say if fibra you see a name
4: And
0: you bought 12-3 pepe. 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
4: Plan
0: Donald Trump crumble. What I make. Your friend divine wa hini kumi.
3: Wow.
0: Or the 210 ebaye. And or the 110 ebaye. And or the 51 Ghana ebaye. And or the 31 Ghana ebaye. And or the 32 Ghana ebaye. And or the 33 Ghana ebaye. Amen.
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0: 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Wa bo aforbona si ye e di amam. 210. 104.5. 51. 31. 32. 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
0: Ebenezer ufosho. 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
0: 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And I pay for the 40 Ghana at the Abre Radi.
5: From
0: for Tohene, the 10 Ghana. Beatrice Asante, the 30 Ghana. Hey, Mambi, where do you mean a match or 10? Beatrice, the 20 Ghana city. Beatrice Jima. 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But also the 31 Ghana cities. Elizabeth Susu at 10 Ghana. 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Samuel Echu Akoli.
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0: Beatrice Ofuruwasi do at 10 Ghana. Stella Awusi at 52 Ghana cities. Mary Dude at 10 Ghana cities. Eunice Asan at 51 Ghana cities. Kwame Edu Jemfi at 31 Ghana. Stephen Odwe Nati at 50 Ghana cities. Ramatu Isa at 10 Ghana. Stephen Lawedi 20 Ghana. William Akote Agbodo Dugri at 10 Ghana. 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
0: Charity Mawuri Penibre at 5 Ghana. Ernestina Nana Elimu or the 52 Ghana cities. Abba. Markel Alabila. Let's just say Ernestina Markel Alabila Nyinano. 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
2: 104.5
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1: amen
0: eh wa kuma nkwa na ma ohu won anim
2: yes
0: say we you won won wa kuma di mu na wo kan
2: amen
0: ohu ade nyina
2: yes
0: say there Psalm 33 verse 13 so echre bibisa say yangopo won fi soro hwe hwe nipa ma eh ohu opia obi ene ye ya kwan baby am declarance was ohu opia business away
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3: this is plan B 104.5
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1: Oh, him biara.
0: Amen.
2: Amen.
0: Yeah, we be a yami.
1: Wonderful.
0: I know you're not commanding. You're quiet than any. Dinner, David, because I send him the away great. A yam and one want to be great one metakra into mentakra.
2: 104.5.
0: Majani macro. 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
0: Ene oba bipie.
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0: 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No be a showman penny, will be a showman penny, may say be banafin to me. 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
0: The paninchi muani se mi ura so wa wuni mi ewi maye ye ye ye ye ye ye na afidia di yako ba ya ane se ye mi nu ya baby di adwin ba se ye nkune ba ywe ye nkune ba ywe
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1: 104.5.
0: Nipa, when you bathe. 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I was like a poor bit, you know, yes, I'll require a report.
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1: Amen.
0: And ohin am friend ni branch ya ma me so ni mum situation na amma ko dru sa e ho no ye dey exactly mi sho pa ran am ka se no kre gan e mobo gan e mobo pa sabatan na me ko ama hye so no and I make any padom the show. Missy calls on one dear. 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
1: A bad one. 104.5.
0: For Kabuma. 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
3: Confer.
0: Ghana for. 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
0: A dance ye be a papa, I wahan. A papa, I wo a han. Ne o prophet, you may moon. A switch and say, O befriend us, Risikaya day. A film.
3: Amen.
0: And who, dear woony moon?
1: Yes.
2: Now, time one. Once you can help a far.
0: Who moon ready be by a day? Ever prayer,
1: sir.
0: Amen, I see a papa.
1: Amen.
0: I don't know. Minimum's a bad time mood, yeah.
1: About the whole canary and a crepe.
0: If I be brave, funny, sir. Mammy, I'm gonna cry and all, come to quip. Mammy, Mammy's what?
4: Yes, sir.
0: Hi. Auntie, mammy. Only part the whole day. Would you want to move from Nammy Femi P and Miss Messy opening?
1: Plan BFM.
0: Yeah. Yo.
1: Oh.
0: So, ready and see Diana.
1: A
0: dancing for a yoke. Now, would if walk could in young people, walk what you are doing.
1: Amen.
0: Now, don't miss if you be a mini pa. Open say, or more flowers, your head or so, 5,000. So, okay, what do you want from your upper? Now the beach times and upon grabbed no idea the amount that.
1: Amen.
0: Ishra and Yamudia,
1: Amen.
0: Yamena Yamosa Adoyen, Namusumai Adoy.
1: Amen.
0: Yanko Pomamudi, Yamunina,
1: Amen.
0: James Quesia Cassio, deep from Pesina Mayamisa,
1: Amen.
0: What you are for a baba,
1: Amisra,
0: and a Samson Kofi, Amani. On us would break up a
2: this is Plan B.
0: Kumi Ellen, Mammy Kumi, meaning, sir, for a bonus, and if you as Nebana. Yeah, on also for the Abataya Pesicia. Kevin would change to the Abataya Pesicia. I guess would drive to the Abataya Pesicia. Mammy, I'm almost banner Bataya Bataya
1: Bataya.
0: And if I in Numbia Sasson, San Omaye, and I Daniel Na, and who also Abbey after both a faith, Chris Dingon so Abba. Benjamin Ehiave, or for a bono abba, at a pack Christopher Yao, also for a
1: 104.5.
0: If we're dude, or for a bona abba, Ya Amobia, or for a bono abba, Alexander Ofe, Abano, Abataye,
1: affordable,
0: John Quesi Abraham, then affordable abba, Joanna Holbrook, Eddie, 51 Ghana City,
2: Amen.
0: Benedetta, Obenewa. 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Wow. Bismarck Bana Senior Bansana Frimpo.
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0: 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African Ufuri on so why ye dena ba Eric Nano tete sapo for a bono abba. 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
0: Wabaye Aye Kama, Stella Matunda Amwa, Ishra Enkao, Esther Vivo, Ishra Enkao, Ebenezer Kwame, Opare. 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
3: This is Plan B.
0: 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Another 31 Ghana. And a 101 Ghana. 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Anthony Agovi at a 30 Ghana city. 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
1: Miss Ramina.
0: More friendly, any DM. Any DM. On fire for two.
1: And you know, phone now, old friend Bassono. And no answer, Papa, F. Your Bobo D. And it's my friend Basso. Oh, Fred Basso, the way you know, now, what my dear, it's my dear
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1: Yes, Sremo, Nidiemu, a Sremo, pa, my friend Baffo, no so. 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The way you should.
0: It just said BBC Oya Bravo.
3: Amen.
0: Amen. A rade, as I may say, Mimodi Enka.
1: Yes.
0: It's my dad, you send your for one of our defaults, or because we are for one. Mo amu bo yin na ba better se me bo mu din ne en je na me bo mu din give your dako or the 30 Ghana pesos ya
1: sure
0: kilo le rancho at the 51 Ghana pesos ya
3: sure
0: spread you see to be the 5 Ghana
3: sure
0: opoku the 51 Ghana
3: sure
0: Joanna Holbrook at the 31 Ghana.
4: Bless you.
0: Charles Brody, 2 Ghana.
3: Bless you.
0: Patricia Eshan, the 30 Ghana. Godwin Domre, the 5 Ghana. Eric Dazi, at the 10 Ghana. Robert Zuvo, at the 31 Ghana. Ruby Chawe, at the 50 Ghana City. Patience Mansa, Awosi Chope Bebre. 31 Ghana. 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Is my cat and so way in Temwaha. A branch of a fair fire, Nene, a Hanon.
4: Okay,
0: you might would you a hang up? Only 51 Ghana cities are
1: present.
0: Mamma Adri Retapai.
3: This is Plan B.
0: Mamma, why? Or the 50 Ghana city.
1: Yamishra.
0: What's the 61 Ghana city?
1: Yamishra.
0: Emmanuel Kofi and I have a say. At the 10 Ghana's.
1: Namishra.
0: Teresa Kalima, the 100 Ghana's.
1: Namishra.
0: Agoha Cracksen, the 31 Ghana.
1: Namishra.
0: Eric Osafwemeni, the 10 Ghana.
3: Namishra.
0: Teresa Kwanza, the 40 Ghana's.
1: Namishra.
0: James Kosiaka, the 10 Ghana's.
1: Namishra.
0: Abushiani, Adishie, Yamema.
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0: Meshramo.
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4: Yes, Lord.
0: Na munguno kwa teng. 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
1: 104.5.
0: On Fano, uncle.
1: Sir.
0: So, on
3: Amen.
0: Ebian will be the pen.
3: Amen.
1: Amen.
0: What do you say?
1: So,
0: on Pep Ben Manoa. Eh? Obi Pisa was you, A and Simpy. This
5: is Plan B.
0: 1.5. Our Matthew chapter 1. O sena Yosef yeni patren ni nti. Wa ampeso obe gu Mary ni mase e ojo. Na emom obo ni trim se obe ja na kukuem. Amen.
1: Amen.
4: Amen.
0: Wenem Joseph yeni patren ni nti. Wa ampeso odi Mary be kwanti na. But I'm not going to be able
1: to catch it. Oh, I'm not going to
0: be able to catch it.
1: 104.5.
0: Now, Joseph, you're the patron. One person will go marry and was with you. Tio, now, or before we are a cafe in Treno, and we'll be auntie bimping him some pain,
1: sir.
0: And Jabai, I don't know how up on the hook. No, or baby, I will be an old nine moon to make him. And once I want you on a day. And no, no, a yans will call different chance that I will catch them say, or you're off for which. And yans will call Pisans and I can say, girl, and you're showing. Or you're showing any amper.
5: Yes.
0: That's what I mean, Yanka.
5: 4.5.
0: That's what was announced, Joseph, Yeni Patrini.
1: Yes. Yes.
0: 1%. 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
1: Bejo. 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
0: Fo ese nka kokuam no atwe ne ho bonko.
5: On
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1: yes
0: apani me twa on tempo
5: dadi patcho me du ho
0: ai ma so ntwe na yentie
5: o se de ofata Awurade into my damn mutina.
0: Amen.
1: Amen.
0: Well, yes. Obi yes. Deserve say, and I say, O Fata, say ye Joe heaven.
1: 104.5.
5: Awurade, why ain't no best year into my damn mutina?
0: Awurade, ukurum hopa, heavy one, I'm off what to you, you're a heavy, and ready. Because I'm a mini pobre.
5: Now, why ain't no best now be pokron?
0: Now, be pokron crons, one a better now.
5: Your nanti pepe.
0: Oh, your nanti pepe.
5: Now we di asentren.
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5: No can akumemu
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5: kre.
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5: Na onyenu nyonko boni.
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0: Amen.
1: Amen.
0: Wow. 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Nyawa akato nzu.
5: 104.5.
0: Yay.
5: Amen.
0: Ena wabu bachele onu. Psalm 24 and so I've been quotation in Yaw.
1: Sir.
0: I was really an issue.
1: Papa?
0: Joseph, Yeri Patrin, Ninti.
1: Yes.
0: One person will go in any massy, it will be true.
1: Jumper.
0: For a bony trim set. Obection of home. Boko.
1: Yes.
0: And to me, Papa, beer. Won't you share any penny was here? And I said, wouldn't you nip on him to open up? I will write. Nemo Ukateni Papo.
1: 104.5.
0: Amen. Ukateni Papo. Amen.
1: Amen.
4: Amen.
0: Dear Nanny Radiaqua of Zunijima Air Cannon. A patch of so on penna. Patcho Janaboko, one of us. Amen.
1: Amen.
0: I'm going to go to my preacher, my preacher, my preacher, my preacher, my Joseph, one person was in a quantina.
1: Oh, I did.
5: This is
0: quantina. I'm not sure. I'm not sure. I'm not sure. I'm not sure. I'm not sure. I'm not
1: sure.
0: I'm not sure. I'm not sure.
5: Oh, wonderful.
0: Amen.
1: Amen.
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5: Dasma o kan ye de do ye kan ya Matthew no
0: Matthew ro dia he put up a kai
5: I will kan Matthew chapter 1 verse
0: how do I count them count them
5: eh ni kan aye Yesu awo
0: na abo mere ho ka oni bi
5: ever sure
0: Joseph ni bi obra pa bet
5: Yesu awo Matthew asempeti ba ko yi mo ye dun oche e ba kakra bi ati bi jo se Yesu awo na said the Jesus Christ awo tie ni e
0: mhm
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5: Ogunenimase
0: 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Na ojana.
6: Matter now in 5.
0: Make me so utie me pa.
7: Esta.
0: Ah, no an hun so ri ashene ni no.
5: Sa.
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5: sir
0: but on go any mas and on say won chire obi nso a no be kan so e bia na me na enye ya sanity
5: babu
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1: sir
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1: wo 4.5
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7: Number 12, Good News Bible, Matthew chapter 1, verse 18 to 19.
0: Mm-hmm.
7: This is how the birth of Jesus Christ came about.
0: Mm-hmm.
7: His mother Mary was pledged to be married to Joseph.
0: Mm-hmm.
7: But before they came together, she was found to be with child through the Holy Spirit.
0: Mm-hmm.
7: Because Joseph, her husband, was a righteous man and did not want to expose her to public disgrace.
0: He did not want to expose her. Mary, on personal
1: Mary,
0: our public.
7: Yes, sir.
0: Mamiya Makanko.
7: He had in mind to divorce her quietly.
0: Amen.
1: Amen.
7: Amen.
0: He had in mind to divorce her quietly. Quiet. Forest tree. Forest tree, quiet tree.
7: Yes, sir.
1: Amen.
0: Amen. What was that? What was that? I'm a nipa.
7: Papa?
0: Yeah, Catherine, yeah. I'm a trinini in you. I'm
7: a trinini.
0: Trinini. You're gentle.
1: Amen.
7: Amen.
0: You are my man. Wabo kegu. Enso. So be guge wepe ni masina. Ofan say enso bebi ne urana yede.
1: Akoto.
0: Ki mekume hobo. Mekume hobo. Wana Bible say the more 2 years ane say oyini patren.
5: Oyini patren.
0: Ana Bible natural so obi a ope say. Uko nyangu pon tenti muko tena ho bibia no ese o yete se de Joseph ti
5: yes sir
0: unse unse ni pa
7: yes sir yes sir
0: yes sir nyambo achira mema mokwa mma balai
6: plan B 104.5
0: se nyambo achira mema mokwa mma balai
5: amen
7: yes sir
0: amen pa
1: amen
7: amen
0: hey ishran kamo
1: amen
7: amen
0: yo nyame manfo ene gana fo
5: you
0: Jumadi yeno ewe emwene.
1: Yes.
0: Inipa edu ben, inipa ten ben, Enipa edu ben. Mami amagana nipa ten ben.
7: Yes, sir. Ten.
0: Emilia akai. Obetume de 100 Ghana abeso.
8: 104.5.
0: Yes, sir. Ten. Yeah. And nipa ten ben so na obetume de 50 Ghana ediaba. Bishop, you said a man can't ask that for any crown once.
5: Yes,
7: sir.
0: You say, Yamedi Botavia to me, sir. It did be a middle born many share. Sako,
8: sir.
0: Let me be part 10. It is
8: Nipa 10.
0: Sabria, and son of six of
8: the
0: world. Sandy Patel, and Mammy 100 Ghana.
8: Any
0: part 10 bills. Am I 50 Ghana? Nah, yeah,
9: this is plan B. 104.
0: Somewhere, young upon number for Fiji Maso at the band, you know. And she share Unian was here. And more of her four, I will grab.
8: Sir.
0: Nah, yeah, maybe the ones who was mamma. Simple. Oh, home to my pa. Won't young upon a becata, a becata.
5: Amen.
0: Say, Nipasi young Kovawa, young upon. Pay more by a day.
5: Amen.
0: Amen.
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0: Bishop Matua Mamu.
8: You.
0: I only apostle. Mammy, I'm not ready to Huama. Apostle, I'm not about no.
5: Daddy,
0: someone
5: wants to buy a day. Now, Michel, when I'm able to say. This answer, Babu, you answer. So what I say? No, no, daddy, I tell me, my dear baby, who say, and you were training in this baby, or conquer your wire with them, and they were saying,
8: that's right.
5: Send it with you, honey. So, send our kind, we are gentle, now so you lady. Send Penny Focus and said, who jar and all, but don't for baby, far with tower, and I saw how I saw who so any let you. But just one,
9: yeah.
5: It's a mama who say, so will you be a wee gentleman?
9: This is one lady. Once you
5: remember, we're dropping off.
8: That's right.
5: Who found Concord Tran and Mansign TV and as a man saying, Jim, now all broke when he panel came from. Joseph and Sammy Will who say, and in Guasepe and America for Fabremi. Be a me, Winty, a human who has me yet, be an ame yet, not me tete and cacra, meaning say, would you owe yet, Maria, me, my chateau, me who I answer when you. Tisadia, me go and massa, me monco quamuno, me jow. So I just say, I'm supposed to say, I said, Papa,
8: sir,
5: or don't for a net would do for the Mabiagin.
8: 104.5.
5: Be Ghana, Jim. Oh, my, you see, near my wing. Nyan sem bien ye sabi ye ba ye numuka.
0: Bible ye nyansa.
5: Bible ye nyansa. Sem na na maka no Bible ye nyansa.
8: It's true.
5: So when sia we
0: na Bible ye nyansa ntino wonim.
5: You
0: 50 Ghana na man for ba ba.
8: Ba
0: ba. Abe ba. E pa cho. Hebe kala fon so bo super Bible ye nyansa.
8: O mo nyansa.
0: Ebero. Ora lo menyo fe pa so be be biansa na sesabo.
8: Sa.
0: Eh nika.
9: This is what we
0: are. Abazo fumie yo me give you one. Ai. Be what we should to be done ma.
5: Ya. Me pesa me dey ma bishop na bishop to aso na me dey eya me fe wasami abei. Asami etia wa o.
8: Sa.
5: Asempa. And yet in Tinti. Now they are bigger than Jim.
8: That's right.
5: Now FC. Ubi Bialo be fan never boa.
8: Yes.
5: I know a yao. Na mun nam for fair face any American. I send the abba. What can you ba to the sense? Babu no kind was a
0: some baby.
5: What you say? Oh, sir, one of you put your phone when you be a hint as a man.
0: You'll be a hint as
5: sending down a Bible in a kind,
8: sir.
5: So I'm saying it. It's a idea F. Say, Bible, it's it, damn it. Debi atrey esa de mu na ye wu na no e se de yesu ade na e ba bu ne ni chi na ko No nipa na also one jo no bisa ya crowd so be your awa two.
10: Yeah.
5: No what na fefe fe. Eh bro, they dem go say nipa do so. And this say obi anti na nima ma wa. Bishop, obi a ye re bia
10: obi obi be tin
5: na. Obi ko ke se pa.
1: Obi tin
5: na say we ju wo obi ba ko ho. Na edun tin no wo ayi say me ko fast the crowd go no so. Me be
1: press
5: me
1: ko tin na
5: me bu na dem as. Me nya na me twen nsa bi. Na we nya
10: na na afu ko a say the white green one, na Henry Gunner, Bushiano. I nipper me no be a banana, didn't they ever come home?
5: Oh, so you saw it, and I am Boa Basso.
10: My man, my gun, I asked him.
7: Yes, sir.
10: I don't know, okay.
7: Papa, that's you, na. Yamisha, Papa,
10: amen.
7: Papa, Gana, for your sin, na dear Coswano.
10: Yes,
7: see, and my many Jimum say Yamia Falso, and they are to you, sir, and ye crab Mojuma. Especially, oh, my own Konya Penny be Husha. No more person almost say, Ubia, no so proud, Oba, Metasamato, so ya, Papa Entesa.
10: Yes,
7: Papa, oh, yes, I'm at you, dear near kind one. O se time ana Joseph Edwin Jones ade no no so obofo ba ne nchin apa onchetwe ma me hu se nyame o ya kuma mutemu afo
10: yes
7: I'm 15 now se ne a obeba ne nim na na so obetena na obi o ka no kre wo na
10: kuma mu no kre
7: yes papa eno ne nchetwa
1: o dia
7: man ni pa ya kuma no ne ne ewo mu no e wo se ehwe ne ye pa papa ye da se
10: Mammy, my bash it is what chairman Yamagana
7: pass.
10: Bit of yet you,
1: Papa, let us say, Papa, and stretcher, if you Bible, a young son in India.
10: Yeah.
1: Young son in India, now you be a switcher, dear old pale.
10: Yeah.
1: Now, who are? Now the year
11: this is plan B 104.5.
1: Papa, some fuel ya okay.
10: Yeah.
1: Emu drew papa.
10: Papa.
1: Edi mo mining yina se. She baby ya ya mama ya magana deko fire. She baby ya apostle ya
10: fire.
1: E niya selling him dear mo drew. And I nana pay. I can't break a clear everything from him but on the amaye. And this aye
10: dear to turn. Niya selling him dear
1: mo drew.
10: Romans 11:33.
1: Plan B.
10: Romans 11:33.
5: Roman for humano. It's a year dubako.
1: That's right.
5: It teach a mutuso a year jasan, miansan. Or say, oh, unyanko pan hunya, and in the nyansan, ninim dear buna, a wood dog.
10: Dear buna,
1: a wood dog. That's true.
5: Who na table will pay?
10: Payan.
1: Because asemno nya sam terabi keke because nipa be brei wo ye mai wo ye fan sa oh me me say no be good in five na wona umpa bi pe o inti
12: transmitting live from the Meridian City of Ghana. This is Plan B.

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1: for calling the seat of the government, the ministry responsible for education, the ministry responsible for finance, the National Buffer Stock Company Limited, the Ghana Commodity Exchange, and all other relevant authorities to urgently engage with the association and provide charity on the settlement of other obligations. The outstanding amount have already been reconciled and are not in dispute. Especially, we call on one, the immediate and the transparent engagement with representatives of the affected supplier, a feasible and a time-bound payment plan for the settlement of the outstanding obligation, clear communication on implementation of payment plan, including timeline and responsible institutions, appropriate conditions of financial burdens and prolonged economic costs that suppliers have borne as a result of the delay. 2 week window for engagement. 2 week window for engagement. The association remains commitment to dialogue the believers that this matter can be resolved. We believe that this matter can be resolved through contractual engagement between suppliers and the relevant authorities. Accordingly, we are offering the government and all relevant authorities a period of 2 weeks from the date of this press conference to engage with leadership of the association and present a feasible and credible payment plan for the settlement of the outstanding amount.
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1: chief inspector Morgan
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0: I was your dumb ass, Emma Mumuniti, Addition.
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1: 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Now, Anope, and Summer, ye de Ebano, Anotin, ye transmitted life, if he ayetema, community two, a three junction, and so, Obetienka, and so, our www.planbfmonline.com, Anope, a channel home, Freddy, Freddy, and so, our amount for 18, our Aboriginal England, one more 18, our Scotland, Mitre, UK, Afi, one more 18, and so, our America, United States, Yacha Ubia say one ATN and so oh na and some yede ebano. Ghana Premier League, you know, I idea team set week six or chinachi ebestate ebebotri kakra sanso ena aye UN bank division one and also and asam kitwa menu kasei and also aye week four and also ebekoso yebebotri kakra and so edi amount. 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
1: We had a very good game, and we came back to Ghana. And
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1: You know, currently the FA has a center, a training center at Bolotanga, which the weather at Bolga is similar.
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1: Weather here in Ouagadougou. So that is part of our plan. Okay, let's move to Olga to have some training there before continuing to Ouagadougou. From Olga to Ouagadougou, everyone knows it's about just 3 hours, not just that. It's not far, that far. So, you know, it was part of our program.
3: 104.5.
1: I've lived in Europe for a very long time. I've seen how the youth team also travel when they have to go for a tournament. They normally go with pass, which is good for the team as well as good for the youth. You know, young players love to travel with pass to have some fun with each other, you know. So it was a fun. And myself, I also joined them with the pass for that thing. Because that we had our previous training there. Everything was okay, the training section, everything was fantastic. And then from there to Volga, you
2: this
1: know,
2: is
1: there
2: plan
1: is no
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1: Right back to Accra, and it's also how many hours from Volga to.
0: Wei ene nsema aye Black Starlet kwa mufa so ebu makete mfi Ghana ha ekopie mu ewo Bokina Ouagadougou omade bus ye kire mu aye Joe Abu Salam ono na leader of delegation for Ghana under 17 national team no wono explain the decision say womo traveling aye from Ghana to aye Burkina Faso by road and as with bus no plan ultimate so mo plan ye onbe move from aye Accra akopie mu ewo aye Bokina. 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
4: no
0: mienu
4: no it is the money it is okay in one game na so that the budget is small but I'm saying that if we had unlimited resources and I bet me have started two leg start from quarterfinals and create more excitement. But then, can let me tell you what is happening. This season, they decided to say, we are going to get the communities to own the game. We are taking the game to the communities. It is their game. It is their glory. Because MTN FA Cup is the only opportunity. Division 2 club, you know, it's been your opportunity to play with Asante Kotoko or Hazo Mediama or

0: 22. And it is going for Akolabia Uchi Okada. Now, obtain an opportunity to play at this level. That story has to be told. That story has to be owned. We want the communities more involved than we've ever done. In the past, committees, you know, the BBI, the promotion BBI. But now we want the community to get involved. We want that. That's what we've done. We are actually going to work so closely with the community. We are going to work with the Regional Football Association and the community. We want the chief to be aware and excited that the game is coming to his community, on by communal labor, to clean their area and prepare to host the game. Community involvement will be very different this time. And we are going to use a lot of social media. We are not going to do awareness and like radio station, because this match is coming on. But you don't hear them seriously promoting the game. On the
1: way, and in some Ura Osen Ata, aye chairman of the MTN FA Cup Committee, wade atuja wachrim chese yeron sem ema ete fo. 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from crankran to crankran yenkotie aye tema boy Christopher Enin Port City coach.
2: I was expecting to at least get like roughly 13 points. That's what we target with the boys. Yes, that's our target with the boys, at least. Because I know how the Ghana Premier League runs. If you're able to get your points early, don't be any pressure on you in the second round. Because not even in Ghana, who call worldwide a Premier Club, we are or starting slow. No bad and so yenya you start in terminal you pick here. No matter how yenya crisis on the wheel corner, you back here, but any too tough and for my. But when you start struggling now, definitely when the crisis comes, it drops you down. And see, now yeah, with me and my boys, you know we're targeting 13 points, but overall we got 10 points, and I think it's not bad. The boys are really fought, and I'm very happy with them.
1: Wei Enin Sama Christopher Enin aye Port City Bobokono a coach Edituja Ochese omu target is anka ombebo omu first 5 games no out of 15 no nanka omu pe 13 ena ewom sedebeya omu ebetimi agada points 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an say aye katasiche ene project.
3: This is Plan B. 104 was allocated 400 visa slots by the United States Embassy and 600 by the Canadian Embassy. If these allocations are accurate, which I believe they are accurate, the public is entitled to know how many visas were ultimately issued, how many applications were rejected, and how the allocated slots were utilized. The Ghana Tourism Authority submitted also a list of 50 persons to the United States Embassy, purportedly identifying themselves as media personnel for purposes connected with the World Cup activities. However, the matter took a more serious turn when the Fraud Prevention Unit of the United States Embassy subjected the names to its due diligence and verification processes. It was through this scrutiny by the U.S. Embassy and its Fraud Prevention Unit that questions were raised about the authenticity and professional status of a significant number of persons presented as media personnel. Of the 50 names submitted, only two persons, Philip Na and Andy Dusty of Multimedia, both associated with Multimedia, were identified as media practitioners. The 48 were not media practitioners. That is not according to the records that are available to us. The overwhelming majority of the remaining individuals do not appear to have demonstrable professional media background. More troubling, information and accounts available to us indicate that many of these individuals were persons who allegedly paid sums ranging between $8,000 and $9,000.
1: Wei ene nzema utimisa ifuano mo ebaye a yeribi etuja enso ediama etifo aye eko asifwa ena ode oyi sensemeno enso epi enuachi omo echerese enipa aye mako aye oha enimienu a utimisa yedi omo enso 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
3: Tribe Culture Fest sent a supplementary MOU to the NSA to facilitate the acquisition of the United States visas for NSA personnel in connection with Tribe Culture Fest World Cup activities. In other words, a contractual offer was made to the National Sports Authority. The cost was $3,000 per person, covering accommodation, logistics, and visa processes. The NSA accepted this offer and began presenting names to Tribe Culture Fest for visa applications and making payments of $3,000 per person under the arrangement. The NSA started making payments to Tribe Culture Fest, $3,000 per person, for every visa application or processing made by Tribe Culture Fest. All those invoices and documents are also available. We will share with the media.
1: Wei ene nsema aye eko asifua MP ewo Ghana ha o kam ensem edema aye Ghana man wode atuja yeribi emate for ai Ghana ni bukata anya sem kito anti na chese National Sports Authority wono so enipa 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
4: transmitting live from the Meridian City of Ghana. 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
1: 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So then the first time I met you.
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1: That. Me njaju kumbi.
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2: Bibi sebe ya mo.
0: That's right.
2: Na wote se hello pay.
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2: Many people touch you.
0: That's right.
2: I see most people cannot blame. I saw more than me.
0: Okay.
2: I finally get you. Open the more official power.
0: I'm from Comet to Emilia.
2: The DM for young Kumpon by the year the man that you mean and I'm in the middle of the city.
0: Amen.
2: The general one can bore a telephone ball after what she has here and the kingdom of the beings who bring you at it.
0: Amen.
2: The minimum didn't show what I'm for.
0: Amen.
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Pair Ernest and upon me now, but you don't see producers. Men swam a tear man of pair, me did you made your own chairman. I was reading their store, a dadana would be this year coffee searching a man for coffee by Kwamaka. I met Jansen of pay. I want some new baby. I Jansen of a bond on crap and I make up by Eddie Achubia. Na nkuru nyambo edi egusu singu

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I want to put 10 videos here. The baby, some of them are making canning and opedia free. www.bfmonline.com and open making can seminar. The floor, the amount will be here. The super at Domba Cobana, I will see at the weather update. No, a room of Bobber such and church and about to us. So, the work right times and most are the better to us. And what's your sabre, my bet, Nancy? Now, the training today, not to us with the Amaya. Ninja Banavia, Quanabama, and Operations, you bedding come on. And then Prophet Isaac of Fusini bedding come on, Ope. And Sambia, Yaman of Walker.

for the basin kunya. No me and Sanomus were Jemu. They had a draft of you did not to our soul. And Tishan's men say a free Sabra copies at the Abachi Bimono. 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

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Billy Girls for Sales and Information Center ewo kakope ben akutoshi number 2 anopo wanusu wabie mu. 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
1: Anyway, Musha,
0: a yen simpy. 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A dead snap, but one will be do Baninya. A do Baninya, or about Tano or Fonus who been young soon soon soon so. Internal pay off one no can sempa. 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

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I am no crying to seven. And Jabusia, and some about 12 and a pedia mine. In Chiwina, your best is here.

0: Okay. 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
0: Nah, I'm possible call here.
1: Yeah, me Adam.
0: Right. 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
0: 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Only one.
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1: Ko?
0: Confidence.
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0: Medi asana nsa.
1: Ah, jegei. Online there.
0: Mm-hmm.
1: Ah. Oh, jaja. Oh. And your friends them.
0: Sa.
1: Oh, nya, oh, you need this back computer. That.
0: Sa mo.
1: Ah.
0: Okay. Say you na ko fa no. Me na me fa no. Me na me nim de mehun ti.
1: Say me say me. Ah.
0: Me na me nim de mehun
1: ti. 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Oh, new confidence, no. No, my lawyers, me only know much from any man. I just say, into the bag, we meet here, you know.
0: Because I won't.
1: I go every any man. Lawyer, I go no. Because on our bed, our bed is every.
0: Na kuma bedo. What was I going to say? I see my dear fat, fat baby.
1: And at the same time, our bed confidence. Our lawyer now, our fan, me name. So why should I not walk off on every who? Say the baby, I'm our bed. And then me, I see me, me fan, me fan.
0: So okay, me the mood. Your confidence, Mr. Obetina, are
1: you
0: a lawyer? Na man,
1: na mean, Tia May, may you open
0: na na na okay, Yokina, Nabuja Penny, Yabuja Penny, Tiana,
1: Bibina,
0: that's right,
1: Bibina, and a Vemin Chow, and to know, where?
0: Oh, Namiado,
1: and I mean, Chewe, and Miriam,
0: okay,
1: and so, Nabano,
0: Nabano, okay, pam,
1: Michel, Michel, and my young dear,
0: that's right.
1: Okay, you enjoy Mr. Prosper Swana Pena in Chever. And round, never pana or Breman Brackwan,
0: okay,
1: so chow.
0: Oh, Majinus,
1: may time you eat you, Nammy Cotton, I say, where our framing,
0: okay,
1: Nammy as an friend and going to our framing or so, more yard than a baby at your tinny here.
0: That's
1: when I was saying, Mo Boy,
0: Yadanas,
1: Shiram,
0: Yadanas,
1: Yapa,
0: Yadanas, Yapan, Tiatio Funina, Nasia, no ting,
1: and confirm,
0: A judge in a bet target, sir, and I'm a flyer.
1: Enjoy me, Guassin,
0: slow me, Bobby Dean.
1: One wedding.
0: Oh, Uncle, two and
1: three. They're
0: going to 209.
1: Oh, my kind of.
0: Let's see happy 209 votes. My will be a dean.
1: One will be a dean.
0: But, sir, when I saw him channel.
1: And then if I tell
0: one of the photo, one was
1: him.
0: Made a movie a dean because, and some children, I'm yano, me dim raso. It told the cocoa, sir, my boodia, prove we me boodin.
1: Then in funny
0: way. In funny network, I didn't know, and you're not quite in funny.
1: This is our newspapers.
0: Huh?
1: Which your newspapers?
0: Huh?
1: Which your newspapers?
0: I don't feel me passing me. You're in trouble.
1: Of I don't know.
0: Aye, in trouble.
1: Okay, let's see my first story, sir.
0: But you need to make a quarter.
1: My first story, sir. But this is our newspapers. Your brother is saying. 209
0: news. 209
1: news. Tell a baby, you young baby in tow.
0: 209
1: news.
0: 209 news. The headlines. Hey, what do you say, baby? And the pound. I never did. I just said, baby, fat.
1: Oh, that bit. Oh, I did. I said, man.
0: Yeah.
1: 209. So, you shower, I said, oh, no. You did say, I'm a baby, I was your pay.
0: Dinosanity.
1: Inja, Mr. Prosper, and a pay was your man. Inja, if we na, Inja, Evangelist Martin Luther, and a pay, you say, Oti yana peye mko gana meti yunse mnumu na feye mfa emu mko modie inano mfa ema eme sumo ewo hono mo na eyadia humbe nyase yibi tumi 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
0: 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What's up, man? Open my watch.
2: You saw me this year.
0: I'm on super cool, dear.
2: You treat them from Kwame and the way that's what he has at as fast as he has. Bibia Bokwana, and also no Tiano pay the acid of a mood, pay them pong, so I share so. Na Adepa and so Ache, and the pain checkers here and call informative phone, and Chani being so unconforma, a branch of fro, Joe Boy, AK to break a son branch, Henny, or no to a Henny, be chamo, and the pain Chani being so unconforma, a taxi driver for that loom by Mr. Ike, and now for cool, also in Chani be and call informa, Mr. Nunu, also and pay in Chani be and call informa, and the pain say, 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On she nice ye Accra quantum poor didn't say wo minumu or munti minion mun ye I dear cast a face lift. Say quant baby as a monsh and physic for sinina answer na ye match ababi do him say and chegana ababi di 70 years. And no and also a bit me up by say and so ya celebrity a 70 years here and also no and same be the president of the republic and they come a road minister and so and no. Na in pre obidish ye Bank of Ghana edin simbi ababonting. 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Yesi di ni is one of is the worst performing currency si si ya in the second quarter of 2026. 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Na Ghana National Service, Ghana National Fire Service for Omni Ghana Education Service, Naka, any Astar University to me say Omode in Shabi Agua Kwemo Amohe. 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
0: that's right
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3: 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And even when they deep on it by heart, no. 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
3: 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I could throw deep on it beer. Who know, yeah, who's on it? 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
0: 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And when he grows, he will never depart from it.
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3: 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Oh, yeah, Captain Jesus, actually, quiet.
0: 0555 788 2425
3: number we are so we walk on my baby per se or boa captain says you may dear and one of it within a for a bone so after so and I must be brave
0: prophet and open your mission of
3: Amen.
0: All right.
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0: 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Sebse will be on pen one sem. One rem will be in so any sem for evangel. And then Pempu was in a papa or back. I have money or back when him. So only a crab was here. Yakum. 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No more such remo. The views of Sam Reddy and Yadia Betsy, my boy, Pipia, my Kunukra. 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
2: 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Election yeko yenu. 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Election de ye state free form na ye di akosuru. 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
1: bambanya you can say
2: bambanya vice versus nana bi
1: eya second
2: ana ina na komia enti wu na na komia se openia wo be ye Chese, and your MPP bad ye. No. Se, obia, sebio, oye full soja, oye so your friend se screen task force. Mu task force. Et mia babe lidia be ye vice chairman. Na mwa mwa political experience in ushe baby amuni nam. It means it's a party ne gu. And it does so nim.
1: Ma wonya shwa se, ye titi mebu, eza anse, Simple and photo sa a come boondium and near Bamba ya, why first vice chairman, why a youth. And to also bet me, as you should be big a crack, can it deal with our own basro? And also
2: Bamba now, Bamba ya first vice. Ni history, anything.
1: A honor will have
2: the yes, Nipanu ni history, no, okita bad record. I want ni career, me and you mean cast a political career. On one cast any life, Muno, okita bad record.
1: And they bend in or yeah, yeah, almost so
2: cool. But Nadia, you walk us also, yes, and you are blunt here. We are now your chin crop for data force who crop for a quarter. You could do a massama or pin for Tina Gwemwa or dear some a blunt here way task force guy way. Et me mobilizing in crop for a co put two mammy if you caught them a free crop for me. A brand no more when you are so it is any power. A dear pint is any power in our MPP for Nini Baba Tinasi. Sebio, Yamifa Sama, and Scrain si. Na Sebio Gana for Koye mistake. 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Esan se Usha. On Crofwa, on Makwa Koya, Sebio, I am not a mistress on my team. Sha, on Crofona,
1: about your swasem, a boom huna munya Saint Bianca. Yadi a quack of Bobo, Namu go keeper, Sebi, Nensai, and Yanas or the Puma. Who the Anas or Beshe will go, and found I don't know, Moody assist in Pina Paswa de Biamoya
2: for Amanio Semina, yeah. So who are Bem? 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When you're responsible oppositioner. It means it's a war government in Ukraine who co direction be near honya.
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0: In person with the county, say, me MPP, like I say, I come once a man. Me, who say, Kofunaka, someone by you. Because some of our leader we are. Yepo, your penny, sir. Cause some about then on by my. Bray, I bet you, yes, see. You best have a fast uncle. Me say, me dear, me say, don't be fed beyond the baby be a yep. 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

0: ni ejeye ma chief one opa muti mo ba wo sma ba ko encha ni yetu mesem one opa 0551 656565 ana se 0551 656 5 6 0551 656 5 6 Machi, went to me and you know, so I'm in quiet.
1: Good one,
0: Majoso
2: BFM.
1: Well, Jacoby, you know what I'm
0: saying? Oh, the young Mr. I'm really one of paint, young call in some so Adama. Why?
1: I'm born a bind any Madame Charlotte Abasso. 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I'm sure the way my farmer here. And you go to Bonkai. 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Then my way. Then we tell my way. The patrol Muntra Bama incoming Uma Oganaga to a power than my pipe. And now I buy on the Yamaya leader. Talk at the master still about some one of my head and it was. It was done on my four, Muntuman. I'm going to come at them so. Yeah, I come in qua. And car and it's four. The impression will be a car away and before less water because. I am going to say, Bamba, Bamba, the other protective ballot box. If I told you, much ready protective ballot box, and I have so, I'm no more power. And this no power. It is not which way. And you have a coming point, kind of one. Won't forget to him. Now, I am Guatemala and before, almost almost out of my head. Yeah, intellectual. And so, and then, Moshe Mobile, Mobile Bank Chairman, and Guatemala, oh, and then, before, you have to be. 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
0: okay
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2: 104
3: 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you play a team kobobo, no one has selection my team opponent in there. Would you bow away from me? We did all the bar, meet me a show. What should be that? Every before I coach about what happened, say, what do my what Yamakana for say, bar? May you have 24-hour economy? Three ships. And one man, Master would do my A. And never will bet I will be. Every Bob Tacoma, Omotiakunaso, Shambushaba, and then ultimately a single ticket. Inflation. And my talk, Kubasu Kumasia, Kube 10 cities. If you see that, Kube 10 cities of Kumasi, I'm telling you. Now tell me, John, I kick out and say, what's the guy people there?
0: Medas Yanope, good morning.
4: Morning. What you say?
0: The whole Yanope.
4: Oh, and this is real people who know all people. So, okay, I say, and in Kaja, in the Mian section, if you're doing the
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4: Akumasi Kubenu, Abana, and this is what I talk about. 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
0: Aja usu.
4: Pensioner for Pensioner for Tianca.
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5: 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be free trim go age
0: for
5: say yes time ana be free trim e do mo pa o
0: good morning.
6: Good morning.
0: Doctor Mentrim Pena.
6: Sir, and this is a complaining. Minia, a year MP before, Yanis Yepet, Sir Abrantian, Sir Omabua, Nayan Fatin, Yaman to Tree, and Mayan, so Fatin. And Yakoi, a year Abrantian. Now, so that there be a Bamba, and it is a Musa Bambana. Oh, yeah, let me ask you.
0: Better say, Dr. Mentrim Pena. Good morning.
7: Good morning.
0: Again, Muniana.
7: Me.
0: Okay. Yan twaso.
7: Yes, I had a man, she had a swato. I can't, you had a propaganda for no.
0: I don't know.
7: But Modiana and Vescasia and Cocono do a Sika Abdem, Modi and Coconua, Woman in Uama, a Vinusari or Modiano. Now, Minister, which is that Piano, Jabi Benyama, a Samuaka. Because you can't be a machine of power. What can you get the name on it? Mr. Manu, and then now, okay, who's where you? We are going to get the Omacham. Omacham going to get the name of one. Because you have a boy, you want to get the end of your man and number. No one can't want to get Anna. Yeah, you put a party. And maybe it will be a party. And found one. No, you know, some of them are buying so over 100 years in the war. I'm going to have a monster 100 years. We are trying to position you. Bye bye.
0: But I say a journey move. Good morning.
8: Morning.
0: So for my me.
8: Hey. Line with you, Chichi, me said, and so on.
0: My media of Metun can do the uncle, uncle.
8: So to me, can't go on there. And pay the make and say, and I need Dr. Mahmoud Bomi a birthday. instead of the education ministry, ni be no matter.

0: Nyemeyi no mde na mchenchen. 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
1: And then I'm entering up my man from last call and I'm fancy. Good morning.
2: Hello, good morning, sir.
1: Me Pacho Dean.
2: Pacho Anki Fini, because I feel to my community one.
1: Okay, what am I entering to us?
2: Yeah, me can be said, sir. Kukon Kitchen Kitchen now. Minister of Agriculture, like, on to me, yes, get farm. Now, at least, young farmer, young young state farm now, and cow, Mwankasa. Employing for an accompanying salesman in case of Cocolina, more a plan B for us, which are more than a made a young Frank Cocon Mamma Mus of Prime. Not at least in Coponia to my name. Now, I demand individual, not a bill, a Puma movie, a bishop, like an Yajuma, and your mayor state farmer. At least, say, prisoners to accommodate 4 months, 5 months, they will swear. They are more acquainted, said Mano. All the amateur Nanka.
1: Oh, too bad. I'm say ubi binasa. And you want make you watch your wife so come on. Better say, Abuja, meet me for friendly behavior. Nana Kweku, Nana Kweku, no pay, meet you up. Same, a fair year to now, young Kweku.
3: Yo, that's it. I'm say, said the Edica can MPP among your code here. There's nowhere in the Ghana for the more Makunya say. In plain prayer, I mean, Uka sent you say, Papa, President, Mama, dear Gua, Quemua, Ghana for no, yen in a yedi humfa, so me yen kase bi bia ye pepe po. 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

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I also drop a like or share. No one comment say Eddie am I na fee. What's our follow page? You know Eddie account on TikTok on so you ho. 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And honsu draw a bell like obeshe. No a comment say Eddie and Maya. Now if you was a follow page, you know, Eddie Akaho. Excellent. 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And honsu draw a bell like obeshe. Now if you were comment say Eddie and Maya. YouTube on so your plan B 104.5 FM and honsu do a bell like over share and what comment say Eddie Mayen. 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Na fee wa comment say Eddie Amaye. Na fee wa sa follow page no Eddie Akahon. 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
1: 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I'm a bedjuma. 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
0: Erica.
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0: Akana no.
1: We sir, oh, you're not the canon, and you bit me the achievable fruit.
0: Oh,
1: Erica, so I'm here. Good, yeah, I'm here. Yes, Aku, hey, you better an appear, you better a warrior.
0: Okay,
1: a warrior, a war, a mamre quine so.
0: Okay,
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1: emplan wari
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1: we dey assemble I think yeah yeah our real time be good man maybe fray can say papa and of fray che say oba no no niti
0: ko
1: bo kokoko and him say ni oma wo be mi ensa so no
0: see you
1: and oba ne say onko ye ne ho ade na onko ye ne ho ade ma to ne ma no ko ya e ho ade
0: e
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0: and
1: also be man in sumu so we be akwako wie
0: yeah
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1: and baby edge warrior, and one a year wound cheek, one will boost your forehead. 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
0: hat.
1: You better quire call. 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
0: yes that's all befi.
1: Miraculous Ludus, good morning. 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

0: 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This advert is FDA approved.
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5: Miano pay one chair, Udupan one junction or dodgy, Koima, Samanka security.
1: Koima, Koima, but I'll be a boko.
5: Another boko. And there will be some one junction repena. Would dodgy go fast through the yarn or call living living on a chamajai.
1: Gafra.
5: Master, say about we feel able to then crana on a say by Nero Nukrin Ukraine. Nay, could you do at Rankasi Ades who last about 2 months ago? Na a honor, Beman is your pap, or Banishi say, as you craft say, Horn Yer Fenny Abbey. In your day, or Beman is here, say, Hope, as in a tie to walk on yard, they come, daddy. If you make our way up for us, or Banishi is a hot same crana. 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
7: 1.05.
3: I was saying yet they are Papa Nifi is a good grand of one of the Yen. Let us say no, Christo Sumono Abama, a soft one in your opportunity. A high Jackie, our Reno, and the Yasophone Beckham, and one whom a financial son on Kay Rimua. Our Ream Faso for some who cry. Now, Mansom Mediano, any one of my idea, what it can come about.
1: Morning,
8: I'm in here. Yes, Ebusia, what you? Yeah, I'm
1: mommy. Auntie Aggie.
8: Yeah.
1: What you have to say?
8: The Mitcha Muni, I'm me a pa or Hinikina, and I'm me a Falkuta. But the person besides say, maybe I say, Papa, see, and why never he say, Papa, Mahasi, I tell, be animal, I know, best for Befa. Kawa boka no betumi aye wotema ha no monko busenfia koyana
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8: ai
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8: me da machi
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9: good morning
1: pacho dini webi akase free
9: at a friend, Mike, I'm Casa Freetama.
1: Yo, Michael, Pacho, my interview.
9: Pacho, the person in this assay, locking, Okoya, Napono, a little saying, and other call. And I'm a man, you know, like a year, to be honest. Guy, a little knocking, so I say, Obisiano, Yamoka, and Amadetoso. Because Yamaka, Yamaka, Yamaka, and say,
1: Pacho tribe obey and obani free mu.
9: Okay, Ada.
1: Ada. Okay. Okay. 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Okay. 0551656565 and 0551656656. 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
10: Mege so minya.
1: Pacho udini baby akase free.
10: If I'm Manuela, make a certain thing.
1: You, what you mind you?
10: But I'm not seeing you because the Obama and the mom and the papa knew this way. What is your magic? No, I'm back on your way.
1: Okay, you may you run. Ever say about you?
9: Yeah, I'm here.
1: Edja Kafui. Pacha, you now sway.
9: Yammy Adam, oh, grandma, if you get my Timaker.
1: Mm.
9: I think I'm a donor, no better no cra. Michelle Henneken, I know a groovy. But you talk to me, Kofigana, I tell him. You know, one more moment, and I'll be dealing with your show. Okay, Sadi, go back of up, go back. 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
4: 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Near whom, because you to me from ma abra papa no swing in the munchire. In the munchire to me by the
1: bass.
4: Yeah.
1: Okay. Okay. In the winter. Okay. I was a phone call, so no, it's your free. They would be about 0551656565 and 0551656656. I was a
7: much you.
1: Hello?
11: Hello?
1: Hello, Matthew.
11: Hello?
1: Hello?
11: Uh-huh.
1: Matthew, Udini, baby, I can't say free. Yeah, Joe, so, but you
11: know. I'm a fresh. I'm an assay up to
12: 104.4.
11: Yeah, I'm here. Nanya, Ofre, Casa D, Canon, say. In Sana, what is more, I wish I need you. I don't know, I'm a classic class. In Sana, what is Jenny, say?
1: Mm-hmm.
11: A money. Any a mamre say a dancing, say Obibisa, Nanasi, and Medican.
1: Mhm.
11: Yes, you said, a year, or friendly day, say, when you have a few day, there be a nipapa. Can I do one and answer or share no? Nipapa no, who, or Nibo, Abusha, Abusha, who get to say, Waba, Abushefi, Bewarano.
1: Yeah, that's Nana. Yeah, that's a papa. Okay, yeah, for Fredjumedino in Sina. You need some Missana.
4: Yeah.
1: Nana, be you could figure a question, a woman.
4: Oh, you could figure it
1: out.
4: Okay.
1: We say insano. Nana, Richie will say a mamre.
4: Okay.
1: Any a money.
4: All right.
1: Yeah, Braya, or no so fray, car, listy, coco, let me
4: go back home. But my answer, Caswabo, you are said, you know. No, Missa say. If you know Sabu and ya, Bemano Corino Betia, ne bonus one, and ya bonny, but uncanny papemuno. Or banibus yan who say, at the pubby neban, TF ya, and
1: ya,
4: yes, yes, yes, yes, yes, yes, yes, yes,
1: yes,
4: yes, yes, yes, yes, yes, yes, yes, yes, yes, yes, yes, yes, yes, yes, yes, Un said di de no stress an efie ni baye na ohwe nkrofo be di wechi aba na stress wa ukoto ku mu ye na so sukuru ni vetiria enye problem
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4: a womb
1: a walk
4: yeah
1: not just a boa marinate it's my day
4: to me Gina
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4: no crap
1: benay now okay now my former day yes me fear yes say now your renovation is a car never quack what you baby is and me out when it to paint and this is your fear and also now you decoration baby that baby says you hope come akurama where you cry and you think you
4: yeah
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1: No. We dey say bia we say eh we dey munya na mpon na mfa fufu osisu. 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Eh na hi omunya mpon no over the food was so petty though. Jackie has said, oh, mammy, because I am penny moon and cast as a moon. It's ever so, mammy, and cast as a me. He said, it was here. I condemn you, be at the S. O. William Pono, funny food for your day. It's so. And our warrior or pay, I make us a yenny, I make it a who here. I mean, I mean, him, Sano Padiano, and who here, Prime Minister Warrior, and I'll put you to. But no, not me, said, I'm Miss Akarantino. Man, for my day, and your day,
4: uncle.
1: Now say, dear me, who here, and your warrior, and castle, oh, or no, they're warrior. I know, ya ti en sefu kama na de ho ho no mpese mo ye ka ho a mo de ato aso okay
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4: 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A mum different thing. May a message crosses here. Mm-hmm. Bibi sa se, what of hamper na ye de ma mother in law no eh?
1: Mm-hmm.
4: Se oban to me a ye different hamper be kama.
1: Mm, no, the man so no.
4: Yes, a chire ni die, a chire ubu chire or dwa, or then a didi che aso no. Because akosi anye is the sasa asu bibi chime atine ni mwa chire u. What ya se, inti, unye asu watine ni mwa chire wa. No other one, yammy, I say.
1: A day I will see a ditchy, near me, I will see. You say, and then me, and cry, and the abanis, or mona, mo, quana, obano,
4: or chiche. Yeah.
1: Send a woosie can say, in pimpin, a mamma, and a bema, and a busiano, and I, ye day, a cheddy, and a kiss any woman, ye day, and my woman, or hene me see me experience, ye, or bana busiano, crea, cunia, whimsy, eh, nanya mona, mo bear worry.
4: It was a binimon shed and tears, yes, I was say.
1: A quot,
4: Miss Miko, MC. I think last 2 months or so. Yeah. Na get any remuno, a ched and ukurano, or shall see a chewo, or shall say so chewo, no ni family side.
1: Oh,
4: nan your manna son dorso. Any chippy woman be boon, no. A chinty, boo any cheno, normally no, or no, say a quay bush answer. Nitty lady me boo any cheno. And I miss no me ginemu, a lady in a side. Into honana me bang lady no tone a sign say, hey, shall see free.
1: Bearman
4: aside. Answer no, or that or trans who ha. Of course, that if you bearman aside, sir, we be do hanum no, na, asa. By side, name ye be crying your problem. Bearman aside,
1: only
4: here, pa.
1: Wedi, I feel on Matthias, I must say, na me ye planning be nancy, Anna, or by nature say, oh, the other bearman aside, me a different from. Do your bed. Now, you can say, ah, now then I will, we can say, oh, this can also there be.
4: Message, you know, obviously, I don't worry, you know, it's not easy. Or say, a damn marriage is not easy.
1: Mm.
4: My brother faced the same problem. And he ever share near Raho,
1: but
4: a damn, you know, and yes, me see my witness a bark on pay. And I'm a tenas and I'm a share because me MC Hoda that traditional me share that cotinacy observe it to because you jumba kwa me no eja eh e galam say no ntimi observe di to di to and we say no I dey where there
1: me
4: me ntimi ya because me piam obi ya dani ha enya somo na mo si jina ye na makwa ba na mo si jina na makwa ba wow apart from that no ban sasa no ho
1: sir
4: atari no akosa sasa o di bi segun no asan be dey be showcase say ya no asan dey call no
1: eh
4: oh but ni na man ya fe yes yes yes but me na sika ako si uni sika enya better sir
1: say yaware ni uni
4: sika I'm not saying that msk almost akwa awaro adansa but kwa no abo ho wa ho me
1: are we are there ya.
4: Oh, yeah, easy. You know, but I'm a tradition, so no, AFA.
1: AFA. Obia, the AFA, or him.
4: Yeah.
1: Who experienced Sibia and who said,
4: hmm, AFA. Funny, may I make way back on so come to 11 here, yeah. Only airways. Oma de assessigua. Edibai. Now, me call MC Namini, or no year war, or banners, yes. No, no, bear man aside. Normally, I'm a tower man aside.
1: Man aside.
4: Because me and me walk come on with a mum breathy. And Ono no de asesegua esi ho yes omo de yako asesegua si ho se ono ye den ontenase na chese mo abona tenase ye akwa ba de o tribe bia ne ne de de ye ko no ye du ho a e go se be cross river no
1: ye du ho a when we reach there we will cross
4: interesting
1: wow okay Ohene. 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
4: Oh mitia ye tie fo ina Antiagi Evangelist Martin Luther ejaka ejaka bi empese etwa to me bu so pini no no ti.
1: Ejaka fo ni question about me.
4: Eh okay.
1: O say me bi sa o say dey ntin na say na ensori bebre na no. One or see they've taken the position of marriages instead of family aside the wedding.
4: Sa semano, I'm say obi kai na ewumtim say me kan bi. But me I'm say I skip me jeka for me dance. And sorry no NJ engagement no sir. Me ma sorry I make call. Ejeko fi say wa ko bi da CAC. When me say dey here no. 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Ye be ma elder. So for cram ma ho. So for share engagement so. 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Presiding elder. 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That's it. 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
4: kutibo modern to why
1: for one day,
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1: Anyway she.
4: E rapi ye de be she mu de bo.
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4: Aha. 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
1: jakafu
4: me fen wie
1: okay abusia or any kinna, and I'm saying, can you feel for the bar? Yeah, the offer to assume you know, ever she says.

Ebusia was so tiny and support for your dreamy. It will plan B 104.5 FM. So, and Chenier, your fair to some, you know, as she so. Now, and Salano, Ebusia, and copium, it will add Dole Catering Services. What's it? Add Dole Catering Services, dear. Now, him said, Johnny Perfier, ho. And I'm a dewo airbray, so we pega nejane upa manfu froso de a Dole Catering Services eho and I make him full a day amount. Say ye jollof, say ye banku, say ye fufu fried rice, dia wu pibia and pesie banku a Dole Catering Services sebra ubenye bi atwedi ewo yakache eban inkwaya. 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

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Everyone says, you say, and Crastano, I have read da, and into what kinds of car, a dear goo as a silver and some palm and near what baby as a silver and as a dying rano. Now what Joe and Crata, a day a car home, and ya fay and I will be chasing carry ye, now if it will be chasing the auto assassin and as a silver rano, send ye nay. O document was sent to main kinds, more hide and seek. 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Bibia, I am ready. 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And to your home and come on 0502-800-007 0502-800-007

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2: 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What I say? 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
2: 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And also to me contributing factor. Now, me bawa sem no soa, se ye ka kwaya obstinate behavior yi e affecte the peace in the family and I say fear setting now. The first one, meka safa hon and no pay ye. 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You know, Safie Nubon said, they be a win way a yaka akayo win win win kasa. Say, yeah, extended family a ye na yeti a bushian fia. Ubon say, me name yere name ma. Any wo ne wo ukunu no ma e wo beef. So, Ubon say, I extend it. Akonkola no so enti se mi hu se wasuma me ba na e de world war aba
3: 4.5
2: 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money way na we are to transfer way so ho ntino a breach communication ntino de bia no na there is you kind of saying bridge of communication. Ewo ifi ho. They tosu mi nu. A breedy, you kind of saying resentment. True unfair dynamics. I will explain. In a family unit, everyone needs to give and take. Okay, an obstinate or an obstinated behavior. No? Individuals typically enforces a way to prove, say, I am right. It won't say they be no. We are. I am fighting for my cause. I am right. I am right. I am right. Me money for win the me. Enough is enough. So on. It won't say they be no resentment. We anyway. Actually, where can we? Where I say it won't say. And I know better. And I know. Cause yes, I deal with the same thing. I won't say yet. It could happen. Say apra keke. Agusia, compound a practice. The problems beba. So on. And now they do so. I won't pass over pra. They do so. Now say we change. I won't pass over chi. They be now they all my excuses. Now we are waiting. Miss my imagine say we chio when chio miss me chi. Now apu po bebre. Now entokana ebeden ebefiho. In 2 months they be no. There is you have a way of saying resentment in chi.
0: Or time.
2: So the beer. All because I want to prove a point, say, I am always right. I am always right. You know, who you be, if you are always pleading, say, you are always right, a critic, this kind of frictions. The one said, nobody would like to associate himself or herself with you. Because I said, unquadie, as will be ampewasem, as a wakoya ankonamwo ebusuenima na se fiho. You know, these are some of the things. There, for the sake of time, I may far back on kahun. And also, Emma, they kind of saying, tribalism, favoritism, ebafi. So, when say unquadie chinchine chaya. To you, no, you may seem say, ube hun who say you are right. They don't understand me. Woman tema say, but I am right. So and Tinubon say, you will see yourself exempted. And te fear me probia could jam me baby and answer me call program me probin in aqua. Instead of saying me catch or say young call me say me no benwa. Me kawa. Don't find me home chame. So I will not wish to bring myself closer to you. The one said they be, I know you feel say people don't like you, but that is not a matter. Yes, because say why you don't want to let go, you don't want advice. It be beer, the one catch on that is what you follow. The one said they be, I know now there is a fraction, you kind of saying friction. Tribalism, favoritism, koso. To add you may say, who the yempe wasem? And so name tisa.
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2: Yes, sir, because of subining tea. And you be a day, etching who flew who, if you on.
0: Okay, okay, yenche, na yentuasu. 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
1: this is plan
2: like
1: B.
2: I earlier on said, no. Obia subaino a daddy, and I say, ye buildi a subaino a free if ye. So, ain't ye, you know, I will follow a yoma said, yes, sir. Woman who trait of any negative character, be I say, pejanity war, a more friendly one, and temnano, ye besano. In what way? 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
2: 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That is the time na character near the air building up. And to when to me and correct this error now. Now who did you hide behind Osa? Oh Osa. Oh Munja and Osa. 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Bonso de Nini. So mu. And to Munya who as a parent say, Abofano air that obstinated behavior ye and now obstinating behavior see Edia. Quickly. Then you make sure you bring the child. Oh, say this kind of behaviors, you know, I said it, say it's linked with the brain. So, it's linked. Any adrenaline in the year, Juma. And until now, we can say, maybe I may be imagining tremino, and one a tremi. May taxi driver, Bamfubi, the bag girl. And I call anyone in my meho. 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So, or see, we see na GP. And he was see, I could have I can cast a messima GP, no. Unya tessa, Cassano, messima GP. A patrol said, there is nothing you do, Messi Samajin. That means, say, decision what, or this full stop is see, no pine. Hey, come on, pay your country, quiet fasting, financial deliverance, no. Your friend, messima GP, messima GP. So, you know, as a parent, you gradually untie the knot psychologically. So, what's your aqualanity? No, man, raising tear. What's your say? Decision no won't take you. It was a son. And yes, sir, a hunsun sansua obeya that in ye. So, you are untying the knot psychologically. Right now, you are working on the brain. And he said, only a colony cannot channel. Mientia, well, money, sir, a foot, you know. Nasa, when Tiensua is a hoose, and so a beba. Then a colony will go back and rethink about that decision. Tumo say, I say, a colony, why are stubborn now? Why are prim nakuman? Those are being sober. Because the moment obey so bad, no one says in society, Abaho. Way a year before soon, a dear. I will only be a higher dear before at Tiantia. Akolani is stubborn. Now, Tiantia, that particular time, Nakusia, Akoya say, ye play positioner. Everybody wants to be right. I want to prove to my parents I am right. Parents want to prove to a child that they are right. That is not the time to argue on who is right or who is wrong. So, But the first point of touch here, psychologically, touch the brain. Tune, ubetimi a tune adrenaline. Now we rethink it. 0.5. Especially when the child is in their teens age now. 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Akolo ya stubborn na upia, utimi ko shame 1 month, 3 months. 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Wewe bwana manako no. What am I say? Until you say akola ni ya stubborn sana. That is the time ah. Who can about you? What is your problem? Know the reason why akola ni behave sa. So who? It could be say the kind of an anfua or new amon namno. And so can who be? When we change into Subai. So who? And he said the kind of anfua or new amon namno. Eh ye chinchin e chai stubborn ah. Definitely. Akolano so will pick some of these traits. So, into the first point of call, touch the brain psychologically. Let the child feel, say, he or she is loved. The moment I obey, say, my parents really care. My wife, they are showing concern, love to me, Akolano, that's nothing. I'm not say, ah. Decision I may take may help my wife. I have to re-sit and re-think. Now you call your more high sapa dia. I go see ya and wabaku cra.
0: Okay. Yakanesano na Pesi I share the other side no. Over the week, you know, Safo just Safo Madina, Efray Eddie, maybe I am fat on HSA, ne babem ofrifie. For some time. Or catch any banner say, oh, mate me cra ato car trotro you be a day the amount. Now one casano wait me aye wo boss nanka wait you case and no person we are ne banner said that one pet bro ne banner beef you know and or say what beef ya any send you wait jar this year at che de Enka, mami mwanko pe, ejume bi yusu yansa, ejume bi yusu yansa, nebane se da, obeko sku, oye nebane deng.

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0: you didn't like
2: on one subject you know
3: but it's right sometimes
2: so
3: you think together na
2: I didn't like it but when he said
3: no, sir, you don't like, but you won't impose it on him.
2: And I make and make Reverend, I mean, can see. So, me friend, no, son, I see beside and say, I didn't think I would choose to start that way. Ah, on me, if you fair, Mumu. I realize, ah, subject now, or no, a per se, or you know, or we school, not say, oh, child, or bet me, dear, you might be pretty. And I realize, oh, dear, many person, me, and akoye no mo kra e be limit no so ohun and I'm so okay hands up ye de wa pese wo ye so ohun but me koye chinchin e twan se daabi course we ya na me pese wo ye eno an e twase wo ya ka I will distract akwala na
0: you for you didn't chinchin I don't like it
2: you see
0: ka se I didn't like it because I you now
2: because subject no cash up I'm not mimpe but say me tenase a ye tenase a ye di nkomo a o school me means me ye research kakra fast as subject course no no I realize oh obi timi dia ye juma bebre but dia na me person okoye no enu mo be limit no so ho entimi e mane nye onya all those chances and I'm so hands up where we need for the officer we are now. So, into no, I am both the child and the parent.
0: Okay.
2: Yet, Nasia, Yantinas and Yankasa. Let's talk. Also, I will phone you a honoma. They don't see the reason why I am the father. Mina Mitia, Mina Mesha, you know, Shemi. Into the Mimekana final. Into I will phone you a honoma. They don't sit down to judge all with their kids. Only in my monk, so. The BR a command authoritative Command, sir.
0: Okay. Ebusia, Reverend Sam Manful, Abet Nase, Honorless of any other Global Ark of Grace Chapel, and Afe Abrema Me, or your ADR practitioner, or also a stylist, young woman, Chemo Machi, Aquaba, and Penny for Mama Chim.
2: Because
1: me from my world, and I'm mostly experience. Kasapa, today, I'm from
0: Okay. Topic number managing an obstinate person, and a yawada, and unti yebera. Reverend Manful,
1: yes, madam.
0: Yeah, the baby brain out to ja edia for obstinate person. But me name say also ewo send your own society as ye a day effa and intimacy so also do the ever to ja na fee and me so the kakra
1: account. Yeah, because I mean that's a chit for Dr. Kafui
0: Evangelist
1: ne for Maka. And I may check for me. In fact, I didn't know so I'm even name our container number Homo Grace Baptist Church.
0: Oh,
1: Kwesi Enafi upon Homo Ross. In fact, I was surprised. Homo Tipa until they wanted to know specifically Tama SI program because no home manager. Uncle for we bring so express interest, which everyone said before we bring tea. And he said, and he had dominion as his own tea. Now, I could say, anyway, when we are na meet here, I'm saying Monday or so, and na Tuesday that Papa Kremu buy, you know.
0: Tuesday.
1: Aha, meet here. Then me say meet here, kakra. I pick quite a few things, but okay, obstinate person. Said the engineer can someone who persistently refuses to change their position, their behavior or attitude, even when there is enough evidence or reasonable evidence for correction, and that's advice, and that's what change is. Adi ya uye, baby ya edu kuni. But mami enka we just to clarify something that there's a difference between conviction. Ubi kasa we convicted about something, it means that he believes that is right, and he can explain why. That's why he want to do what he wants to do. Two. There's somebody who is independent. But she said, "Many intimate say, me, I don't need any advice. I don't need you to give me your opinion." Today, me, third one, and here, stubbornness. Stubbornness, no. On the okay, I'll say, "Prati, you change my dream to pack up." But obstinate person, dear, I dear no, a you, and you, and one, why not dream so bad? And that's where the obstinate person comes in. In fact, he doesn't care. It's obetum say, this is how I am. I don't care. Don't come and advise me. And obetum catch you say, you're not baby to me for. We know if you are good to a cocopedia for. No more of you, any man. So, and she obetum teenagers see the inquiry who made them cry, did it me simple. That me car. Na me in fact me fair baby. Can be just said she was almost knocked down. Then see a friend say ne phone. And she pants with the car na my cabin. And I'm slow down. I'm say, lady, do you mind just being observant? And I said, do you hear any fair men? Say me name as I'm crying at all. And it's all over the place because we live in a society here. It's the spirit of the age. The Bible talks about this. And I just say, a control, Munti, I did one be ya. On fan on say ni papa no. On fan on say ni miano. And on fan on say, when you say no. Oh no, do I snap you so bay no? Oh no, who no, you say, we're wrong. Mammy can't say, I'm keep having show. Mr. and Lord, and my baby Jammy. Satan, I'm back home. First one, 88 years. And the next one, 86. And the last one was about 4 years. Ain't he? na yati ne fear ya we are very bored. Omo ye bored. Decided say me don't make call. Obi e the powder.

0: Abraham Sammy from Obu, two tuning in a good panasso, and I'm be perfume is wrong. I don't know how he did it. Just was spray perfume in a. Make him, you understand, my brother called Sherman, who says, I'm mad at you. Now, listen to this. Yakona Corano or share and Pabono or the left share right and or the right share left. Made an appreciate, Unia, Mikacha, and the Biamekanos. Yeah, Makada. And I'm catching and say, and yes, I need Shempa Bono.
1: This is plan B.
0: I'm thinking, no way, this is my way, and this is how I'm going to wear it. Now, just a small boy. And I was like, am I going to beat him? Am I going to shout him down? And that's many day. Honestly, from where he's coming from, you have to be sensitive. You have to be careful. Communication is a key in every thing that we do. Communication, I said, But it depends on how you communicate with a person. Why is my steering on the wrong side? Once a Britain, yes, you know, right, and you drive on the left. And I'm saying, I think this is the right side. And I said, no. You are wrong, and we are driving on the wrong side of the road again. And the okasa, it's an argument I call it put up. Now, I first said, I have to listen to the guy. And Obisa, I'm saying, why don't I tell the authorities to put a steering in the middle so that Obia ain't a problem? Krobia, because we are meeting a driver. You see, and remember back where I say, yeah, dear culture, and I'm going back to me jump on kakra, but make courses will be. Yet your culture, it determine how if it's a between a resolve such situation, and some of them are being compounded. And your money, baby, I said this certain love now. Certain love, we'll bet you also only need baby a woko. And I'll be ashamed, left, right, center. Baby, I'll be cast a father so far. So I'm for her. Next, all your ideas, I'll be a choir and I'll be choir. Uber Quack could do baby, but sign Abba. Now, there again, Tina Matt said you mean in Abba. It be a pride. It be an insecurity. Ubi be a why, be a what come a friend in Kuala Brim, and when you say a nyapa, ubi to me could be more be a yatia tiano. I just aya kayaka dia yano, and yaman crofo ayano, a one in Kuala Brim, a boy a brununti, or no, why not you say, and ya dia, ubia be cassim be amenity. He has to do things his own or her own way. Say yo, senor, and no one obey. And I've been so, I would say, teenagers, agency for you. Says Annie Cano. I can say, young can yana mockery to me, why? And one recording. They're independent and they know more. And as I said, we are seeing INT information, the way information
1: abound in
0: 4.5. And I don't know. It be a time, even yesterday time, Christ, you know, it be a nim kotakura. And the friend said, why should I listen to you? Why I can get the information online? Or why I think I know better? It be cry now, if we saw no, a bro for a 2x4 be or would be, in journal or to bro for Christ, you know. So what are you saying? Could I be mommy be on any back? Bro for tear him in pay. You sick, you drink and break. The bro for an honor. In teacher said, oh, no, akwalaye say, oh, no, na kusku nwe mubibia. O kan sa mene kwa no huwe ni mse. What the hell are you talking about?
1: 104.5.
0: So, in teacher say, with information I abound, and a man kwa ra no mfi say, we can do things our own way. And it's not just affecting the homes, it's affecting our schools, and it's also affecting our churches, and it's affecting relationships, because omko, oh, no, oh, kwa kwa waria, oh, one mindset, when him say, I didn't make no an army, you know, or no meaning. It's yes, so you're not Babbage Remedy, I mean, yet. Edwianino, you know, say to me, and no, because me who be behind your Bible, I'm the Babbage, you must attend me. Oh, Oh no, a bit me a year, and I'm sure you know a be ye. And no facts and also to support whatever I'll become. And if you are, men and fish, I had a bit a lack of maturity. They are not mature enough to handle certain things, but I'm going to say, Omenim. Into a more bay, don't be smiling, teaching in a channel, obey ye, or no one obey ye, just swap him answer. And I, it be on so, made him free say, it be a much more so spiritual, which I can't just rule that one out. Or when some baby I may come so on, now what money some a mouda. And a bibi bia will be shamu, a paper way, a creative, a ancestral access, and a generational access, ama ebusunye bi no ubehuna it becomes a pattern. Look, akwesia bibi bia ye pattern bia no, there is an element of spiritual influence, satanic onslaught, and a bibi wom in the dia che ni pushing Crawford man yesa, because obi oha hiti bibi ni ho abeka chere no a biti ubi tinya jina bi se ah into footu ya me dey ma assume see into timi jina ho ka se self footu enye na eba ni sa e so dwin hu mie no, and it takes prayer to be able to resolve this. I saw you know, say, ah, I didn't Tina. I could have a idea, make a change. Why so stubborn about it? Say, on pursuit tea. What prune the comma say, a quaint be as you own tea. Ain'ty say, ye can't, I'm say, me the busy has say, ain'ty with the courses, no, it be and a mark, and to me, we say, and I'm say, auntie me, why ready so, Opera Socasa.
2: Okay, auntie me. Okay, answer me, Pacho, my interior.
3: My interior, because I was for Nassi, and I penny for my dig and kind since the week. Your panama and better woman, Sissy, and so much can be out. This is plan B. Obstinate person. And you'll be sometimes, or Sissan, I've been your friend, obstinate. 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Tin. Yaka se, yen ye de kan sem keke, but we are talking about obia. Ohun, no. And I say yes as ne principle. Enya dia, me kan se debi, but wo kan se se inti, ma se sa majin, debi, debi. Eno nye obstinate person, obia.
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3: Se otie wa se meye ni se why a coincide ya mani decision. Or no no ye obstinate. Or umpeni. Sometimes no, the bit me ya ni so be ye kome ti yo. Ana, dia wo kano. Or be jia tu. But, a jina we decide ni de on se sano. Nti so si o ye bibia. Omu de, e ye, omu fili se e ye omu strength. Obi wo wa. Sometimes before I want to be seen no cry no. No, as I'm not to say, we need the common or share what dream. Now we're taking the decision, Dada. And to sometimes, I'll be cutting in. Now I can say, oh, would the mama know you say, okay. Or no, Nim say, as I'm now starting, you know, do you know a fuck a cry woman we decide to say, obey, you know. Why are we? Into one no bestino, Ube realizes, say, who can say, oh, my one, see, now, won't see, but one no see, and so they all can, oh, that kind of bit. Into no, they have a psychological resilience, a dim dear, what about one night dreams, I will resist you. Into so, or can say you are, and one, no. And one, no, can say, oh, some I can't say, but so can say there be a, into omo nyen krofoi to say obi kan say me ye say enti no ma consider enti me pene wonim say sir it happens in religions wonim so obi wo ha ni religion say ne ba e ko the opposite side na so ka say no and na say bi o ware traditional say like him language is near dey na so ka say me say sir kasa we William said, Obi in about 60 years, one worry, one because ne papa say, particular tribe be over his dead body. Na ne papa, okwa, sa tribe nun so ana, okwa fall in love with. 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Ono o kan say no. It's a crofon of a mom, but when you ferry and order make us a watty. But decision now we're taking it on, son. This is an obstinate person, dear. Or sitting, tin, or ye overly determined. Oh, because, and I make us say, anything and so for can say, it could be there's a spiritual factor. Because an opener may dream who say, oh, nyamia or boy, yen. I said, you, yen, ye one in some say, ye be a crown po. 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a relationship with the person and you think that you like them so much na so se me ne wo nkasa oni wo nkasa da just say on one reason sometimes your friend as some night and I say or can some na nipa 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fi suru bakra what is akasa ni bi da aha
4: na me fi suru bakra
3: cra me say me mpene. So that is an obstinate person. Until onye nipa or ye considerate. Onye nipa or sister Nigerian easily say, as some it is a nyami bim. Say that's all for can say deliverance as same bim one. Into sa nipa and sa wuni ni saya a ya na enye easy because you don't know when I'll be trigger that aspect of the person. So into no say a relationship, say a damn fool, say a day, na so kase be say free hako. Some people hurt people because they say, I don't want to see you. And the person is trying to be around the person. Won't say, be our family, be not their bony pan and I say, now people shoot people because of that, all these things. It is any pan on a kuma a prim. Sani a becano. Then I can put a Pharaoh in that perspective, say. 104.5. Me who your mamma young pony can and your moyen about me see chin chin try. In Tisani panel, just on no sooner I experience of fair nibi and Zana the obey Jamon with Jamon say. Just said, be a canoe, be see. And now who said, no, this one, I can't stop it. And now say, I can't overcome this one. Yeah, a bonus, so a vana.
0: Okay, but you're ready. Just I'll be. One more minute and
2: okay, 1 minute.
0: Yeah, okay. 50 seconds, don't worry. Yeah, who's Auntie May can be and he brought the word heart into it. You be said question, you don't have to answer it. So when you say the fruit of a tree, and yeah, how can you change the fruit to be better?
2: The fruit of the tree, you know. Say and yeah.
3: It was also my answer.
2: Say, from a foundation as a neighbor, very good. So it's from the roots.
0: The only way that we can probably change it is to change the root. Now, this is highly impossible by human terms. Now, I do hear it affects the heart of people. And the only person who will be change any part of
3: the creator of the heart.
0: And you just say, Nyame, a bum, say, Nyame, a mumma, and to name money be all come by, say, I've faced such a thing before. Ah, papa be or say, in a bad girl, beautiful girl, so when you be, but also very nice, but because of tribe, no freedom, they say, papa, or say, just any year, my girl, no crack or no, we grew. Nyame, one. Then she a chill decided that Papa and Fitch and sanity are. Me mum mean could you send it in the bar. So, it's a person, yeah, yeah, to be more. Oh, and she, I do, yeah, not had into some obstinate issue, yeah, okay. And yeah, dear, and that from her, but if I say a tearful and your reform, who say, there are times. It makes about 90% of the time. Yeah, now there are spiritual forces behind it. Ubi okra ne busya nengrophobia can tam inti. Sadi ane nyadiya. Then a covenants cannot be broken easily. Ordinances cannot be broken easily. Inti yeman bi ohona eyapam. 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But bi bi ne eka sa de san alter speaking. It don't mean muso because we busu no no kwa and no dimishim. It can be a son is so jina. It may not or ban me penal, but still a nam sa pam a mini with a busiano ne sa spiritual world no di and yadia mit me a yamana ye. It is some say who be or tisana. May ye print tem and judge any father say, any father say not ye. Yem mama dinia if you him. Said the quale di and not me banner so for aching. A colao, yes, I'm money adina, a dientia. What could be a mubia man baby? And that's a sign of colonity. And then and quala mufi, omina, nipa bacon a training woman. A dianacron mudi, the same discipline, omina. Not back with you to me say, she's totally off. And a tapasa, and then you know, I say, if you're near point to get any more. That's what we call the ministry of the Holy Spirit. When conquering to me, that near may be a dear, the normal mind no, cannot understand. To be no yet, you say, I call away, say this in a way. That is so for me, can say, you are. Say, Obia, Okoskua, Oko class, yes, Saty are not a potomati. Only Yanum, what the crop, or say so, Oko class, or Tua, na Obia Baho, a barber friend, not Nakotomati. Just a teacher car, Obia car with you. Obi akounti well enti me ko man hunu e bisa kola no a that's where munu obi ka se hia no na time bia no ye ye nko focus a we just don't listen listening no e key tie na we don't only listen with our ears we listen with our heart e dey na kwa no try to communicate na ye nko la ni fi so bu senti oh akora de ma me nka bi bia nche no it doesn't work that way like said us of fire he learned his lesson it's a lesson to all of us. A didn't know for sure yet. Madam Cassa, let ye. A be a nun and call out, it makes sense. A be as a sick, a bride woman, and yet say, dear, and no, ya, unim doye, and a be one and a strength, a one and or a passionate about. A dear partner, yeah, what we see us take me as around my dress and come with you and a better. You are passionate about the job. But me, I know the me better now, say, I'm here, I need 2 days for all the miser. It will be out of your pay. It ain't turning pinch on, but yet, you must say, the call. The reason for communication is understanding. By no means we the other side. Yes, so calling you now. Why would you say? Me they make one, they make one. Can because I call an umuwa there. Well, now you have to umuwa there. Yes, almost so many. You be shen kutupa. Don't cry there no bear ways. So, and you can cry me can you see?
2: Okay, yes, yambura school. 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You be share academic choice, career choice, any. 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
0: 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E bea wesh ye. Egu wedroom. 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Wa wo. 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Aye di wofufu. Could you believe, sir, meme pedia your word room? And I made a bunch of seas when I make a chair, me bapping, he said, and you may be the fool. When my smoke has said, Daddy, me, my hand is paying you a compound.
2: No, that's not the fool.
0: Obey the pepper.
2: No,
0: make my fool. Wait, you were just 40. Obey one inch. So, na kusia me amekotena wedro no ho di awoka me wieye okofa ni chance mbae na me san say o si ombi o si daddy I didn't say I won't eat I told you my hand is paining me I can't pound na me san say I didn't know one move for no say ah you can buy fufu machine to then it's you don't have to stress yourself and you know I told you say na me fan ko na me nkogo wo machine mumra wo se daabi open it 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
1: okay
0: so wo hu enti ne ye ne nkola ne ntena se na ye nti wo ma se meet each other halfway. They are more your support. They be boy omo. Na boy enso.
1: Okay. Auntie Melody, welcome.
2: Yeah, yeah, yeah. Can education when me they are making the same. Sometimes you know the best way in soka cry, especially when a lot of children too are fascinated by other people's career, what they see. That is what your mu said they can also do same near the interview. So why are careful? Now one makwala no so akoye bibi I said eye ne fe. Now aye kosukun mu near and there. And to ye mampai boni kai. Adie bian yen srenya me one thing about mpai boni say because and now how ko fadi amani pant we feel that it doesn't work. But when you really really pray, things fall on the right places, lines for you. Ubeshana on one kasa either say be obe felisa and now say be admission to that particular place ni kra onya no opportunity being so pure baby minimum bia or see school the parents see your moon niska. Now me I'm even a classic example of that. Because maybe papa na buy education instead that I hear sir. But one day I had my family uncle be by fee. Commando say ah secondary school said that won't call secondary school cry said that we here why then the person you oh no I want to school no me didn't go he was trying to find on person be who say but papa na dey me call school because she schools be 3-4 and na afi onya e no dey me call na guy am kana sem oko he gave up. Intino, a German so I didn't question along the line, never pa we and no cotton will be in chain. Because he said he was really, really praying. A moana free education as semi by. Now, upon this, or Shena or Shasadia, Nissan, I didn't know so Union School Albeco or see a Minya School Albeco. Papa didn't call technical school, didn't call school, secondary school, we didn't call yes, our technical university CB. Any idea must say, or one workshop, or yeah, glazing, aluminium glazing, and he's doing well. Ain't you know when you pray about something, I know that no matter what, nyami bebem, na wa direct it. Na obia kuma attorney at the end of the day no I don't think say parents and pe we into no say ko yewe no and I say akola no so as what din tin o person yewe e ya na ye beti e ho ase na ye hu de ye ma akola ni tin no na ye nyina afi anhwe ni ya na afi ya ko di tin tin no nyame mwa ye na pray and
1: okay
3: I could just make just one point maybe na me ma echo school Roman Ridge na the headmistress na no no maybe it should be see and of frame me about me banana on no eh kasa na uja ne maho no matu na ne the friends e kwetra US for some time na ne kun kwa na ne wa say
4: plan B
3: na o see chese akwara no e yare continuously, doctors couldn't diagnose whatever the problem is. But on my client be fear, na kora no ato. Na we are talking about faking sickness a bit younger, but there's also another reality. Se na mami no imi haninti, tembia na kora no feel se he's been rejected. Now, I'm saying this to encourage and perform your single parents. Because any of them and I've experienced that in America Saturday.
4: They've been
3: academic performance. It may cost so low. It will be not be no aqua obstinate 1 year because you didn't know the root cause of the problem in tea. And academic performance beat me up from so much. But because parents, you know, it could be divorce. It could be separation. It could be say a beer. Mama no dono. Say papa no. And that's a beer. There's a discrimination in terms of said the omotiti and kolano. In general, so I'm saying here because some of the problems, you know, might come from the homes.
1: Okay. Any yanti say brandy ko anyti. Yen shena yen bunra asori ni na yen shena yen shakwa yefa so manage obstinate behavior no na yen shen be phone lines no. Anyti yebura asori Reverend Manful fire.
3: Okay. If you say Kayere, a sorry partner is a Kay Timmy, they develop humility, patience, wisdom, and a spiritual maturity. But a sorry, a Yakamiak, I say, a near man of eight totally different. Who's a Bible cram yet? Yes, I say, so be cra and Yeni may Yashu try and correct the person and restore the person in the right in the spirit of gentleness. Now, she say, no,
4: a come 4.5.
3: Which me, Jinako Kase, media, meno, say the Yamia Kacheremi, it ya quen be asno, and ya de be a baby to me for. In Tiduakano, a huan ujina, se okoreten said day, a huan ujina. Ain't he a mse a sorreno, sadi be a woho, a wo, a map both sides. Say, your friend say, you can't say both members and also the leaders. And a leaders, you know, even though also I say, I'm a dear on the canoe, and on a SSA, say a new idea, any, and say a basso. Say, Obi bet me, I you be, and I'm a exam, I can be say beer, a sorry meeting, I do be a union say. Or so for a side, you know, and free or so for no quadia, and as I say, it to me a juma. Ain't he as a some of the pastors you know, can be very obscene? He said, when you say a deal, you know, and ka a ye a bebwa. And so I'm free in the horn of one day, any ye. Sahana, sorry, leaders, and sooty. It be great to me, Jar, sorry, because if it's a summer who can, you know, one can you are a young to me, auntina say. But sir, leadership, he said, Bassa, no, I did back when I said, sir, you're talking about a handling, a friend say, handling. They do say no, a yana in here say, young condemn for four now, only obstinate. No, name them, if you reach me up from privately, near no more, akasa. Because I can't communication once. We are two boys and now to me, and then a casa, now we're spiritually here. That name if you clip will be, a corebia, yes, man is one fed you are in command over. And to do on the beside of Anna say, if you are no fancy him. And of Anna catch and say, if you go from, I want to call him, if you go from no way. No, the point is clarity. You see, clarity of clarity of communication. Eh, nyapa. If you say, I dear no way, no freno. Man can say, I dear we are we ye and kaye ye ni see ya and kebebwa. Bubi on so, or be condemn on nipem. In two cans, I dear na a secra any more for my story. The purpose of discussion, any communication, ni nina ye understanding. Iti ya tuye buwasi ni iti ni pakrono, genti o ye do ye ye no, ah, you bet me at yes, say, I did baby or different. Aye, then be a young fanny pacrono, I summon all canoe. And now, a young attendee, we want to punish people for bibia if you say, Why chinchin chinchin say you punish no. But e bia na enye punishment no eni nya. 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Baby crying in Papua, a baby Christian. A bell one more a summer becker. So it's me seeing a supermoon, a bit me and so. Aye. And we also are not just believe if you are free a bass or a beer or mona near Mamoyano, the Moyan and the Bubra, drawing the son of Bayano. It takes time for people to change. Won't make us also son of Daco. It won't and also to me to a two boy say, Nessa, on any car, it be ye. But the last and most important thing. Hey, allowing the Holy Spirit to direct us. Because I'm going to say, I'm going to say, I'm going to say, I'm going to say, I'm going to say, I'm going to say, I'm going to say, I'm going to say, I'm going to say, I'm going to say, I'm going to say, I'm going to say, I'm going to say, I'm going to say, I'm going to say, I'm going to say, I'm going to say, I'm going to say, I'm going to say, I'm going to say, I'm going to say, I'm going to say, I'm going to say, I'm going to say, I'm A sermon is about self-control. And a sermon is also willingness to examine yourself. Indeed, one casa sofono and as a leader now, Sasano, have you been able to examine yourself? Every crown of the old can, oh, you're wrong, see, we are. Indeed, Sana, Kakra, Mekano.
1: Oh, okay.
5: 1 minute,
6: now
5: you'll
6: be a phone.
5: 1.05. The Emma yen stubbornness and answer obstinating behaviors ye who are sorry misinterpretation of persecution. Okay. That is one side. Then also over spiritualizing things. If you okra ne on one kasana journey. But no or the and I nyanko pon say men kancha mo say. Okay. And it's a distorted a sorry and she share now misinterpretation of persecution say when you over spiritualize a niyama is here a man why being a accept a niyama bi and now the eka say obi ako a sorry ama or difu na say prophet bi akache ni say o maame na eye o o papa na eye o ntino we si na dwini bi say ne maame na ya akache ni say hunhunmu ne maame na eye mi ntino ne maame o ne ne nkasa and so you christo need to answer them
6: 104.5
5: o ne ne ne se wan kasa and so obotons e wa answer them so we mu nyina ye we say ye hu obstinating behavior see in the church. What you say? And may curse ma me as some or kind daddy, Reverend Day or kind used to say, say a man ya mea sem et na yemu, a man ya mea sem ho kwine, a mani quadrillion, a night in tini o yemu, near them by boka hua. Because you have some of these things, it becomes obvious to us.
1: Okay.
5: Church members kasa one make one of the days na me name kwala na AP na third born ka chem say daddy let's wait small na me say why or say I feel it's going to rain me third born na me say okay let's wait you try be 5 minutes na me say let's go or say no we should still wait. Agro, yenti, yet na ke mu movie kano. 20 minutes. En su emuna nyashi ni su je movie.
6: Wow.
5: So enti on chinchine chine biniu. God was using aqualano. Make us me glass no bakun ro. In so mi side in suna nin ro. En so no bua bo meno.
1: Okay, yenyena yebie phone lines no. 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Ebusi amachew.
7: Dana
1: amajo. Eh, jansa fu madina.
6: Young guys, me, you are not competitors for no. I'm not my pair. I'm not sure my sienna. I'm going to let you buy a this internet and I might change the car. Because it's been funny, go on. Since we see, maybe a yenisa, maybe a tire yenisa. But it's only free that my committee for some cost of control treasury. The bar mastermind, new presbytery church now. The sham's the man calling him, sir. Target, today, you're about to fire. No. A public car, some of the this is plan B. And the man for years now. They are on life. I saw it now. Yeah, sorry. On better. Oh, just yeah. Come be a good victim. But I'm not dumb. Last 2 weeks, me if you. Oh, it don't go well. I saw the cross talk with him. Not sure at that bar. It's really an insane to do this. Come and say this. Well, it's a fine. On me, giddy giddy. But the day I know some of this time, I pass why I'm not talking any.
7: Hello, you didn't be great. I think you are doing that now.
1: Yo, Pacho, my name
7: is you. Pacho, and then so, once you actually, yeah, that's the plan, say you string up. Now, may, first time I can show us up for say, you gonna turn out the Aqualani, Aqualani Nyan. Ma, or man and Hanok, and I'm just my bow, and I hold on a very disciplined.
6: I didn't know. Only 21 time of furniture. And then the Casa, meaning trap of power. Now the person is this, I said. Timmy thinks in the normal, keep teaching me. Sabi, a blue of a really good positive, a positive resource, and Sabi, the papa being free moon man. And then I'm pressing the Bisha.
1: Passion.
6: Said, we do a while. Tin,
1: Okay, grandma, you be you one. Okay, yeah, can you last call and I have for you made you know infancy 0551 656565 and 0551 656656 also with me afraid Eddie Wajinchri and I say wasimbisa Eddie about 0551 656565 and 0551 656656 unsu betimi e de wodie aba okay yen yi eja ka free question and no bisa say chintidinti ana say chinchin etwan etimi ko wie ni ya
3: 104.5 unsa yeah come my initial submission on me kind about quite a few things I betimi dia toto ho na me the British Prime Minister Margaret Thatcher example Margaret Thatcher knew you'd be a set who's seen it, not BP. It would be one. Nothing will change her. And she was one of the best prime ministers that ever ruled Britain. And you do be a set, I dear me, you're the papa dear. That's what you're trying to say. You be aware, because you be a certain thing, chinching as my again. You be aware, dear, no, say you, say you. And you say, yeah, dear, and say, papa, yeah, dear, I said, so for kind, and yeah, support you. But yeah, I need me, I say, you bet me, act me, we need wisdom to speak. You need the listening ear to hear and perform, okay, you know, again, tina, oh, yeah, do, you know. And I feel we need a grace because when Timmy to be as a why we be a NNT, Ujana, Ujana, sir.
1: Okay, every time I chill, last caller.
8: Yena,
1: Minua,
8: Madam,
1: my gent is saying,
8: Namia do me be able to
1: you, last caller, mind you.
8: That is media about Subona and Baba Bomb. And we said, Debia Mopa in Chetiano, in some Mokano, if you were a pay, would be Sapua. Manutono Anopei Minishi se Michiamunina and U panelishna and was said unina and one more training I say. Namishaum se omokosu a tier plan B. Namunsua sebi u mupastidua muchetre yenswa yeah fanusu me say u nyamitusu nenshramu. Otobo Namioka siapa said debia unya kenya uba. into Widia, in Chianquan, in Shiranquan, and Pese, Mishram, we use him. Amen.
1: Amen, Ninungwa. Yeah, that's it. Say, Wafre, Edo, dear Abba. Okay, yeah, she, grandma, and Subisa say, one fanche and a man in fanche.
2: Obia
1: ke kane hun sema enim. Grandma son fanche na man fanche.
2: Grandma question na mi zanse na so o se on fanche o pe so e dey.
1: Grandma
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4: 104.5.
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1: okay
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1: okay Pacho. Reverend Benjamin
5: yo akusia me person me kase enyume GPCC week course of Committee 9 Pentecost. 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
1: Okay.
5: Cornerstone Family Chapel, Assemblies of God. Tema Committee 9.
1: Okay. That's a papa. Ejaka Fuiche say, answer me, Asema Oka in no programma. Ejaka Fuiche say, Fache. Na, Bibia, Intimi, Enye. Ebusia, Ute Reverend Sam Manful, Unka, Onones of the Nyoda, Global Ark of Grace Chapel. Sanso, and Ute Abrema May, only ADR practitioner, and Osaya stylist, and Afi. Reverend Benjamin Boateng, Onones of Benio, the Cornerstone Family Chapel, Assemblies of God, Tema Community, Nebedo Masses on Bekai, Samuel, and Jumedia, Ebrem. 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
1: 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se mo we e ye regional West Africa Resilient Rice Value Chain Project. Are you funny? You can't tell from a reward, no? And I'm paying for adding shape. Go, come said the bear. When it just a November busumia, and I said November busumia, dear, and you were 50 minutes. Any adunis, ye mono, ye bet me at the above Ramoa, at the cool room, I was 50 minutes. Any adunus, almost said the bear. A more every morning, ye bet me, and ya, and more hot, ye do, or my conqueror gun, money produce, or my muhia. 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
5: struck between free speech and criminal conduct. When you criticize a government as a minority leader is want to do, often it is his right to do so. When you say that government has not performed in one sector or the other, it is okay. Even if you do not like the shape of the head of the president, it is fine. We have had those politicians, and in fact, takes this for many years. So we are very accustomed to being abused on a daily basis. However, if you say that you are going to poison the president and his children and his wife, or that you are going to murder the president, there is no jurisdiction in this world that will be tolerated. And when people engage in that conduct, it's important that we don't show them support. We must out them to appropriate sanctions. That is the only way that we can build a sane society where sanity prevails. Often people conflate efforts to curb criminality and criminal conduct with a clampdown on free speech. There is no clampdown on free speech. It is true that a few overzealous security officials sometimes engage in unnecessary entanglements with persons who may say things that are not acceptable. They are not pleasant, but they are not necessarily criminal. But as for criminal conduct, like the threat of death, or the threat of violence, or the threat of harm, every decent society clamps down on it. And therefore, when similar actions take place in Ghana, we need to be able to distinguish that from an attempt to keep free speech.
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0: Abusuyanfo, ene daono, ene etie, ene kasamafo, edema, Ghana pain. 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
1: shocked to hear that as at February 2025, no ambulance under the National Ambulance Service was insured. No ambulance. They were not insured. So the long and short of it all is that we have insured our fleet, and at the moment we have more than 220 of them that are very active, that are on the road. So if anybody tells you that we don't have ambulances in this, of course, when we took office, a lot of them had been grounded, but we have maintained them. And there's a clear directive that in 2027, we are going to replenish it with 100 more ambulances.
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1: Whether it is ambulance or it is National Health Insurance, we think together. We do everything together. And so at this point, let me thank you so, so very much for the wonderful support you are providing so that we can make the health system in Ghana very, very robust. So thank you so, so, so, so very much. So all the wonderful ideas and the achievements that you are seeing, there are people who are behind the scene and they are working. Some of them will tell you, I call them on odd hours, at dawn, any time. And so they are doing so well to pursue the interest of Mother Ghana.
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4: 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update engagement, of course, who and Kramu Bunumantim here, and also for you, or the Sansi Minano Echo 2 Egram. Now, or the two judges say, oh, here said, they are banishing the power, you go up Kwemua. One of the enemies of projects in a Beko and him, ten, now, at your abone to me every year, and Sana, Brimia, what they asher contract and umpo, a brand at me also. And in same brain, their contractor for Nina at me abba. I want to say you made in a sea, a idea, and I'm going to do any excavation, you can eat me a coswa, ever boa palm and yome at me acronym. 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
3: of kolebu akwe teaching hospital. We have signed contract and the contractor has moved to site to commence the construction of 400 bed capacity mother and child center at Kolebu.
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2: Plan B
3: a magnificent one, of course. We are looking at other district hospitals as well, including Shama, Boko, Akachi is a continuation. And we are looking at additional two specialized hospitals at Besiase and then Bole. So all the facilities we have inherited and they are ongoing. It's essentially the president has a clear directive that we are not abandoning any project we have come to inherit, therefore continue it. The referral center is progressing.
2: Plan B
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5: of the teachers the GES staff I say I go you cannot be left out because I have realized that to be even a season in GS in our front place is an additional cost and duty, not a privilege. I see supervisors riding boats and motorbikes for which they bought their fuel with their own salaries. As a member of parliament, I have heard the plight of our education service being provided with a meager administrative allowance for an annual term. If I mention it, I'll even be ashamed. Because it's like twice my travel from Accra to Accra Place and back to Accra. Then how can we run? As I speak here today, I don't speak to the camera or the teachers who are here alone. I speak to we, the stakeholders in the education sector, in the ministries, directors, the minister, the executive, and the president, that the plight of teachers can be taken seriously and it will build our nation because education is the foundation of our nation. I stand on this platform to advocate again as a member of parliament for a front place enough and on behalf of my senior colleague that ours is so unique and we need an extra hand and an extra effort and an extra push of material and motivation to get it through to become the Ghana we want. I'll end here by saying thank you to you again. And I send a message to all the parents in the house that teaching is not solely the responsibility of a teacher. It is a joint responsibility of the community, the society, and the teaching staff as well. And therefore, parents, don't leave the work all to our teachers alone. Guide your children because charity begins at home, not at school.
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3: And imagine I, your boy, no. Main fans show be a kumase presenters. And also soccer players so. And no mu coach so. Team name and so kumase presenters. Bet na kase kotoko team and a kotoko coach. I'm one eku kotoko team nti. I'm one doctor family, you know. I'm sharing now Kumasi presenters. No, I'm both team now. So now my say no, I'm shushem. If the team na nyenti, also Kumasi presenters. No, I'm kind of clutch now. I'm say, my team na nyenti. No, I'm just say the biakoto koye say. No, koto say. Yeah, ji ya wundi. Yeah, team.
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5: 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Akosiapia, I didn't try because the Kujua Sambo is sitting down. And the Asamoja also is sitting down. You change the player, you immediately you've changed it again. You understand what I'm saying? That you will be changed the player who have the faith, good faith. You understand? That's what one player is, the normal, just the normal, I forget it. It will be the rims is small for that match. Yeah, the rims is small. I said, Nefisa, you understand what I'm saying? Yeah. 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
0: More Kivo inside. 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

Gold Star, Red Star, and a Northern Star. 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
0: 104.5 FM so area yes as a few sem kakra abeto jano and a yenfa and to the 17 a year after one yeko na yes as Eddie Fe a year naochi every year March day 6 of the Ghana Premier League Basso and Penifo Chesa and a year on the 8th or China on the 9th on the 10th and a year te ano menuka se obekaya on the ayad and I said week 5 five no ayadia kotoko and a tiano week 6 and so womwa and a te anona chassis. 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
2: Schooling in Bombo, so you're born to draw the bunch of aye ni ka kra ni bi musu kra o gbotu ni ya ni ya di ni ya wonde
3: ele we final with your case Ghana
2: for sana we dan se Ghana for na mi na ye ba ko football people si na ye na ye ba ko aye ti bi sai o Ghana he na ye ye ba ko na young fight against that corruption na e wo Ghana football mu about the referees. Referees, you know, yeah, one person, I mean, we said, one man, a great one. Oh, a good for him, this boy. There were referees in for one man. One was our referees. One way, but two small, what won't you put it? A bit of my dog could be a match. A bit is again, or by him. Yanni, Samantha, Obedis, I'm
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0: 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Legono omo ne Accra has folk ene de epim so yentie Christopher Enin Port City coach.
5: We had a preseason tournament. They study us, we study them. So it's going to be a very tough game. But at the end of the day, the better side will carry the day.
6: When I am born, performance in A good, but my mother and dad cry to us.
5: We're going to approach the House of Folk game like the way we approach all games because they are playing a premier club, a bigger club in Ghana. But we'll give them the respect as a big club. But on the field of play, the better side will carry the day. So I know it's going to be a good game and a tough game as that. But on the field of play, there won't be any respect like the oldest club or the best club in the country.

0: Adia utim se calf, and I say Mr. Calf, aye GFE Apao, aye referee and any regional, aye Collins Amoa, or say on your center referee, and nano aye matcha ukudiye hu asem kakra ekobae efinu echese ajubreo. 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Wono enabe center referee. Abra hasufuk any positi edi epim so Paul Atimaka aye line one. 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Yero onsem MIT for MTN FA Cup. 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Ebe miye formality. 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Bubu kunu wei. Aye 2028. Aye Olympics gamer. Aye koso qualifies Africa. 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Na ensheno so etimi akoso. Yenko mkotie. Aye opening. Aye nidi. Eni Joe Abu. Aye salam, Joe Abu salam. Wano na leader of delegation of the aye Ghana under 17 national aye tima. Wamo akwaku piyemo ewo Wagadugu. Wachire chire nsemba akumi enubi kuti nsema odia tuja.
1: In 2 years flight to Morocco, they had a nice reputation. We came with Morocco, nice fashion, they had a very good game. And we came back to Ghana. And traveling with fans to Wagadugu was part of our program. You know, currently the FA has a center, Bolotanga, which the weather at Boga is similar, weather the same weather here in Wagadugu. So that is part of our plan. Okay, let's go to Boga to have some 3-4 days training there before continuing to Wagadugu. From Boga to Wagadugu, everyone knows it's about just 3 hours, not just that. It's not far, that far. So, you know, it was part of our program. I've been in Europe, I've lived in Europe for a very long time. I've seen how the youth team has to travel when they have to go for a tournament. They normally go with bats, which is good for the team as well as good for the youth. You know, and young players love to travel with bats to have some fun with each other, you know. So it was a fun. And myself, I also joined them with the bats for that thing. Because we had about 3 days training there. Everything was okay, the training section, everything was fantastic. And then from there to Boga, you know, there is no need for us to try to apply and it's also how many hours Boga to apply.
0: Wei eni nzema eye openeno edituja wano NID under 17 Ghana bubukono eni omo akwa kupiemu ewo Wagadugu Burkina Faso wafu zombi under 17 aye qualifies serve as qualified to aye African under 17 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
2: plan B FM yo
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3: all right so 104.5 continuing with the process of their residential camp so basically they started a couple of weeks ago and today we are culminating a visit to be able to share what they are doing to be able to prepare and also get ready in the next couple of weeks at the end of this month in Dakar to participate in the first
0: 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Sports and Recreation, Honorable Kofi Adams, Idi NFA, Tourism Aye Authority, no, and Penifua Adano, Yenyo Madi. 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
4: this is plan B. Let's plan it in the or any form of law. You know, it's almost looking like if this one has a charcoal in his hands and looking for a white shirt to skin. There is absolutely nothing in his claims that should warrant the sacking of Honorable Kofi Adams. Honorable Kofi Adams, in his own 49-page press statement that Honorable Vincent Esifa read yesterday, in no area of that fact statement that he cited a wrongdoing that Ghanaians are listening right now, that Honorable Esifa cited a wrongdoing on the minister, that because of this, the minister should be sacked to office. So, as far as I'm concerned, there's no wrongdoing into this issue.
0: Wayne and Sama Wanda, special assistant to a honorable Kofi Adams, Idi, or also Edia Tuja, Wachrese, Nebos, Enya Bonibia, anti minority, Utimso Penny, Asifua, Edimoa, or the Etuja, Yem Pamo, a 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
1: If you win a game, then you have 3 points more, and then you can see it on the table. You get rewarded for the things you do. I mean, so far, I have to explain always results. They are not correlating directly with our way of playing. So we mostly play much better than we get the results. And again, so far we get always if we do a mistake, then you can see it at the end of the game and in the result, and we have to work on it. We have to do some details better, but if you win a game, you can get in a run, you get more confidence, but we still have enough confidence to
0: we any and someone will penny a year Marco Rose wono eye coach Edima Bonoboboko no ewo premiership no chese match ni omo bo akensie no omo sipa performance no omo puti ab nanso results no e na 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Yentin Sama, Chabi Alonso, one known, and your coach, Eddie Ma Chelsea, Eddie Atuja.
1: But at the moment, it's not being good enough. We have some positives, other things that can be better, not just in terms of results, in terms of the game, especially conceding goals. It's an area that we want to improve, but it's not just the defense, it's the attack as well. The way we attack helps the way we defend, so it's everything is related. And many parts that they are still in development, with the positives, with the negatives, to keep in this process to become more consistent and more competitive.
2: Just for the defense, is that something you expected before you started? Or did you expect to be a bit better?
1: You expect to be good, and you will work for that. And you know that it's very difficult not to concede any goal, but we can do better not to concede that many.
0: Chabi Alonso and our team can only coach Eddie Matthews, what you said, one able to me, I better by not conceding too many goals. And any answer, my coach, you know, Eddie Atuja, one air coach, Eddie Matthews, Bubukuno, Ewo Premiership, Pinima, Yadon Sam, Enso, Eddie Emao, Yoguswa. 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wouldn't say Tuesday Ebeno UEFA Champions League or Man City any PSG and the bueno just say some match no or back up PMU and what Etihad no walk of her match maybe no a tight team that you into more more city or my sink of four and I get trophies in the pair while you and you know crack or your hard work pa ejuma din en omo ye ya omo tumi di wini sa e trophies no into ono Tuesday obi piemu ewo 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trophies. Edema aye Arsenal fans, any Arsenal team in Tiwamu de Omuji Premiership, yes, Bia, Ome Rio, still Nano, Omu Ewo GDS, a few and so, Ome Sanji, more trophies. Yen Tensama, a goalkeeper, David Raya, Wano, Eda Pumu, Edema Arsenal, and so Edi Etuja.
1: The first one, so close to the years before and not achieving it, and now we got the Prem. And we don't want to be a one-off. We want to be winners, not a winner. We want to be winners. So we're going to attack the league. We're going to attack the cups. We're going to attack the Champions League. So we want everything.
0: We any and someone David Raya onu aye goalkeeper Eddie Emma Asna. 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
5: Ogo.
4: Minya Bokodia.
5: Oh, Nyami Adom. Carlos. Carlos Cruz. Amani Hune. I can't say
6: 104.5.
5: Honorable Kofi Adams. Ada Roma Yetin Queen.
4: Okay. And then Thursday. I'm ready.
5: Yes. Sene Pimuka.
4: Yeah.
5: Naka Pimuka we. Kasem Bese Michino Kakra Eko we.
4: Okay.
5: Sa Friday in Shimuna Ministry. NGF Kotna say yeah. You know.
4: Okay.
5: Okay. Me a sure say Omanpi. Did I don't ba or my numuyana? And I say, oh, my numna. Why should I eat in or shed the echo? So, say, ministry. Mumu da, yen sports, and your football pool, yen sports in your ano. Namuni GFE, our moshe in football no. A soako transia. For you to take a decision to help our football no. Mako transi. E take a decision ya. Omwe take it da. Whereby the decision, you know, ABCN, it didn't improve our football. You just went to revisit a decision whereby we've seen it before.
6: Plan BFM.
5: Give us a committee. You're telling us that the committee should give us a substantive coach to lead the Ghana national team. As I say, this time around, it will be like GF Becker, Ghana football. And I said, Ketin and Kobeka say, it's the ministry that brought us the committee to give us a coach. That's what GF is going to tell us. A coach now, I'm born homebody. But you see, it is not about changing coaches that will solve the Ghana football. It's about laying down the fact that is killing Ghana football. The selfish interest, the reforms are, and I say rules and regulation media to say before you lead Ghana football, you have to have a club. You have to associate yourself with a club. That is what is killing us. And when it comes to collapse, we've got to know say it's not only the coach that does collapse. And also can't be neukuye. But ministry coach Yomono, they rather made us to understand say, the problem is just the coach, the management team, not the GFA, the management team of the blaster. That's the two problems are. Omuko trans here, omungu say any problem are. They are bringing a new committee to select a new coach. Now, Oba, we are going to say decision on nobody taking now. When Carlos Cruz was leaving, one kwakeku oko with raisins. Or see, Ohu or Maya or Maya football, they train on the same pitch whereby they are going to what? Play the match. Carlos Cruz, my eti, I see. Or see, the national team doesn't have a befitting infrastructure whereby when they camp, that's where they camp. That is whereby they discuss a lot of things. And that's whereby mentally wise, they are being what? I can say prepared for a game, but rather no, they are sleeping in hotels. We are not seeing Jaya or see the camp of the national team. And it's true, they've made the camp of the national team a fancy place. Look at what the prophet came to do, short prophet. Now, on a Carlos Cruz,
4: A
5: nation that is serious about football. How do you allow such people to go there?
4: Na girls, the players to train for me.
5: Yes. The man what to say England camp says St. George. What to say? You can say journalists are calling players the yes. NC. And I say it's tough for alcohol. Bloggers and number. NC. And this is where buyer Carlos Cruz laid down those emphasis. As a minister, you are going to meet with these people. The only thing I miss that coach Dina, the former president, Epemayeno.
4: Yeah.
5: Say Honor, coach is no Enkotrano.
4: So the player will be team still or Ghana had no monitor your home based league, you know.
5: Yes.
4: No players in Bia Ako. National team.
5: And no pena, make us a ministry. A year the one said they should allocate that building for the national team coach. Because now GFA attending as a technical hub. a more technical team, no. And you see, ministry, I think say Jumano, Abraham also
7: 4.5.
5: I think say Jumano, I like so far. Omunt say Jumano say as I say, because you obia otibo ase papa papa. You could hear say the fans, the lovers are always complaining about how the football is being run in the country, and it tells you that we are struggling with our football. We don't understand why the ministry is just relaxed. This is the moment that ministry, bet to me, it take a decision. You can't say go F, you know, but some committees be or you have to bring it down. There are some things decision be or may take care. It's not helping us. As a ministry that is a watchman for all the sports, you know, this is a decision, and a moment for you to take a better decision. But rather, no, ministry went for the meeting and they were laughing. On the piano, you could see the attention, like a normal, a curtain in coffee, after attention, normal. And I asked him, Kakra say, ministry, I'm boy. You could sit in a country whereby we call ourselves a football nation. Gambia, the credibility of Gambia, they are not the same as Ghana Blaster. Say, Gambia, and share or Mukrom, no matter share or Ghana, say, if you're a minister of sports, this is the moment I said, Nanka, oh, how baby. But rather, no, you came to tell us, say, you are changing certain things when it comes to appointment of a new coach. And you think, say, that is the only problem that you saw for us. No. The people running our football have messed up. And if the people have messed up, you are able to take decision. Look at Burkina, what their president is coming to do. Or see, if FIFA will ban us, as far as it will help us to grow our football, we'll have to intervene. And that is what we are looking for from the ministry. They have to intervene. They have to change a lot of things at the FA. FA can't be the only people to decide on how to run our football. Look at the interviews the football people are granting in terms of our football. They are telling us that they are okay with our football. They don't have any problem with Ket. And they are okay. So it means that yeah, na you so am say football na titi am pansam no. Dem wom no e che say football no e okay. And you see, we you be odo football pa. This is the moment you feel bad. This is the moment you feel sad. Say even say for coach Osumbo onim die owo nyansa.
7: Okay.
5: Eti football as a kra. Still infrastructure no. It will become a problem. We you no see football you see, Oko, you go to a moment whereby your fair players now, players make us say, Omon Babium. That is where we are getting towards to. And that is where the minister failed us. Oko share GFA Funde. The minister failed us. As I said, he was supposed to ask FA Funde, say, why are the players pulling out? And then about Thursday, Friday, Saturday, players don't pull out in the weekend. Most of them see I can't want more clubs. And it tells you that there's something going on at the FA. The players are not happy with it. The players can't say it. Yes, I said. The moment they say it, you know, their call up is in jeopardy. Whereby, I'm a home papa papa. So, minister, we're expecting something. But the way, you know, Omanpeyi and Kasa. Omanpeyi ne and papa. Ono ye peyi. And we are expecting Omanpeyi say, until the gentleman of the land, ebe biena no akasa no, we are hoping say, the gentleman of the land will say something like, I have changed, I have fired, I have done this to my ministry. And this is what I'm expecting the gentleman of the land to do. As I said, our football is dying. Our football is killing us. You are expecting a coach that we are appointing to say, Obetro Mainu. Otero Mainu ma, League Ben Obabeshe. League refis, Ede, a decided scoreline. Obroni, Yegas Obroni a perfect too. You guys are burning without VAR or with VAR. They are doing something. Wow. But you see, it's so obvious that our league is also what? You guys are declining. And the referees are not helping us. Iti, Oko, minister, can say, say na, Omunya Mayeno, we are expecting, say, the same minister, expecting the substantive coach on Befa, and then Bob Mayeno, you say, Obeche, your Premier League, that coach, you know, Obe make sure say, they'll pump money into the Premier League. The Premier League
7: people are trying to what?
8: Okay.
7: Make the Premier League better. But the FA people are also trying to make, say, the referees will decide the scoreline. Look at what happened against Sedu All Blacks in Adriana. And you can Sedu All Blacks or more communication director.
8: Yeah.
7: Nat, your madam fool.
8: Yeah.
7: And M1P said Nat El Kasasi. Who said Aquaman? Into your Kasasi.
8: Who can referees are seminal? Or there's somebody of me say Uncle Mimra.
7: Martin.
8: Who's has any Airport City?
7: Yes.
8: Game.
7: Yes.
8: Sunday.
7: Yes.
8: Ewo University of Ghana. Now referee. I'm appointing on referee Reginald Collins Amoa.
7: Okay.
8: One of our best center referee. And Dr. Imuru Usman. I think it's a center referee. No,

0: All right.
1: Wow. Supporters more complaining about referee Collins Amoa on Sunday. I no kresa na adentia.
2: Steps and so far Mateki supporters know what the kind they are to do. I said couple of times macho lete and they are kwakuma you say mon pe referee no ewo mu match mu and we na ba money positive let it be call and I say supporters leadership no matter taking steps be say yes o mama f na hu and
1: yeah you have to your supporters leader and you time you should say this person here the movie is here but it's the guy because
0: It is definitely the man when you post a discovery. I have someone to say, but you can be chair, yeah. Anyway, it is the man when you move, yeah.
2: All right. Open it, say, better as a pass on a plan B, you didn't come out. You better say what you
0: know.
2: All right. Anti we ne aye kakra utim se ewoho. Yes, Hasufuk. Chese referee aye Collins Reginald Amoa omompeno. Ewo aye Sunday match nim. Oka aye referee hun se mna.
3: Yes.
2: And atwe imagine esi so officiating aye one of adia say Ghana football.
3: That's the truth.
2: What you say?
3: That's the truth because oshe officiating ADA nyapa since make I say since refs ni bi wo ha dia FA refs omo the scoreline and then am park ne so and say across of folk areas concern sir I think say GFA have to listen to them as I say from osha dia you can say across of folk chitafo ne kan e no omo see any game bi obedi bia no omo lose

0: And air one be brave. It is a mulusua. I just said they have a point to make. But you see, as a referee, they be on some who say, oh yeah, African referee, and I say Ghana referee. Then in his swadi bene eda winim. Do you always aim say ever do FIFA World Cup, ever throw Biana? And I say if you winna and they offer. And I say no day. Because as a referee there, at least uko CAF competitions, uko FIFA competitions, yeah. And nyabi aduma.
1: Ubenya kakra.
0: Yes. And a building also.
1: Yeah.
0: But edu if you we na ugusu dini say ya.
1: Me chwa no, me South Africa hankasa no. Can't you be a referee omonde no
0: manipulating games.
1: Because now no ya video be enam
0: Kenya. Yes.
1: Referee be Karobangi Shark.
0: Yes.
1: Stars who say.
0: Yes. Omu games.
1: Omu games bi. Referee ne kodi penalty bi. Bro, amu bro no. Amu jane. Oh, referee ni jane ti so chrome for. That's how you want here. According to report, na ti say, sa referee no na, Kenya for so.
0: Omu yusu di manipulating games.
1: Ama for, ya bu referee ni sa.
0: Omu smawa. Eba bo na, you don't have any protection.
1: Oh, there be send it.
0: So what you say?
1: Ya bo sumu ni ade.
0: Omu, one she ya, ube wu. Na ube ka se mfong, one day ebe bo bi ya suma na sumesi. How now to be in the games, yo? So the referee is no omunji omunkwang.
1: Okay.
0: Oh, because we are not in the European we are kind of terrain whereby who officiating game kwa wendi ni ya ya no she. But this Africa, yeah, stop who can no be refs.
1: Eh, bem.
0: Eh, bem. And there's no protection. It's the referee is no munji omunye.
1: Okay. And yo, Brasso na fi yeah. Any omu bonus ah.
2: One video no.
1: Akwaba
2: could be the blues no baby or to fire. No. Them so almost captain will be said that capture on. Now, Osha said the Akwan when mini referee na. Akadri, Cotton,
1: and so all blacks, if also, I go audience and true fun shaman rap. Emma supporters and also say, if you know, Omo who say, Oma planning be at your. Now, one here league, you know, Omo ye. So said the whole United, eh, no. Omo wie na omo wie nso a omo sports stadium hono bi en 29 si oso bi nso
0: eh
1: am so me de bedu abanche and you are saying koi
2: ogo ma menda wase na menchi etiefo un se ndra medi nkomo bi se ya Ghana football no apa the level of the fine football mebo a se ndra me ne obedi san komo no na em se me sa koi no e na be ko hu se ye football na pa. The level of your friend is saying normal coaches. The American what he has here. In the sense, Sanka and the local coach cra ba ye de mua. Anka why money we need trophies at the amae. Say local coaches. But and yes, and it's you. In the yapa the level of fine football hono. And yapa the level of normal coaches. Ebi a coach anka ye betumi a manage no kakra nanki ye de neba nanki ye de na be she see ni mu sani abenka wati as here now coach bi e de ne be bia or ye expatriate coaches bi coach bi ano ye woman de say obesha na kwae te say e ye local coaches en e didi o ma say. I hope you are getting my point right. Say bia ye appointe Avram Grant ye appointe your friend say Kwesi Appiah ye man local coach e mane e understand, you know. Sani ameka wati asye. Nanka sa, ne kwa esu anka, I believe say bia, ye yi, ana coaches ne kono. Nanka, coach omu ye de assistant coaches no.
1: E take over.
2: Ombe chime take over. But ye di ye, under this 7 years no, none of them, en abe ye, the head coach. After see ya bo, your friend is saying, the first coach, Nancy too. Inti yano na ama ya ba se, ya pa the level of se, ebi ya ye yusu normal coaches. Anka ne pape mwa, anka coach ane di yade, your friend is saying. Assistant coach ya nansi omu fani. Dabi, Atram.
0: Oh, nasa Atram de wasa.
2: Oh, meba.
0: Ah.
2: Atram insane.
0: Oh,
2: mamenj, Dabi, mamenj, you see, Atram ne di yane se, on sign, but enye ne level ne Black Stars. The level only under 17, under 20, under 23.
1: Yeah.
2: Now come one graduate player. Because we have bought the profile of Gordon Atrama. He's a former player of Ghana. I mean, he has passed through the ranks from second division, first division. In Tianka, Atram and your bad. Oh, ye your friends and coach and the John Pencila. They are not bad coaches, but on my level, no, and yet the black stars.
1: Yes.
2: On my level, near from the junior national team, Desmond of Femunina, Nanka Kakran, Kromo, understand the coaches
1: here. Transition and your place in Kwan. That's a coach in your
2: yes,
1: sir. There's no way, Carlo Ancelotti, a barbifa, a year, a spin under 20. So, coach, watch him. But coach Maso Kunadu, it me free black stars before under 17.
2: Asem we down some catch
1: under 20.
2: Some catch order.
1: Because football na ewa hano. You're not serious.
2: You're not professional.
1: It is a group of people. Ah, omwa for more
2: catch. A circle.
1: And omu didi. Omwa omu didi. Omu didi inti yes.
2: Inti sanko omu mi didi ya na me chow se. Ya pass our level ne hon. Anka by now no say be a Godwin are trying to impose any infant say or yeah assistant coach Anka the game against Somalia the Anka Oko your love with the Anka you okay the man who and I'm a boy Godwin are trying
1: oh Jimmy
2: that men are make us that be may make statement
1: okay me
2: some
1: me
2: person may arrive here at a point say they make what you say
1: Charlie Maurice was name. Oh, hey, Maurice was in a
2: Black Queens game.
1: Black Queens. Oh, I'm pitching. We're pitching. Correct.
2: FIFA, also FIFA, FIFA go, your friends, project money, no. And run on DCC. Some are catcher will say, oh, man, I'm here, boom, mono.
1: Charlie,
2: we're a time will come, Somalia.
1: That's right, we won't be able to do it. A life match. Nanka, why you be Nanka at TFFK?
2: A time will come,
1: oh. Black Queens in the Mauritius, a pitch on Mujinaso.
2: General Moses
1: Walker.
2: A time is coming, oh.
1: What a pitch.
2: Uti eme.
1: Meet you.
2: A time is coming, Somalia, Niger, South teams will win. Omombe fight. Your Omombe boy is steady and a subiomo. Ombenya a standardized pitch. Oma bossobo. Ain't he a part the level of your friend saying? Fine football as up at the level of normal coaches. Now, Black Stars, no, since your coach be a baby, piano, it should be a long term project.
1: Long term?
2: Yeah. Because since your coach ba, na ambe ye ya, ye ba, ye be sa kwa be si ye dada we mo.
1: And tina che se, ope se,
2: Bebe se me chra o se.
1: Obe tre na mo yi coach ya. Obe take you
2: aside taking, time. Yes, intina meka se, the next blaster coach no should okay. Be a coach ya. Obe ye juma no, edik team na kwe nim. Intina me se, ya pa the level of fine football. Okay. Ya pa the level of normal coaches bimu te se, your friend is saying, Godwin Atram, Avram Grant, even po, Otua domu ina yapa hobi.
1: Aba Avram Grant diyo. Kim Grant na.
2: Oh, nasisi yozomu ina mama.
1: Juma mama. Oh no, abe ni diye.
2: Yes.
1: But oh no, onya normal coach.
2: Yapa the level of sa coaches ne ho. That is what I'm trying to say.
1: Okay.
2: Inti yen football ni sisi anisi ebe appointing coach. Same say committee for ni say 1 week ni sa.
1: Esa.
2: Inti omu mama time encounter. Oh no, yes. Ne kwa inswa no no. But say ebe yeso mudi good coach ebe Bregana. Inti na make us say. Anka and your problem say yeah ku ye kofo normal coach kwa e fi your friend say Morocco dia bakra na anko ye okay ye be manage ni san anka kakra kakra because him see football na eden I say baby e do ye say anka ye see a fa coach anko be tinitini aye ni kakra kakra no ya anye ni sa
1: na o ye sure system na omo place wo aye
2: everyone
1: Eduano sa coach na o kan oba obetimi ne sa system no a fight oti ase because enkrofo wiya na be appoint coach no oti ase enti sa system na wo ne
2: de
1: it will be very difficult say enema be coach bi obebe bia no under this
2: management
1: administration there administration omutimi babo enti meka say omutimi no motamfo nya adwuma hwe bo a Joseph Pinto ebo oti ase because of say ne boss ye Palmer o enemy nti o so mfre no
2: nti
1: o ti ase
2: this lead me to
1: administration otimi ka se time na ijai coach nkwama or yes selection no atwa
2: so
1: nti there's no way
2: and only lead me to Mr. Tender Nensem no your friends say
3: Tichiahin
2: sorry Tichiahin Nensem no oko you see nti amana ko e ti se football nipa kakra bi pe na eden eye
1: I'm here 120.
2: And I'm one. Yes. It is a overcast our same way, say, you are okay with the FA president. Not just a new year, be an mu yoke. Not meaning, say, Nipaka, creepy pen, enjoy football, na ye or Ghana.
1: I'm more enjoy on Botomo.
2: And how so be football with this huge population? Nani Paka Caribbean and Benjoy. So I think, sir, the football, you're Ghana, no? I think, sir, in some way, the last 7 coaches are Ghana, Fano, eh? You made mention of CK Akono. Okay? You can't say football. You see, Emra Nana, Arsenal, Omu winning a trophy in the last 20 years, no? So, Utime. Now, and Kofosi Mika Ateta onye den, onye winner. Sani Abeka Wati Asiye. Because Ateta, AUB Anka, your friend is saying, the football career and the crown, no? Then we win here. So, Wati Asiye. And I say, Obabe Fatima, no munye winners. And as Omu nye winner. So what you are saying? Into way that ne bad din dia mano until se players no ebe wini bibi eba kosho mwa jumi say hey see ye tumi a ye dia and ye bet me asaya day aye bium. Into na coaches say ya fe nyina no from CK Akono Edeba your friend say Otuadomo, these coaches all were not winners. When it comes to say be a mentality and say, yeah, they show with team and as all this players need team say, I mean. You have to be a winner. 0.5. Sanya make what you here. So baby ye doing the level of say now ye kwa pointy coacha. I will see ye di a coacha or beba besti. And ye coacha for now no oba beba try makwe. That is the level we've got into. Ye football no. That is the level I be do. Now, maybe sa say, you see, obi beka say, is it the problem of the FA in Kwana uku? Ye football no. Eh, the problem of the FA in Kwana. Dabi, abayne ka on. Na, ni enti abayne ka on ni ese. Se, yasi abayne tu ya coaches no, mebwa.
1: Black Star coach.
2: Yes, Black Star coach. Na, unim, se, before, Chris Hutton abayne ane tu ya no. Before then, na, akwe ti se, ye manemba, ye be manaba.
1: Akwe ya banta between the FA and the government.
2: Yes.
1: Se, Chris Hutton de, abayne ne kofa ane ba.
2: That's it. By force. Inti meaning say yeah can it sano na meaning say abai no so can
1: oh,
2: be you
1: man not just say oh to me say obeti my bibi but
2: inti na abai ni can be a football na be do say no coach your ba your friend is say Nancy ano some say abai na dey buy
3: Carlos Cruz
2: yes because oko e na call by say unu yasabra 4.5 inti meaning say football na say no. We don't have to attribute it to FN, FN and Kwa because Abayin said, who to me appointed coach, Etuyana Dia. That means say you also equally have a hand, so bet me I be here for a football now. And I believe, sir, say, yeah, care about the FA, Abayin so, Nancy, Southin, say, maybe to be in run. Say, you see, 50 journalists, walk up, Omokobo Nancy, yeah. You see, I'm 50 journalists, your friends and visitors, so Omoko. Ye wie no na chese.
1: Eni pa mi nu na ekoy.
2: Na mi enu nu kra anope metietie.
1: Utie na utie na o sai na hui. Sport journalist wo na move mo de DJs.
2: Anu se anu kra se on ka ho.
1: Anu se agobi.
2: Dabi. Obeyi de ho anu o se on ka ho.
1: Anu se agobi.
2: O se ko no when ya bi na onu kra before obedu okra no na ka a few days ni abo final.
1: Ba se ni okoy.
2: O se on ka on one coin the ticket off. Ye friend say.
1: Sadi
2: no.
1: Hey, anti oh challenge challenge man
2: Australia Australia said you see Australia bruhaha no so okay
1: yeah I'm for the dear meeting
2: you see so
0: it's like
1: on my
0: World Cup
1: anti na yeah, football anti na World Cup na dey do on ma no money age o
2: tournament ba dey aboa
1: I'm for
2: but now oko me last one na me jimu na
1: it for so abem me say time
2: never
1: yeah
2: na me rap ya coach Carlos Cruz, eh? Maybe some say, "Who say the contract? Who says from the World Cup? Edeba now one, obey take it 2 games.
1: Then they only are confidential.
2: That be, si can it say contract no? It say yet you know, and I yet you know. The previous 4 months, yeah, appointed no, proud to the World Cup no, and who say because I be told just yes, see yet you are nintin or call ya on your day on by you know now." Appointment we swear by no. Who's the anti munse? Say, ya man, a contract. Say, for 1 year. Say, 2 years. Say, 2 weeks contract in the edemano. Obin him. And they all call no. Or Jiska ko. So, nim, sir. Acquired to say, ya ni ya ede. Yes, your uncle.
1: But
2: Obejiska. Oh, Jiska.
1: Jiska pudu.
2: So, cause him financial loss to the state.
1: Okay, me that's it. Mame, mame, cha, madam, favor. Mamincha, Madame Faber, our Tema Committee 2, Bob City, Street, and so, Omonita Show, no pa, Sport, Lolonyo Sport, yes, Mamincha. Lolonyo Sport. Good afternoon, sir. Hello, good afternoon.
3: Hello.
1: Good afternoon.
3: Ogo.
1: Minya.
3: Major, good afternoon. We have for there.
1: Nami Adomi, who you announce where?
3: Nami Adomi, Chia. Comments in it, your brother, Kono.
1: Okay.
3: Ogo. Who say how many journalists na Amukasa Amuko World Cup, no?
1: 50.
3: I'll buy where they go. Hey, come on. Because I'm kind of saying they die dreamily catalyzing prayer. The football never a mewa.
1: Yeah.
3: Because I know my way in that show. I didn't know more. I'm more here. You can't say. For journalists, my mom can occur. No. And GF in Philippine, I'm on the moment. I'm on some moment. I'm going to cover it up. Yeah. I guess I'm one of the my dear feeling on with your really or mine football. Momo said, I'm on Phil.
1: Never.
3: So, who cooked that one to my bomb with the ano? I got one to my bomb with the ano. I got there could too.
1: Say,
3: Mam, that's it. A market in Indao. Yeah, you go in FM for the Ballon d'Or. Why?
1: Okay.
3: 2 seasons of Bayern, Madrid, then I'm at your mom. And your kappa, and what's your mono called your momana?
1: Good afternoon.
3: Minya.
1: Open your deal.
4: Moko Bamicham, Mobodima. Oko, who is that? That is we. That I want it. That time I got that case with about a time. Come on for the demo.
1: Hello, Agabus.
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1: Agabu, say me say Olayo no, e breaky breaky. Good afternoon, I'm fourth floor. Bibi abako there.
5: Ndiamo ko bi to kucha kucha. 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
5: tsinan. Mini ka ni se half to for electro, mun ya ti dinamo ya pasa left no na ai bone there. Bolus, and yet they left in the base near the Bia because I bought a mokan, yet 732. A bonus, then you go up.
1: Good afternoon. Sorry. 0551-656-6656. 0551-656-6565. Hello. Good afternoon, sir. Hello. Hello. Good afternoon. Hello, good afternoon, sir.
6: Hello, coach.
1: Boss,
6: good afternoon.
1: Good afternoon. Mbatwe Frost, Okasafri.
6: Asafoje ni o.
1: Hey. 0.4. 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Mikro mde she.
6: Mechia ay akula ejansi mechia no pa.
1: Echia no pa mensu mechia no.
6: Yo. Na mpato kwesti ada kotokore ni hipo nebebo.
1: So I drew all blacks and I'm no mobile.
6: You,
1: Saturday.
6: Oh, okay, you and your bumper here, the Atariko talk of which now when you're in your money.
1: Medasipa. Now, oh, you know, say now, Tema.
6: No, what Tema, what's in the case? Not in the S in the main call you, if you are not my Saturday in America.
1: Hey, and I watch you because case in the maintain and more than power. Anti mamenchia mikrum osuno dwuna sefo awu 88 bibia ba fine galamse no ya na multi tia break akrakra. Hello, good afternoon sir.
7: What's your name, Abuma?
1: Yes, bibia ba ko
7: 4.5. Hello, you want to talk about ball my Ghana?
1: Yeti o yesu ba ko eku.
7: We be say yo ko break up today my ticket to your mama support is on vanguard ball mebo.
1: Me ba to ai.
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1: Good afternoon, sir.
8: Afternoon.
1: Me ba Jeff Ross Oka Safrin.
8: Yes, sir, me. Isaac.
9: 0.4.
8: Okumote. 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AK Agogo.
1: Agogo. Bounce you into.
8: Okocha me too, Gacho.
1: Me ba Jeff Mohopa. Hey! Where the nipa ira ye mudu yao?
8: And then you have
1: a hey! Now, go say,
8: Baba.
1: Okay, yentiwe.
8: And that year, my bet ye were Domiabra Ubu.
1: Oh, okay.
8: And that year, my bet ye were.
1: All right, yentiwe.
8: Ogota.
1: Bosu.
8: My team was a. I can't know. They are a war. GFP. 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
1: Bye-bye. 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Good afternoon, sir. Hello.
10: Good afternoon.
1: Me pache flos oka, sir, friend.
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10: Damase. I said, what can you do? What can you do?
9: Yes, Ghana for Kasa. Me use o man pain wo man mu.
11: Oh.
9: Wa ko pie Kasa preko. Yeah, bomb by say. O fi Kasa preko ho ba. At least your man ko see ending of October. I saw ka bibi che. Because the way in football na eko no. E ya safe him. And unto me jai ho sada. And a Black Queens. Yes, sure mu papa papa. O mo make sure say Olympic Games no. This time around, o me qualify. Because yet Black Queens inka Ache kakra when it comes to Olympic Games. Ache.
11: Okay.
9: Ache pa into mumbo mumbo de mai.
11: Okay. And yo.
2: Ogo. The love wa you football na kodo no. Na yebe bo games every year in the course of the week. Na the beauty of the game. Yen to me in the scarce. Na yebe ka about officiating there. You see, me makase. 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
2: 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Instead of se ya bo game se wye. Ni ebe ba studio. Abe discuss about the beauty
11: they
2: of the game.
11: Se referees fono su juo mi diyo. On bad way kura.
2: Enye papa. 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Enye ono.
11: Yes.
2: Be an all black skin. Now, a bema.
11: So, tell us, you know, what down for Nadam for no? What down for Nadam for
2: all the crammy here who's asset to four needy womo. And that's as was it. I quite said,
11: I don't know. I was up for Yedibesia. And yeah, sorry, so Yami Aduma or China Friday. Yami Etiase. Yabeba na Yedi, the Akabian, so Abremo. And I will be assay. Yakram.
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And we na Ubena Biato, Ghana made stores. And the stores are Hudum. Unia Ninkutahu, our telephone number 020-679-8723. 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

Was answer the attire be a while, and I just said, and yeah, and yes, I'm getting all honey more. Na and not quite die, ya what die, what you're the unpon, Yanko Pong, what you are charity. And they one more, ya you, ya warm, a war, a diawada, and our face, so we have been by your banner. And we are your church, I'm winning. I don't hey, daddy. My Elano Auntie Yao Anafi Ya Winnie Nye and yeah, yeah, yeah, yeah, yeah, yeah, yeah, yeah, yeah, yeah, yeah, yeah, yeah, yeah, yeah, yeah, yeah, yeah, yeah, yeah, yeah, yeah, yeah, yeah, yeah, yeah, yeah, yeah, yeah, yeah, yeah, yeah, yeah, yeah, yeah, yeah, yeah, yeah, yeah, yeah, yeah, yeah, yeah, yeah, yeah, yeah, yeah, yeah, yeah, yeah, yeah, yeah, yeah, yeah, yeah, yeah, yeah, yeah, yeah, yeah, yeah, yeah, yeah, yeah, yeah, yeah, yeah, yeah, yeah, yeah, yeah, yeah, yeah, yeah, yeah, yeah, yeah, yeah, yeah, yeah, yeah, yeah, yeah, yeah, yeah, yeah, yeah, yeah, yeah, yeah, yeah, yeah, yeah, yeah, yeah, yeah, yeah,

Yes, I don't tell you. Every year, I do quanta. 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I was young penny catching up. I'm requiring me. 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

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I don't see Bomade, Nako Piamo Honomo. Now, Koji BD, now, Fabi, Bibian to me, and repair your honomo. Ya will be a honomo, say, be a meeting, be na be a sorry, cause cook will be a quack as ye be a mope, be a ye meeting. 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

And they are Tema Community 6, Vertical Plaza opposite Taco Bell. A hard one, M. Co Ventures, a web, yeah. Uko Pia Mohon, my Babwa. 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I was, yeah. And they.

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Yen share a dear Bobby Bovoli. Contra, c'est one who did dom nanny moi. And your captain, aya, one more demano. Eh, eh, eh, eh, eh, eh, eh, eh, eh, eh, eh, eh, eh, eh, eh, eh, eh, eh, eh, eh, eh, eh, eh, eh, eh, eh, eh, eh, eh, eh, eh, eh, eh, eh, eh, eh, eh, eh, eh, eh, eh, eh, eh, eh, eh, eh, eh, eh, eh, eh, eh, eh, eh, eh, eh, eh, eh, eh, eh, eh, eh, eh, eh, eh, eh, eh, eh, eh, eh, eh, eh, eh, eh, eh, eh, eh, eh, eh, eh, eh, eh, eh, eh, eh, eh, eh, eh, eh, eh, eh, eh, eh, eh, eh, eh, eh, eh, eh, eh, eh, eh, eh, eh, eh, eh, eh, eh, eh, eh, eh, eh, eh, eh, eh, eh, eh, eh, eh, eh, eh, eh, eh, eh, eh, eh, eh, eh, eh

0: Just Abu Sianunti and Ney Astad Renos. What's not say my main current chain? Not main commander Quava, then Ney, the one more of Famasian BBN to me, and we bear Ottawa. Esther de Renos.
1: Abu Sia.
0: I would deny a Renos one. I debia make a couple of man by an
1: idiot. Esther Duncanana Abba Are Reynolds.
0: And today we are Mufi Ham, say, Mina Midindos is actress, and boy. You're going to say
1: Esther Duncanana Abba Are Reynolds.
0: Aye.
1: Mhm. Aye.
0: Mhm.
1: Yes.
0: Thank
1: you. Now, Uber welcome. I mean, you might welcome him.
0: On piano.
1: Carl. Hey, who's
0: here? Okay.
1: Oh, welcome song, idiot. You welcome once a
0: month. And I hope we are now. We.
1: Mummy and Juan is junior and senior.
0: Hey, now say senior woman, yeah.
1: Yes,
0: better call your feelings.
1: Man, can you
0: hear? I want can
1: you hear? Pay senior. Miracle Ganza Kofi Ghana.
0: Yeah, Kofi Ghana. Yeah, Chiano.
1: And you'll be a routine in them.
0: Yeah, watch your ma with you.
1: En ono ni ni pa midi kanchia no ye.
0: Kedi na nke ria ya
1: ye. Nana hene mi nchia wo sing.
0: Kebe jidi no.
1: Ye mesra wo. En upo dia manye ni ye kranka. 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
0: wapacho. Okay.
1: Ebu zeyam. 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Ebe ji ufa wundi efi wunsem.
0: Okay.
1: And now mistakes that bet me a jew found with the influence.
0: Okay.
1: Mistakes that can cost you your freedom. And probably no. And crawl for ye in Yamabia answer so mo ye, but out of all, ni pay you hear me more and to me more no. And I say ni pay minim ninti and yashe, my mini man no. And inti o court sebe, ye, your prison smunk of what baby or horse
0: are.
1: Ah, or my boy be can or hear you.
0: Yes.
1: I call fast, send me brain.
0: Yes.
1: And in that, and only a baby boom near shack. Send ya, yeah, ya, bad boy, ya, ya, a bang. In tea, a bush, near the kind, you say, lending your phone.
0: Lending your phone. Okay.
1: Yes, man, foul phone in mobia. Some mistake, no one. Stand mistake no.
0: Obi asen.
1: Se main car se. O partner. Sa odo phone ma o partner. E no bani bi eni home because.
0: Oh, okay.
1: E ye bibi a obeka sa okay. 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
0: What about se ni pare bi a ujini di. Na odo phone kura noa.
1: And you know, a ho near sem.
0: Okay.
1: A ho near sem. Because sebe, the patriway, and ya idea ye be pay muni ye muse. Black ne woman, na green ne womb dabi. And na obin so bet me a time wopa wa bra. Oba and chen o chen, he Mary.
0: Okay.
1: Inti, ye nim ni patrimony inti. Unka se, oh. O dia madam for na say me phone na say ma me fa me phone ne ma no for 1 hour 2 hours be
0: yes
1: now on fa nya na dia me ba no ma beje e bia na wo a very important document be wo phone no so and na say e be ya tell hu no most of times there say we try ni nude pictures and our nude videos be Nadeja, good.
0: Nadeja
1: videos and our pictures.
0: You want to make a crew, bro, for CAB. Almost the same. Aziggy.
1: The internet never forgets. Nia wunim say there wodi ato ho ya delete no. Sanso na obi nso wodi to fast na na copy.
0: Yes.
1: Into mistrem. So wodi wo phone be mo bi a wo trust na dia mistrem. Unti na mobile phone.
0: No no no no no.
1: Unti ni any landline bi ma ya mobile phone obi a personal use na owo ni bottom.
0: Yes.
1: And no san uni obi any problem.
0: Okay.
1: Nia diso ya say holding or delivering packages or items for people e busia se obeka se o se e bi e busia ben se wo ko e chi ho won into wo nje nkoma mini pay mame
0: oh
1: and also ano boni bi animo.

0: person, mm-hmm. no, Miss Row. 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And I said, oh, wouldn't
1: you say, mammy?
0: Wouldn't you say, mammy? And I wouldn't you, my dear, and free home, Bremen, Miss Row, a bayer man, your crown, and go pass a member.
1: Okay.
0: Near free ho, yes, say, moving money for strangers.
1: Hmm.
0: It was, yeah.
1: Yay.
0: And on there, couldn't say,
1: okay.
0: A beer. 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Mm-hmm. 50,000 Ghana cedi. 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
1: Baby.
0: Inti. 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
0: Boni bi
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1: Yes.
0: Na ya ji ufa undi efi unsem.
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1: No ano no ano.
0: Ye di so. Ye say helping strangers. Aha no. Ye say helping strangers. And now providing rides for strangers.
1: Okay.
0: Ebu zia.
1: E chile mwenye na ye di bro fu ya. Yeah, dear bro, for the
0: yeah. What a car,
1: uh-huh.
0: Now, what a car and num cars when who said, oh, Bibi, yo, binti, mammy, one,
1: no.
0: And also, yam, bishrau. Because,
1: oh,
0: I dream pa, what a quayana, I dream papa.
1: Okay.
0: Now, so, and they are yassi moon, no, ebusia,
1: yay,
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1: That
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1: Yes.
0: Ube to me, I can say, oh, we any papa, and we bear papa now, so and emre mono. And your papa be a necessary. O bin so I am more be left to a quan one cake. And nipanetina came more qua a do baby no banny see or see nipanako nipanin in aquada on peso bet yaka.
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0: 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So wo ye papa bi a receipt.
1: Okay.
0: And I check in the two.
1: Yes.
0: So that assemble. Na me kra be hu se ne obesi aboa wo.
1: Okay.
0: Me da se.
1: All right. Yan so ye da se plan B 104.5 FM. Plan B drive. Anabuzia. Wasu gusa with you.

0: Forget what yes, a new way, yeah, new year. I was young, Metian, many a Japan. Yes, say a new moon 79.
1: Why for be so? Why
0: for be a hot no more? What is said, Ninia, Quan, and Nimu, or deny him, Sisia Banaso.
1: You and the devil, what did
0: na yen to say, dear, as messy and as a bentin.
1: You and the devil, what did
0: and yet, while Quan could drew the baby say. Kasa obi yam ti mi seno ya cha se cha se ya na udwene ho abusua wonti azia na mmu wono se woti se aso mesi anya wa kwa kwa di boni bi se ya chi na to mu na ni jaba eru ti anyu we tra se se wo yo bi a woti sa wonne obronsamo you and the devil aso san so bia eni mmu I don't know what I'm saying. That's a baby. I won't press it when you pop back on anyone. I realize it's a white. I really am the Javanese. So, who you'll be at
1: your father mind?
0: So, be a question. I say, oh, yeah, who you'll be, Yajuma, who you'll be a baby now, and person you part back off. I realize it's a
1: sign. What be the difference? You and
0: what down for air corn anymore, was yeah. And you were fast, why? You were just, I was yesterday, Reynolds. What's not saying? I mean, quite in and before that, hey, miracles with TTDPA. Good afternoon, Mr. Mreko. My greetings to you. You know that. Minimre. Miracle, hey, Minimre. A real Adumba, I say, one man in TV. By Ntiano, it is not, as the ever can say, my Nyantum.
2: It has not been approved.
0: It is not.
2: It has not been approved.
0: Inti ano akano? We mean kabio. Inti yanyintum. 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Inti fa story. Hey, okay. Meba.

0: Yeah, call story of the day. This is Terrenos. What's that here? What is story of the day, no?
1: Yes. And that is your story of the day, no? A kind courtesy, Emilia Gbovi. I know, mommy, story of the day, no, for today, isn't it? Into story of the day, no. Our for me, you know, and na young coupon, a shrum near Buffet.
0: Oh, okay, nice one.
1: Aha. 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Na a din to any muna. Or you're a copy signing, you can say, ah, na, one say, medo, na, me bani dino, be a inspiration man, and ya, and I would do free. Every new kununa noa, oh, me ex dina, me dia to your bano.
0: Ah! 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Say, obini obite, na nyame aboa, na wo atumi abemu.
1: No cry.
0: Na ye bisase o, sweetheart, darling. How's the name of the child giving? The meaning of the child giving.
1: Yes.
0: Says
1: ah. Yes, happy
0: pepe. How's the meaning of the name
1: of the child? And
0: I
1: okru ne kachro a yere ne se me ex din ena me di ato me bad.
0: I said nimpna dada.
1: Nimpna dada di no di ato ne bad. In the question of the day, what ena we yere anase wukru ede nimpna dada di ni ato ba. Then I'll be here for.
0: Ah.
1: Ebu se ya.
0: Ase we die.
1: Yenti yenti ebu.
0: 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Ebu se ya be tumi abe wene anywhere di. And come on, hello.
2: Hi. How the baby?
0: Kofi Ghana.
2: Ona tere.
0: I am Martin Yaba.
2: Hello, Papa.
0: Auntie Agi.
3: Yeah, good afternoon.
0: Auntie Agi, auntie way.
3: How am I? How are
0: you? I say.
3: Thank you, sir.
0: Oh, Tia, no.
3: I'm not going to be here.
0: Hello.
4: Mr. Miracle.
0: A miracle clothing.
4: Oh yeah, I mean your name.
0: Miracle as someone Odia Odia Casa.
4: Oh, who's happening?
0: Yay.
4: Matter after we receive a debate.
0: Uh-huh.
4: Yeah, Muya mistake now you throw out. And one near swimming pew. Okay.
0: Hello.
5: Hi.
0: Catch me.
5: What more for me?
0: Catch me. What more
5: for me?
0: Yami adun boko zwe.
5: Dano boju bano matapu nebre. Oye kwa bedu.
0: I wa bedu pa warm me up.
5: Michi anu pa.
0: Okay.
5: Pa chuo edino obere mane de chuo. Abufra that wa biye de chuo abufra.
0: Obere mane ne dini ex dini atu abufra no. Hello.
6: Hello.
0: Maho.
6: Yo.
0: Mami, we didn't baby have every.
6: Thank you. Kamoja si.
0: Sorry.
6: What happened, Mayo?
0: But just say.
6: Messi, I'm a friend. Mom, Papa, Moja, Sindima,
0: oh, Pamuan, for Naya, Church, I'm winning. Now, why?
6: Pamuan, Chiam,
0: Pamuan, for Mugosa, Mugosa, Pamuan, for Mugosa.
6: Oh, Madame Mossy. Papa, no, I'm not here. Because I was so on Fabu Macolano.
0: Okay.
6: Fabu Macolano. No, but no, fine, I didn't catch a chocolate on the name.
0: Okay. Yan so yada say yes. I don't tell you yan won fed ye yad your fair si na yeah sorry so but then before that ST
1: Nasa ebusi apeyin audio no mi nyanka wo ba o nko be show video no ebusi apeyin no mo kasa no we wi ska we dey ye ori asa no o di pa
0: SD, my dear.
1: I was here. You better be a rascal friend. Hospitality barber shop, Braco Fee, Filipino.
0: Okay.
1: Baby, I'm will be any. Miami or Nunku Scoop Park, Umti, one, Pam Pam House, four.
0: Okay.
1: And a mango, so four. All right.
0: All right. Yeah, so, yeah, that's it. Yes, I was here. Yeah, the drive time, you may know, SE, ever, ha. Yes, sorry, so. Na enday enye bani sendu me dio hene kilani ni tim no wamo etumi edi atuwa so di amamo ebusia datna yebesan esye bio ebusia penyini ke chile kwa blamre kuye midini mene Esther Duncan di atuwa so rednos anave enes edi viko pie wo Facebook oneso ave C Root anave Lydia Wamo edimi kopie mbu ewo ene Facebook ene. 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Yes, ware so. 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
7: Chale. Too conscious. Donzi. Donzi. Me wasa mo bane po. 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Shawes. Oof.

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So on your air single album and answer EP send us a promotion and a yade a guacum at your movie beer and to bet me a fair and penny for our home. So 0551656655 0551656655 for more the answer on

0: civilized countries, certain positions, people are there because of their merit, not appointed by politicians, and they work and serve well. Look at our security agencies. Purpose of the ruling party, ruling government. And so they are not able to open their mouth, even arrest thieves who ride public cars and are fed by the state. People who earn more and better, well salary, and free benefits, occupying official houses, with chauffeur driven cars, benefits come in thousands. They steal the most in the country. Go around the prisons when we go to give communion and pray for them. Some remand for years, and yet those who openly steal and plunder walk our streets. What kind of society is
1: that? What will be different between the special prosecutor's office and whatever office of law enforcement? And the reason why I agreed to accept the nomination is that this is a new office. Corruption has done so much damage to this country. In the conflict resolution, it is called structural violence. It's an invisible violence that kills millions without anybody seeing it. Taking millions of cities for oneself under illegal circumstances deprives people of good health, education, and all the developmental facilities you can give. So what I want to do is to be able to set up a credible institution with a credible culture, which will be able to block the leakages and the seepages. If I'm able to do that, I don't care even whether I am not able to prosecute anybody. And part of the law says that it is preventative. But if we succeed, we will need foreign aid. I will say, with blocking my chest, that the amount of seepages and leakages at the ports, if we were to close them, our budget will not need foreign assistance.
2: The Church of Pentecost is over 3.1 million. About 10.38% of the Ghanaian population. And we have brought in 15,000 signatories. I believe that this is significant enough. If they give us time, we can even bring 2 million. Yeah, just to make a statement that this bill, we support it 100%. And so we are praying for the parliamentarians to make good arguments. They should know that there is a creation. This is a sovereign state, but the whole world is a sovereign state with a ruler. And then the one who created us reserves the right to tell us how to behave. If we leave the right to behavior in the hands of the creation, then soon every lifestyle will be shielded by law till we have some anarchy state, lawlessness in this nation. Now, if you want to have sex with a beast, they say it's okay. If I want to have sex with a pig, it's okay. If I want to marry my daughter, it's okay. If I want to have sex with a tree, it's okay. So where are we going? So the issue is not about rights. The issue is about morality.
3: Because we live in a world where we are told we are the leaders of tomorrow, and the politicians of the day have ensured that tomorrow never comes. Let us today tell the politicians of the day that the tomorrow they have been talking about is today.
4: We live in a continent today where, as the young man has said, our young women upon attaining puberty cannot afford sanitary pads. But our public servants have iPads which they do not know how to use. We live in a continent today where our leaders who preside over our health sectors have no faith in the health sector. When they are sick and their families are sick, they run away to seek treatment in Germany, in France, in the United Kingdom, in South Africa and India. Even our health ministers don't have faith in our health department. We live in a country and countries today where the political leadership have no faith in the education sector. They bring unto us what they call free primary education or universal primary education, but they can never dare take their children.
5: Then I asked him if he had ever been offered a bribe is?
6: You mean as president?
5: As John Mahama.
6: As a human being?
5: As a person.
6: Any human being in the world would have encountered, you know, corruption in a way, one way or the other, either being offered a bribe or a bribe being demanded from you. What you need to do is to put yourself in a position...
5: Mr. President, did you take it?
6: No, I haven't taken a bribe.
7: But even to think about it, it doesn't, it just questions who are making this policy. This is what happens, that when you've mismanaged the economy into this hole, then anything sounds great to you because you don't have any option. You see what I mean? And this is the problem, that anything that is taxable, that can feasibly be taxed, they are trying to impose taxes on it, increasing withholding, taxes on withholding, and so on. All of these are hurting. They are hurting the economy. These taxes are hurting. And therefore, you are not going to get the growth. And when you don't get the growth, you will not get the revenue. And when you don't get the revenue, you go back to increasing taxes to get the revenue. And then you are in a cyclical...
8: But I can tell you, as my colleague, Deputy Minister said, we are not going to the IMF. Whatever we do, we are not. The consequences are there. We are a proud nation. We have the resources. We have the capacity. Don't let anybody tell you. Like when Joshua, Caleb, and the 10 others went to spy on the promised land, and only two of them came to say that we can do it. And the 10 went around the community, murmuring, you can't, da-da-da-da-da-da-da. We are not people of short sight, no, and we have moved on, okay? So let's think of us as who we are, a proud, strong people, the shining star of Africa, and we have the capacity to do what we want to do. If only we can speak that one language and show that we burden share in the issues ahead.
9: Get the industrial piece. So you have ministers in the government have been performing like this. And if they are performing like this, what is the reason why a president is just going to take his green ink and say, we'll betray him? There are others. Say, so many MSs are, because there are several people who have left my government, which I removed from the government. There are people. You know, Biano, well, my first term, or no second term, or that's what. But there are some of them, some of the longest serving ones, with a human of so many. And that is the reason why. And I think there's good explanation. You know, and yes, will be any MSA. It's not me, MSA. The human, oh yeah.
8: Thank you very much.
10: If I read your book, but you didn't see us, assembly members, or much as a moon, now your friend Bissan in Tia Mano Abanasa.
11: I'm so moon.
10: Me
11: bacha
10: ai.
11: Ah,
10: me wu.
11: Me wu ntio mu hu me. Why?
10: Ti
11: bacha

mediye di ebano saying di indi on hineken of course adumba kwa bina e we see the star boy and afe patience amano any producer sebo mechidoma

information sentence are what you Genesis say live on www.planbfmonline.com. No so a ho ye tregu a ye abefun tintan woma baby a wo bia benya ye etie and so when we tree other affiliate afa edoso pa any mu information sentence are what ye PM gan kope ye benya kotoshi namatua. 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

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Young call planbonline.com. No, so Ghana consoles Nigeria over fatal plane crash. 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

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Inti so pini your other Captain Jesus prayer no. And so, Akasa, yeah, the Oka, you know, and I said,

0: 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Sounds so that you were Christian Tete NDC, Deputy Communication Officer Hopeful, or no, so I be do that Dakra. Yeah, sure, any more. In fact, in the MPP for elite, yeah, sure, any more. Say you were Jude. Nap from Ashima Abekai and Safi Richard Eni from Tema Central and so Ebetumi Abekai and Safi quickly Ebebo Urem na Ebejo Afuat Nasa no Yetumi Edu Onchei na Afi Yetumi Ahwe but quickly Mamesha Asim Free Yere Jonathan Enchei Yere Jonathan Akwaba
1: Nejo so
0: Pocho Bibi Aboko Odie
1: Yame Na Ojo Bibi Aboko
0: Yede Obo Adi Ase
2: Pocho Nebo Chichua Video Sleep Pictures Onye Nibi Fine
0: Well Enti Yes yeah, as Shaiman constituency, as far as NDC are concerned, no, I will say, akonyato, na akonyato no, definitely no, oko context be chairman's position. Dia ina ama share will say ko context is position ibiye.
1: Okay, me that's it. So that when you know Shaiman here cosmopolitan area.
0: Yeah.
1: Na tisu you no, know, NDC di mo akotine pa, ewa Shaiman honum.
0: Okay.
1: Na oshe ashama ye dodua ye di NDCC ayeta NDCC na ye se NDC di eka me si NDC di eka na ye se NDC as a party
0: yeah
1: edi ashama ka
0: okay
1: na kanu ma hwe hu se ni obedan kana maye no is becoming extremely difficult because the second highest vote donor to a political party na won timi twi motompo ewa kwa no so na ka say a decent car can run for 2-3 days without being taken to the mechanic shop then there's a problem but having been in the background for long emre also say somebody who is determined to change the Shama story takes the front seat and then the prime motivation which has warranted me saying that having been in the background for too long it is time to come up, take up the ultimate seat.
0: Okay.
1: And help

0: as chairman, demand a span of fresh from the NDC as a party. And it's more of an Ashama calling. It's more of, I deserve better, but you aren't giving me better. So I'm leading the people to say that, and yet, demonstrations, and yet coming out because we are Northerners and Ewes, who are the majority voters in Ashama, and yet coming out to vote, and a demonstration, we have intellectuals who can also equally occupy any position from ministerial to the last government kitty positions. And this is the motivation, this is the call I am responding to lead Ashama into a new era, to lead Ashama in fighting for what is us, which has been denied us, both from the MPP and then the NDC angle. But me, NDC, I'm focusing on my NDC. For good rules, for better jobs, for decent appointments into government. Because since running is a very sober scene, you need appointment. When Yaba Closer was board member, the late Alfred Kwame Agbeshi. That is how closer we came.
1: And I think he was also second deputy
0: majority leader,
1: of course,
0: during the last days of John Mahama. But that is not enough. And that is not what a community that is a diehard of a party deserves. And so this is one of the challenges I am responding to. This is one of the things I want to lead my people to fight for and to see if you can change.
1: So Chairman Nauku, now ubelidi for development. Chairman Etusana Monosa.
0: Yes. Ashama Nyamicha de. About the local governance, assembly in our firm. But assembly is not supposed to do partisan work for the NDC party. Assembly no share Ashama so. Ashama Puntu also. Assembly members go to assembly, initiate policies, and then the assembly implements them. But as a party, the constituency is supposed to lobby, advocate, and run after goodies to come. And you know, my development needs now me person minko preno. For instance, video oha current road minister, Esha ye bose Oba.
1: Obeye
0: Ashama Rose. He got 2 years.
1: I like say omunde have a contract, Anna.
0: Masa, as a fighter and as an advocate, I would need to see the contractor. I would need to know the contractor. I would need to be given timelines. I have trained people how to use indicators, how to use milestones and timelines. So in my fighting, you have to give me timelines. With the amount contractor, I've heard this story for quite too long. Who is the contractor? What is his name? What are his timelines? Why is he not currently sitting in Ashama working? And the development that I want to champion is what is due me, which is not coming. So the roles are part of the things I can do without waiting for the assembly. As a constituency chairman, and the people start agitating, so why am I a coin papa? We will not pour out in the next elections. That is a threat to me. Because I will need to give my party the votes. Now, how do I get the votes when the people don't even see why they vote? If you come back to, say, Amika, you know, Ejuma, we are sitting just right at the enclave where all the big companies offshore are there. Free zones, dry docks, there and then, Gapoa, Tor. How many of us are gainfully employed in there? So I am mindful of the fact that I am not the assembly. But I'm also mindful of the fact that when I win power, as chairman, I pick people who go to the assembly. The MC is supposed to work with me. The MP is supposed to work with me. Because chairman has always maintained an NDC MP. Three of us put together, three strong force, we will have to drive and demand our pound of flesh. If that isn't happening, you aren't entering Ashama to campaign on a silver platter. And that is one of the radical changes I wish to lead and enforce in Ashama.
1: I see. Going to context, say, you know, Yana, a tough part. Moya, what was saying?
0: Nyamunja, they're 5.
1: Moye five.
0: Yeah, five.
1: Wow.
0: Yeah, five.
1: Mabalotiwi.
0: Abalotiwi.
1: What are saying?
0: Leader number three.
1: Number three.
0: Yeah.
1: And I'm moye five.
0: Yeah, five.
1: I see.
0: Mm.
1: Anyway, yeah, said the ABC akono na. Yehu said the ABC akon. So quickly, Diana and Tia and Diana or the ba on board wa. Asama for share and two about famo.
0: Makama send be say, social democrats no. As a party, we're supposed to subsidize suffering. We're supposed to bring out initiatives and programs that helps people to ease the burden on people. One of the major things I am fighting to introduce in Ashama, Sanyambia Maduma, is to say that can the party, typically Northerners and Southerners, Northerners and Airways are the majority. Can we have a transport system that subsidizes prices for all voters going back home, especially on weekends?
1: Okay.
0: Say, so you're running transport business as a party. That's a lorry for 100 cities. Now, which year 50? You will not begin to tell me that part in the buy a manyashi. Contract. But with this subsidized transport business established in the name of the party, being run by experts who are transporters, we will get a subsidized price for our people. Both those going to the northern region and those going to the Volta region. Titiru. Now how we do it is that if the normal transport owners move five cars, we put in our two at a subsidized rate. Then the buses move. That's one of the promises. The second one is that this is a party that I've never had a party office. Your new constituency office.
1: Ah, Simon.
0: Yes, Nyeyewonu is so small, like a hen cook. So we do not even have a meeting ground. Wow. Now, what are you talking about? Such a serious party that gives all these things to the party. And yet, the party has not been able to help us build a party office of our own. We pay rent. We do not have a meeting venue. We go to Reno. And I've heard, and I mean, him said there are one or two lands that is registered in the name of the party through 31st.
1: Okay.
0: So I would investigate, I would insist to know what are the status of those lands and can we build a party office? That is my second promise.
1: Okay.
0: To lead the people, to facilitate a process where a party office will be built. So I will look at that as a job for me. Nyetosu Miensa, we are talking about scholarships. Oh, ama perception be what Sama say. Sebi, vandals, but macho men. And yeah, left and right in the Guacha because the basic things that make somebody enlightened, it looks as if we don't deserve or we don't fight for it. So I'll make sure that scholarship secretariat gives us respect. And every year, a quota is given Ashama by virtue of what we give the party so that people who want to leave this country to go and study can go. Those who do not have the wherewithal to even go to school in Ghana are supported to go to school. And lastly, I keep saying that welfare. And then, ABR, some small amount comes from national to the constituencies. What is it being used for? If I am the chairman, the elder and the aged who have suffered, who have done a lot for this party and are not benefiting, I will institute a welfare fund where at least every 2 months you will receive an alert of a token. 104.5. A year, even 200 in poor.
1: Okay.
0: As a welfare fund to anybody above the age of 60 who is an NDC member, these people will appreciate.
1: Okay.
0: Because, Master, the cost of BP medication, the cost of diabetes.
1: Okay.
0: It's too expensive.
1: Okay.
0: And this is some of the sickness the elderly suffer. So why don't you make it a little bit easier for the elderly to benefit? So I'm looking at those things.
1: Okay.
0: And these are the basic promises I am looking at. I'm not interested in what is not real.
1: Okay.
0: I'm just what is practical, what is doable. As a development agent myself. So that is what I'm looking at. Yeah.
1: All right. Medasi. If you say I've been joining higher plan B104.5 FM. Jumedia Diabano say na yene Yura Jonathan Avisa N H and Common Wahano NDC Nimapa Ashama constituency aspirant bakon for position of a chairmanship position no and na yene no chuchin common. Jude from MPP communication officer Ashaman so abeka yensa yembonwura nsemne mu na yenhwe se de nsemne ti so anyway ono ba kwaye ni pafofro nti mecha se free Christian ho from there na maba ne ho nti Christian kitchens no made a show as free ho then from there of course NDC NDC so no problem with that Christian mamisha se free ho abinda de twemu dabi I'm tempted still out. What am I meaning? Honorable Chassis. Okay. Now I'll come to you. Mehadie. Honorable Abinda, then a tre muno. And you may call so any idea. Ya, Mokramo by him who so near my baby call a torch, mamma and I'm so mamuko pow. Or our near dear, some by the beji, seeker. Any idea. 2 years in ye, whom say or court. But you move the drum, your bonjo so cry, so so be a di, or my sick idea. Quickly and kabai now no. I'm up for AF Sika Maya na in Sawum Naki Bim a Pia Mamfu Gumusani Adia. 2 years in the Yanchedan Tefi, Crawford Dodon and Namwa, or my form Wedi, Sana met me a canoe of his Yanchedan Yan results be a word, idea, in Yanimu, any idea. You're a Mustafa dear Abba, any idea. Quickly, Abba in the day, Tremono. As far as corruption, you're concerned, Umwam was saying.
0: Oh, this subject, you know. And I'm near the campaign.
1: So, oh, over 10 minutes on this.
0: No problem. Issue. And I'm near the campaign. So, we here to maintain that. Among the expectations of the ordinary voter, you know, it was high.
1: Okay.
0: As soon as I say this car, as soon as I say into a bar. So, it creates problems. But what is exciting for me, they say, we share NDC Abina. Are they doing the right thing? I think yes, the current attorney general and his team are doing the right thing because prior,
1: okay,
0: and a lot of things happened in the previous regime, no doubt.
1: Okay,
0: in your haste to prosecute them, you might give them an exit route into taking time meticulously to investigate, to gather your information, gather your key findings, and prepare your witnesses so that nailing them becomes much easier.
1: Okay,
0: when you start the prosecution, is what I believe in. Because Osha, NDC Baye, there were certain people who were being tried by the previous administration. You realize that it took almost 4 years. Now, in Kobe Bia. Now, this attorney general is able to tell you that there's no prima facie against them until all release you. Now, if you are not careful, you will rush people to the courtrooms.
1: Okay.
0: And you will let them dance around the court for 4 years. But you're not telling us so. Multi-party democracy. It said that the majority takes decision.
1: Yeah.
0: That's the incoming attorney general. I'm not wishing the NDC to have a one term and leave. At least we should get a stable long time to be able to turn things around as you have seen happening. But in the unlucky event that we spend only 8 years and leave. People have been lined up, postponement of court cases and then days. Then they come and say, no, then the vicious cycle continues. So I think that let us all be patient.
1: Okay.
0: With Jessica, what I say, it's true. You don't arrest somebody without any iota of evidence.
1: Okay.
0: Because nobody wants to go through that visual cycle and then come back with nothing.
1: No, but producer said, bro, for now, those.
0: You.
1: Ain't it bread tree in my
0: head? Ain't it?
1: Okay.
0: Yeah, yeah, but tre, mom, no more, no more investigations. Get concrete evidence out, which they are called court, prosecute.
1: Okay.
0: Then that is done. So with this candidate, yeah, yeah, but that is the music the ordinary voter want to hear.
1: Okay.
0: Yes, sir, yeah, bread, you want to say. Yes, sir. Near, at first, you mobile, yeah. You have few of me. And this is super parliament for four. Now, they will dance in their court. And I keep saying that politics, Kobia is very funny.
1: Wow.
0: Kobia is very funny. Sometimes we hear politics now. I think you have to quicker and shame.
1: Nice. What can I say? Nice. Politics is not true. Power womb.
0: And true womb. No cray womb. But the woman you say, it's a very funny game.
1: And true, not awesome.
0: Maybe the mean you have a court. But between men and no, prosecution will never happen.
1: Hey.
0: Because, young family say, Yako court, we are in October. They are postponing to December. December, Yako Drew, Yacha, 30 minutes. Bibi kakrebi ato chima. In the day to February.
1: Okay.
0: Next year. Say a corner. So I think that the current attorney general or Bojuma. But take time, get your evidence. The one you are prosecuting is done. Now, yeah, Russia, nothing will get done. And we are talking about people, mostly Omonia lawyers, both sides. Seasoned lawyers who are dancing around corruption issues. Obetiwa evidence are go to court. Today, Ebimose court has been packed. And yet different from what we cried over, Unanimous FC. So I believe in say meticulous investigation. That's the trick. Than rushing to the courts only to get your case dismissed. That has been my position. And see, there is evidence of corruption, but you have not established 100% proof.
1: Okay.
0: That warrants immediate prosecution. Don't rush it. Don't listen to citizens and rush it.
1: Okay.
0: Or they would again ask you questions when you come for their mandate.
1: Okay.
0: You will be. Oh, you are at Amos Bresso. Yet you are platform so. The then attorney general bet him what they do so.
1: Yeah.
0: Or so, oh, you got evidence thing, you bet Jolon Mobasa. Nobody got incarcerated. And then there, a political talk. But the real work is what I think the current attorney general, and you're here, on them point so. We only need to be patient. Yeah, man, those who deserve to go and have a change of sleeping place, no, Mbeko.
1: Okay.
0: The course will free you, you will walk. And that is me, my position. Thank you.
1: All right. Mam say, honorable, what's some kabaye and some paetia? Eti, mamenko, unyabema judu ho. Na, yeah, Judah Kwaba.
2: Sorry, yeah, I'm in here.
1: Bibi abo kodiye.
2: I'm here, don't boko, now, sir.
3: My fa pen.
1: Hey, yeah, I said, well,
3: if you hand it,
1: Jude, you just said, my bamu, okay. My bamu, I tre mu kwe. My point is, do na eba office, nobody and Richie Mohopa. I tre se, my be boka to hopa. Yan yan sam ketua. Sanity won.
2: They didn't kind. My main father, Emma, we tear for any asher for online. Ah, Moshe, and I'm with you and then you may. Now, Mencia, my party for, from Constituency Executive Committee led by your Constituency Chairman, Mr. Robert Senyami. Now, Mencia, party mba. To polling station executives, electoral area executive committee members. Now, I'm chair me party in Penny 4 from region to national. Nancy, Eko Kumasi for your national delegates conference. Aside amendments, I hear where your constitution, Muyasa, so I talk about Eddie Yee, Penny 4, Omubedi, and him at the national level.
1: Okay.
2: Me chiam sam penny for ni nyina. 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Na meba in seminar soon. In fact, this issue yana me nim the entia Ghana phone me bi yana in sema eba to abontin na anu ye se fata beba efa san semno hunu. 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Remember, sir, issue he by involving honorable Mustafa Hamid. Special prosecutor adding issues by in relation to some petroleum deals, so called, omo esu se ne hon eden ewo mu bi. Now, in some baby, ene betuja, efa e japadia, omo susu, ana OSP ni susu se, japadia is linked to honorable Mustafa Hamid. Now, look, I know, and I have with me, and I know, sir, it's out there. A letter, a free, a yen, a lawyer's ho, a buyer in response to a yen, some OSP, a resi, with regards to a yen property, sir, OSP, ni claiming, sir, almost secure judgment from quarter, almost de almost, sir, aye, de, and almost de tabo, atosa, a japadi, and also. 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You see, I'm not surprised, say at a point we had even members of this government no mo pese OSP office no ye brush it aside because ni duma ye enso ni ye ti office ni se nko ba be boa akon etia katasiche ni proye e wo man mu ase ba ni nyuma dia wadi nyina. I look, me ni wuti hey, we can you know say ya can one sempen say. Obetimi a chire yen, cases do do away di any emu cases an here. Wetimi aji wedi nkunim dia, ana edim faso die abre o man we ewo eye ni jume dia wodi mu. But yet we continue and we keep giving him that way ya. And even we pump, we invest in eye ni jume die mu using taxpayers money. And so, nibi bia obaye edia babe to abontim bia no, it raises a lot of questions. Look, me eana me kase, eana ma me pray ya hum, enyanyama when we are in government, just to please our party people or party folks, because of in some way you can't hear in opposition. Yes, I understand the position they find, omo, ewo musisiya. Esa in some, omo can't hear, in troni nada, omo di dada gana foji to me inti no, they are in a rush to make a case. And in that, no, almost say, innocent people, a saying of edin. Missinia, Ebekasa, or can be say, they have started something right, especially with regards to the current attorney. Onuna there's something fundamentally wrong with any approach towards issues, especially when it comes to corruption and corruption related matters and issues. Because one, say, who asem FOB one, undi kan embe jina bedwemu embe kansem eni nyama afi na wodi komra enim akwa akoso ahwese hunsem na udi ekokot enim nu sabio ensu ye keria eye ade a ewo nyina so 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ye tie se senior boss wo hase bon wo no case ni ya atwatoa no case ni atwatoa no case ni ya pratoa. And you see, when you start on that note, there's this impression that you create out there, say, you didn't come for your own, but you came for the opposition or members of the opposition. And what we see all the time is political persecution. But that is not what Ghanaians voted for. So they make an ultimacy. Now, and you see, consistently, OSP, where I and Adrian say, Honorable Mustafa Hamed or person ogun ni masi, because one makati o the first way or the buy eh. In fact, there's nothing, there's no judgment whatsoever. Ube tima ko online akwache. Ah, etse se, e japadia OSP, edibe tu wase, nini na eye link to Honorable Mustafa Hamed, you know, eye ampa. But there's nothing like that. And on my babontin so, ababe deny sim. Ye tosu biyum. There's also a recent way I was asked here, and you see, when you now, no young busa ya hunse, and some no di call court no 5 counts, and all the 2 ye papa Mustafa Hamed Esu. 5 counts ni ya baby anywa, out of these 5 counts baby anywa, linked to sa ejapadi ya on no se eye papa Mustafa Hamid eja padie a ni nyina eye proceeds form so call eye sa corruption act and I say eye katasiche we are omo 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call no so these are party persons a out of bitterness inti they come out there and they feed on some of this unfortunate and misinformation in the system and our media space, you know, and they tend to denigrate and destroy the very party and more and more opportunity to serve in government. And just because we be uncle so yeah, mama me, watching who free buying some years ago, and then we feel so we no to speak about some of these things. Now you can't see your code until on crowd free a bemo at that time now. Mean you have a time. But you see, we are not in for that. And na honorable Mustafa Hamidu, echinabi ebeyeden ebeyewo. In sama yenuanu mu kan ye efa MPP members hu efa corruption ko. And then menu ka say yera edubu ahin case. Look at how the case is going. Eye time. In fact, eye mani wu say me hwe say ye wo attorney general o man mu ha say a case of this nature. And look at where the man is coming from. And your baby akeke o eye institution na agency eye in charge of security matters within this country we can't afford to jeopardize or play with such an institution obi an or headed that institution ma ye mwa dwin say mo be fa kweti kwan bi so e de ogun just to please your people. In any case na meti the ora na se me omo kenya. Look, we had members of the ora committee, the likes of the former Auditor General. Yeah, ra dom level. And then obeka. O si nru a na omo de be committee no. Na enyam sam bebre na omo de ba e yake ake atisem. Afi e na omo be do asem. And you see on the same committee, you were honorable Ablakwa onu ka che se cases abani nyina. Some ka some be this car. Ebe my certain amount of money.
1: Yeah.
2: Ebe kai. In fact, Emma, and on Emma, Era the Mlovo Suba Bonti Beka said their papa Era okuje to Ablakwa can onim the okika. In fact, another member of the committee. Martin Pebu and the crampu crowd, yes, is yeah crowd the end is if who is all yes as a bonsambi. And you see, they create the impression, say, now that he's speaking and being critical or criticizing this government, you know, is because, say, Abanwe am money position. Like, seriously? And a baby, a chemo, none a comment can be mama. Unim dia what's an commu, omuni, omun sem, and necessi, a ukasa cry, a maun kasa, or memo hasi. Just because, or before, say, a tia Abain binti, no. But, kabi mami kabi amemuno eye sane e wose ye de kwa na minya into on the case of eye era Mustafa Hamid no onu look wa veli ne ho oy obi a oji eye kabi mami kabi amemu etum and onim se oba Ghana 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are a man has our opportunity to do so me de bia na me ka se sini ni sini echi no anase sini ni wie ye no e ho na ebe hu chale ana me bua all these things and look we are repeating and stating again, you see, when normal circle afaba just to because as they say, I read your elections, no? So okay, election. Until now that the elections are over, let's go back and do the political persecution. You best wrong. Yemfasa embumai. Yemfasa kra embumai. And it's on me. It's just that I can't. Yeah, my no. They cut way out. Cut far by. I ask me who that out. So onima. And I knew ya. So far tan so so aye den abba. As we speak, the case is still in court, Anna Mebwa. It's still in Anna Machel said charges are unse u kokota. The audit took ratasum. And una here we are the cancer moon.
1: Okay.
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0: his allegations in Ibibia. Look, we are not supporting. Look, if the your party baby our son or your appointee Eddie Dream be an abonni be na emrakwanso ya the farm rakwanso the right way follow the procedure the legal procedure as expected aye nyina aye 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e see so so omo die a they are in a hurry to push people for their people to see say they are working but you see yes, we are Fonsa no. Now we are there. Now we show there because of Fonsa. It's any panza.
1: Okay.
0: Obey we are my rebel few who say. Adia me we go and one hair crown. Now I go call you so I dey account.
1: Jude, any worry say sometimes you need me home. Now all of a sudden Obi a binya appointment. Now you be one who yan home tam. Aya na any worry ana.
0: Yes, you see, I understand, and that is why. Oman yo yen shishemu, ya mamre no muno. Obe didi brebi sana. We have what we call a declaration of
1: asset. Now, eye juma papeni.
0: You see, that is where now we can have a conversation. E kwanu ne yebe din komono. Se, aso, ade aya tutre ana, shishay, ya, ya, ya. Se, ebe kun etia bibino. One, aso ye diso, ye di ye juma. And my end results now, yes, you know. That's the second thing. And my end results now, and then you bet my ass at you. And now, what is, are we really enforcing a yes, and she say, no, to ensure, say, you know, as soon as results are now. So if you're an sir, who always come back, who come to this same platform and be discussing some of these issues or matters. And it's gonna be. So be a year in who upon whom I didn't do maybe any japa de BC baby. You who ni say, or buy a besum or mine, a your mine is sicker and or the aquaquaeding or the aquaesa. I'm not in any way saying, say, we can have a situation like that.
1: Okay.
0: You only paboni for a or my muhasi. I be mu, a bet me do your mine jurimusa. But until say, you timia establish it, you see, nipa din say, oh, yeah, and say, be a di, you see, you're fan to so an end to a. And I'll be who he said, okay. Hey, normal for some of these things to be peddled around.
1: Okay.
0: Now, we, me, I know, say, we, to be honest, I'm stating my honest position on this. I don't think, say, that declaration of assets, you know, by, appointees and all that, you know, I don't think, say, you this so, and I taking it serious, be mine and the results, we are looking out for. And, you know, I mean, child, yes, I've been promising resetting, and I'm a boy. So why are they not resetting all this? And I mean, you can say, yes, he said, why when declare assets? Yeah, my certain deadline.
1: Yeah.
0: What happened to those people?
1: That's a trim by my own.
0: Oh, my God. Wine. Catch him. Oh, yeah, yeah, yeah, yeah. Can I mean TB? Maybe I mean a manti. Yeah, yeah, yeah. No, maybe, sir. Yeah, yeah, yeah, yeah. Yeah, yeah, yeah. So, you see, for me, and you see, see, this one near Yanni Pepepe, Uba Abedi de Breno, and then, now.
1: Yeah.
0: And in fact, I've heard some talk about say, eh, now the way are your concilia and I say, oh, the bar, BMBS, mm. Yeah, yeah, yeah, yeah. Say, woman, the hard. You think, eh, bea, oh, the bar, KMBM,
1: of course,
0: near more BM, who say, oh, bar, bemun, way, way, or phone, way, and now, cra, a dying way, and now, or car way, and now, and yet, Tinabi, sir, oh, by a Japadia for fra, near Shaw, Ketia, Nanny, where a Japadia now, why, and a boy, bra, then, we ask questions.
1: Me dance.
0: Si anya ni sadia. Na se debi omo ni shaka te mu koto wa. Eh se abemu mpenyufo no their friends.
1: Okay.
0: So if there's something wrong in there, why na baba abonti yan baba cancer. And so this notion or this pension for say ye be ye say bibia no abemu fo no de omo hu son until say omo fi abemu then we begin to have issues. If they are doing something right, we should see them. Say, omu call after their own people.
1: Okay.
0: And then, I mean, look, I say, and some baby, oh, ene kokens ensem ya egu oman ye ni mase ukọ amanoni wiasema fana nyasisi a the whole world amaya ye kase nuboni efi omakachi ekọ countries like Belgium ranking and rating na Ghana ye toso 5 in fact the whole Africa Ghana ni the only African country ni ye toso 5 and countries are na ye di omachi nyina these are noted countries when it comes to yesa nyama no Ghana ye ba ni sen
1: me da se
0: efi hi we eh da pen
1: all right me da se ma wanu si mame Christian
0: enti so was me mama no si
1: eh first year mame
0: eh enti me de ma no e ba be si no eh ye mame no I know say like maybe be mu in a party nyama bi esi ye ya odie bi any ande ajobrel oma na koma embrafo in this issue ye nyina ye de ni ye den ediechi
1: all right
0: if say pepe your be course wa honorable Mustafa Ahmed that's already no wa veli ne ho de bia okowe tam bia ombenya case bi ombe free case bi okokot enya de odwane akobe bi and na ye jidi ma pase on di boni bia and at the end of the day emrano if say you soon ye near ye fair to him, he will come out say on di boni bia intia o my way.
1: All right, me dan say Messiah ba e ra Jonathan Hobium, but mameko Christian ho quickly. Christian, my intio on this issue no na intio.
2: Okay, oh anykina.
1: Yeah.
2: Me da was say dama da ejume rase. Na me den chia ebu odu ama the national chairman Asiedu Nketia his excellency ene morning boy oboy na NDC call opposition in 2016 ene jumapa oyeye senebeya we came back strongly with facts figures challenging the MPP status quo in all the sectors. Ah, yababa ji to me. Any ahwoden fufura. His Excellency John Dramani Mahama. Any na appoint is any ye juma sene beya. Empempe so bonne. Ah, ya memo fun kan kan tan tan ya. Omudi eko omu 8 years ago, no? We are taking our time and correcting all those wrongs. Fast forward. Nabidin chake se mo du ama MPA boss. Honorable Edwin Tamekulu. Any tema west fo nyina se. Mpempe so aye du se oman Ghana no mimi de me hunu se say MPP for echo oppositioner that is where they have the intellectual capacity to criticize to analyze and they seems to have all the solutions on earth. That is the MPP for you na my boy minu ajuda baso I think he's frontiering communications in an NDC constituency. Mention in Christ, only you, Madden, then you better. Fast forward. The reset agenda now, John Dramani Mahama, Eddie Bayano. Let us look at all the sectors of the economy. How we took this particular country from 2024 when it comes to agric, Omo Abai, upon implementing planting for food and job for 8 solid years, no. They went to ECOWAS to go and borrow over 27 tons of Ebro Atoko to come and feed Ghana. Policy implementation and in effect. That is MPP for you. Free SHS. Flagship program. Fantastic. We were criticizing the approach. They said we were making noise. In the wisdom of John Dramani Mahama and the NDC, we started progressively. Me ba o hene kina nyabutre
1: o chi ni na me hia nti
2: okay
1: eh bibia
2: enti abasa no we are looking at policy implementation and its effect. Now about corruption, one of the key messages that we campaign on was about identifying corrupt people unkofwa omofa through their various offices omo bo on mine chrono. And in Tina, Nana Rudan Kwakufa, Mina, say, Yenfa, special prosecutor in Fambra. And Omode, special prosecutor by. And this office was mandated to do what? To investigate corruption and corruption related issues. If Jude cares to know. Corruption and corruption related issues. so that they investigate. And the some young people who na who say any power afum sika awo krono kwan so a the person is made to retrieve and I say face the full rigors of the law. That is the main function of what? The OSP's office. So the OSP have the right to investigate any allegation, whether true or false. That is maybe a short lesson for him. Secondly, he spoke about aura. I can tell you for a fact that they were the same people touting that aura is dead. And I say aura, ewu. Let me tell you, this administration is very, very concentrated in accounting to the people. And I say, enyema a elkosu wabe muno. And I said, yes, sir. We carried the Ghanaians along. And nothing I won't hear say, in Shishemu be a elkosu in all the matters. No, it is appropriate for us to keep the Ghanaians informed on issues. And I said, discovery, you know, we need to update the people by press conferences in all the languages. Send a baya, the Ghanaians can be carried along because one, expectations now, they're too abano. Or any kena, emodu. Akwa kwa di say, ya too abamao. You must keep the people in track in terms of policies. And I say, unshishe ye. And ti, oh yes, and I say, ti memufo e kase, eja akra, policy na ode bano. Say ni say na, etia, nana do se minti ye. Because it baffles me as a youth, say, my government that came and implemented policies for 8 solid years. No more they planting for food and jobs are bad. Say, you be dre bro, na you drene bu amayayi. Na, ya ko ekuwas. Ako ko bobo siya, idrene bu siya, abagana. That is a disgrace. In the best recipe, as part of effort in making sure that we right the wrongs, oh, more committee, you know, we are allowing institutions to work based on their mandate. Me the debi ame kase. The 1992 constitution has come to serve a good purpose, multi-party democracy, elections, and peaceful transfer of what? Power. But when it comes to strengthening our institutions to work on their mandate, you know, we are lagging. And John Dramani Mama says, say, we are going to allow institutions to work. The omu nisi kase omu fanyi ejuman, we will resource them. So that ombeti nya yejuma based on their words, their mandate. That is why we see the Iyoko being very active, making sure that they smell every hole. Because there is no smoke without fire. Okay? So we are simply allowing institutions to work. So if my brother Jude sits here and condemns the oppressions of the OSP, condemns the oppressions of what? The Iyoko office, that is who they are. Because na nado danko akufa do catch rain say BFM chama un to me any account mining was not involved in what in illegal mining. Meanwhile professor from Paul Boateng had a report, a comprehensive report, a buyer in respect of what a research conducted in the mining sector, uncovering a lot of issues. If Nana Dodanko Akufo-Addo, the president of the republic, can tell us that Akunta mining, for that matter, Chairman Umtumi is not engaged in illegal mining or illegal conduct, that is a sad one. That is who they are. And AMS say, they are not ready to learn. Why am I saying it? Anytime the MPP goes into bush, you know, Omu Onyansa, Yedibu Mai, Ose. They have all it takes to manage the affairs of this country. But here, what did we see? Road construction, year of road one, year of road two. Combine the whole 8 years administration. The NDC government only initiated one single policy. Had a big push. Over 2,000 roads are being constructed concurrently without any penny being borrowed from anywhere. We are resourcing it from here. So when it comes to resource allocation and effective management of our currency here in Ghana, what are their records? BFM. They should rather bring solutions, propose, I say, ni say, ah, air cost, no. yenya tumi a anase Ghana fo hu ye mo na se ye ma mutumi a this is the approach ya be kono but they should not sit behind the fence or on top of the fence and condemn virtually everything that is going on. Look, investigations e koso na ye papa Mustafa Hamin wallahi e di ambaba PM say wa fom sika na anase ordinary office enyan ho say tam ohnikina. Look, I have a record here. And these are the list of what issues that have been alleged, say, Mr. Mustafa Hamid is engaged in. I'll start from the bottom. Because when they started their reorganization, they started from the top. I'll start from the down. 23 full tanker trucks. 11. Uncompleted apartment development at Airport City and Roman Ridge. 10. Apartment at Airport Residential Area. 9. 6 unit residential block at Agboba, valued of what? 10 million. 8. 2 story building at Adringano, a prime location. Oh, I mean, we dare not. Two-story residential building at what? East Legon, another prime area. 12.713 million. Two-story building. I don't know if he's a real estate developer. I don't know. Because when you look at this particular financial report, it clearly tells that he's investing so much into what? Real estate. Within a short period of time. And the record continues. And if this record is there for us to see as public documents, abino, ANCSA, these are allegations. You don't find say allegations simple. Without investigation, we will never know whether these allegations are true or false. Mm-hmm. So my brother Jude should rally behind us and support institutions to work, not to condemn their functions. Because as it stands now, Ghana Fue Bisa say, Asma Mukenyi Nano, you were in office. What has been your records? Me? If you want to match them boot for boot in terms of their policy implementation, Ombe Jani. Now, I spoke about year of roads, 1, 2, 3. But one single policy, a big push, is constructing roads across the country concurrently. Now, interagencies of Mako Jibusia say they will construct, commission, and make the operation. To talk of the 111 hospitals, prioritization. If you go to Afaya to South, I have one over there. It is good. But the question is that look at Kunkatamansu Ashama municipality. These are densely populated areas that need more healthcare facilities compared to other areas. So as a government that prioritizes and as a opportunity move from here, you need to what? Share the national cake accordingly. Today, how many people will go and assess 111 hospitals today, even if it is operationalized? Meanwhile, go to Ashama Polyclinic and go and see. People are sitting down, receiving treatment on plastic chairs. Congestion. Prioritization. That is why we were investing into what? Regional hospitals. District hospitals. Cheap compound across the country.
1: For one to see, mommy.
2: And to many man who say no, I will encourage my brother to learn and speak as a citizen before party. Because the government is simply allowing institutions to work. The mandate I had their mouth mono, it can be actualized. Finally, on oral is supposed to gather allegations, whether true or false, and present it so that findings will be done.
1: If allegation, why mu project $21.9 billion? Allegation between SSK from. When it, we say allegation,
2: it can even be more.
1: Allegation.
2: Absolutely.
1: So what I've said.
2: Because for instance, mm-hmm. It is perceived, say, Yura Mustafa Hamid, sir, amount of sika and our fan is him. I would be investing into real estate allegedly.
1: For one, see, mamma,
2: many man who say no. Investigations will lead to more recoveries and what? More identification. So maybe say you're projecting maybe 10,000 umpua as part of investigations and what? Digging into the issues, no? Other discoveries may make, which may shoot the 10,000, maybe 15,000, 20,000.
1: Yes, but investigations.
2: So these are projections.
1: Two resources, maybe to media bar. Say they all right. Can, it can what?
2: Fall low and above.
1: Uh-huh. So what of
2: so let us be spectacle. What you say?
1: Say what of say about low swear?
2: Oh, they will account to the people of Ghana. But oh yes,
1: there's a mutual intro.
2: And oh, there be any intro.
1: No, 21.
2: The government has been very consistent. Say, anything that all the investigations that are going on, the attorney general comes to the public to well, come and educate us on it.
1: Okay,
2: me da see. Let me
1: go and see. Mami, remember?
2: Anti, me da manu sino.
1: Na, me we are many.
2: Anti, the bottom line is that we are simply allowing agencies to work based on their core mandate. They said, yeah, the 1992 constitution can be strengthened.
1: Okay.
2: Let nobody sit anywhere and criticize processes that are being followed duly. Thank you.
1: Oh, may I say, John, Jonathan, I'm in Brauho. On the Oran, mu project here, $21.19 billion. Are there allegation? Mama project is a sika ebe chumenye di free money. I mean, now I say, you may see Kapa, the Bua minor power. And he, sir, 21.19 year, Muye, Amususu say, Sika, a shiegu, and Babe Jama, 2 years down the lane, Yanti, she, party, but a cell, or context, say, I will party him. Who say?
3: Sir, medical catch you on. Sir, Attorney General, we know, or your strong. Sir, medical catch you on. Mimi afemunu se abotre or anona onka ho, but a team of guys were assembled and on my breno they are findings, their report say a juve car, you could even refer it to chaff as you want.
1: Yeah,
3: I find an old CV to get to the bottom of what it is. Omu baku ne ka say bia skaway ye ye ne year na e betimi anya frame
1: e be 21.19 billion.
3: And you know me dey mention say abotre. Emma Attorney General, no rushed into hasty conclusions. Na okuwe ni juma, na ni okai na nasi ni nimse. That is what we were expecting to retrieve, no amba. Then we could now come back and say, this government has not been truthful, or this government hastily maligned people's names when there was no even any evidence to that effect. For me, I believe in accountability.
1: Okay.
3: I believe in accepting and admitting when you get it wrong. By the moment, you could not even say that you've gotten it wrong because on your conclusion. And it's a continuous process.
1: Okay.
3: Until we hear that there's a finality and ushering in our she and free member, then we could jump into his conclusions. So, me, that is my position. I keep saying that.
1: Okay.
3: Let's exercise patience. Let us not be in a rush to send people to court only for them to be discharged.
1: Okay.
3: Let us not also be in a rush. Say, I say, Crawfordin, Eviano, not Entisa. I'm a born able.
1: Okay.
3: We are accounting to our people. We are also energizing our base. But that should not be at the expense of what the state will benefit. And for me, I keep advocating.
1: Okay.
3: I will try.
1: Okay.
3: Like you said, I'm contesting for chairmanship.
1: Yeah.
3: It's because I have found out that there's a lot we can do. As you are fighting for the national, I am fighting for Ashama.
1: Okay.
3: I felt I have been shortchanged. So I'm fighting to get the Ashama into the limelight. I'm fighting to bring Ashama back into where it's supposed to be. And I keep telling you that me, me talk ano, I come out for all the two parties. Me bradu net na he. Then you for Ashama.
1: Okay.
3: Number sir, me bradu Edema MPP.
1: Ewa Ashama.
3: No. A fatase MPP bar, Omocha Yemisha. But I can tell you on authority. You are here, Amambuono. It's like 160,000 and 30,000. So what? It's a stronghold of the NDC.
1: Okay.
3: It is Shia and Koso.
1: Okay.
3: So now, if my party is in power, having taken about 70,000 plus votes from me, and they are not

0: become a thing of a fear to both parties, and especially my NDC party, that you don't use me to acquire what you want and dump me. But that is what it is. That is what it is. Many good net nai. Our net nai. There are several of us back home, highly qualified.
1: Okay.
0: And if these parties are not identifying us to play roles in governments, then an advocate like me, somebody who have gone through a lot of training and are training people, and I know all the social tools to use, it is time I take over and make sure that this narrative changes. Currently, I have a very competent MC, well trained, well positioned, on his way to be called to the bar very soon.
1: Oh, really?
0: Yes, he's finished his first and he's prepared to go to Makwara.
1: But
0: he's doing very well. But one man cannot do all. Yeah, well, MP. Yeah, finally said he has to take off the legislative aspect of the town. So no problem. You will need a vibrant, strong, well-informed chairman to support these two pillars. And that is where I think that everybody contesting is competent enough. But Jonathan JJ Avisa, I know what I can do, what I have done. And it is time I lead the fight and get the fear of vote, get the fear of numbers to the top. And that is where we are heading towards to.
1: Richard Eniho. Richard Remuno. Minim science are mumu. But each rese meba ho. Why?
2: The chairman radio said Onye and DC.
1: Oh, in fact, how many things is I say?
2: Papa, when you say if you are not going to change in the man, oh, there be no credit. I said,
1: get to close, get to close, mama.
2: And it's missing from me for a campaign, man. Because if it's the if this is the new face of NDC in Ashama, then I endorse it. You see. Me catch can I say the main bastard you? Because me, I dare walk court. I am in person making me. Did he get better? A tearful in a match at my central, me MP, Rachas Forcing, and any executives. Mechia, His Excellency, the former Vice President, His Excellency, the flag bearer of MPP, Dr. Agin Kessie, the digital man. Mahmoud Bawo. Yesterday was his birthday. Now, maybe Christian, Ofre is doing get ya His Excellency, but your honorable, the highest position wako a minister and assembly with the MP. He can never be, and we can never call him His Excellency because he has never attained any position that gets to a former vice president or president before. Mr. Jonathan, the incoming Ashama chairman, Mebo Abasu. This is how politicians should talk. Unse mikacho se nkasem wenkamin kembi because I were caught. O kasani nina unse oye emphatic se assembly were caught. Inti mimi banu nyaminu nukreni mi. I decided mi ti dini kwa na oye we black coffee. E mi ami tema black coffee ana. Miami black coffee. Tema black coffee. I'm not expecting her to say these things. We grew up together. We've done several programs way back in Tema, Miss Tema, Yaya Nyama Bibri together. But Yeka Ubiti say Mustafa Hamid Mwazam Yekano. Islamic scholar. And you're an ordinary person. Yeah, you politics to nchenya. Papa no abo brow. Entis yan she ya se se beba be yese Ghana ubien peso din hubeba political wenze. Because one she ya ne wa brenya na yeba kotine bibina ye kotwa nyegu. That is why me MPP ni ba ura domlevu at some kind ba kubi. Ne ye mede. Se adie no or fame no uhu any substance in it. Ntiafin u CV. But offer current politics and current media
3: So one she ya, by the time I

0: clear establishing fact. Now, what damage will be the image? Hard an image. No what damage. Min ka say yen politicians no say be yen hunye true. Politicians yen hun true pa. Udi agron so amanfo so be send di egu abodu sim. Eno kra na ehunu. Enti say your politician na say one position hu ya. Say be one hwe ya one kasa ade a wonye. E ba be say wona na ye lead enti why. Say be say be yen kana na eku fu adu say yen ura mahama sem. Enye bibia ana say be yom nom ye. Ba om nom ye appointees. Om nom ye apponto where the prof no na mko mi wie screen ye. Apponto and with it.
1: Yeah, apponto.
0: Ma men kasem bi. Currently, say Oruwa Kofi Adams, yet the visa near maybe a for you. Mm. Yeah, establishes a nukre.
2: Maybe.
0: 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Oh, intermediate mean can say me support it like my brother said. Nobody is supporting wrongdoing, but yeah, kasa MPP NDC sometimes issue bad the way you can. Yeah, own enemy so. Me mean can say Mustafa Sebi why he bibia my embrane and delay with him, but. Sometimes yet me my position no be who say ah kwawe the say me me position me deal with him. Just recently me who ora any pay abogifita Roman Archer me who ni video bi and I'm say ah that's what me yep come up my mind and say sad you say ora Mahame who say video pa me yes and go the position be man. It means as a juma be nyina political persecution obe. You do me, I do you. You did it to me, so I have to do it to you whilst I'm in office. Which shouldn't be the case. Enti me nka and then me nti me nka be brave. Because me kasa me ye politics pa. Then me kasa this is a trivial issue. You shouldn't go about it. Because me no kasa cocaine a copy of France. E bi a copy of Amsterdam currently.
1: Maybe the sour person.
0: Christian answer.
1: Oh, maybe they answer. Kasa, kasa.
0: Oh, fane, kasa. Cocaine. Yeah, no, kasa. Containers, big cry. Yeah, I know port. Ah, hey, papa, na or say, oh, the mobile phone, but not the big one, mamma, obey your home duty. No. What's the committee or motion? Nina, you can't want to say, currently, as we speak, our children are home for 2 weeks. We don't know when our teachers are returning back to classroom to teach them. You want more better a BEC. You want more better WASI next year. This 15 weeks academic year. Yeah, you move to a equal three. Wasted. We have done 4 or 5. I'm talking about call, but I'm talking about 1 or 2. Uh-huh. And the just say, yeah, call 4 or 5 more. Naka 10 pe. Okwa, ese teacher ne rashi. Na, syllabus no. O make sure so all the benefit you. Ye kwa trowe na fe, nkwa lani kwa fambo kakra. Na, ya ba, niye kawante. So, nyema ni bi o honu ma. Men de, well, when o di, ye pike, ya, minti mimba, embe question. But, nyema ni bi huni ase ye kawante. And you say you mean can she cry? We have to put Minister of Education, Minister of Finance, these two cabinet ministers. We have to question them and ask them. Muko sebe muko cabineta. At the end, they are discussing. Yet Ghana, you say God border is a bi brahmin. And to you, to me, you say, can you be? Now you're fair and settle teachers. No one come back to classroom. Now you're fair and you're betting me. Me, you're better, Matty, and my account, the big push. Ah, offer. I am men call. Oh, come to a road, Nana. And I'm here, Quaflow. And I'm here, Cape Coast, Takradi. Which of the roads and one metro set contract is so? Uba e Kumasi Road, ya all the engineering works are aka just as fighting win pay out a black bibu so. Also, I na bloggers in the ministry. Nan say about Temaha. Oba kran, he couldn't even sit down to differentiate between social responsibility and Wednesday, the one that is backed by law.
2: Richard Pacho for Anusi Mami.
0: Coming to tell us, your friend is saying, on crop or temafo. Ain't you know, or you can't be on your crime. Hey, who told you that? As a minister, say you have that edge to do that.
1: Now, can I say?
0: I'm telling you, okay. No minister can look in the face of any Ghanaian to say, yeah, yeah, way, man. Because you are there as a servant.
1: Okay, say,
0: I'm not talking about what you are saying. Ghana had the number one gentleman is the president.
1: Senior,
0: arm of government.
1: I understand.
0: And the president is
1: but
0: the number one.
1: If we are playing
0: the national anthem and the president is up saluting the flags of Ghana and you are down, he has every right to ask you to wake up. If you are a chief,
1: the chief in question here was not feeling fine.
0: After that, on Philippa. On Philippa, what were you doing at the function?
2: Let me say for one, Lucy Kramami.
0: First, media, Mestre, Omanpeni, MZ, and the whole preno, or achievement be, and our legacy be, aye. Mestre, no. Don't mean you should cry public toilet, a bit me running 24 hours. Because, yami or yahumachia, utimik, sorry, echo toilet, bao, ahumachi 12 o'clock, un sorry, in kotobanchia, na brothers, oku, fufu. In the best reno. But when I say 24 hour market, me man advice, or you know, one city, one public toilet, a bebu, and then a beya, na yenda 133, no, bit me, aiden, a for filina, unkofuenye juma.
2: Madam, say, Jude, Brem, one minute, omimreno, osemreno, continue, 1 minute, namufa, and wrap it up. Just 1 minute, now.
1: He spoke, Minya Richard spoke about,
2: 1 minute
1: cocaine issues in this country. I want to state the record very straight. You see, sometimes the MPP, the MPP is known for lies, propaganda. And they think that we are dumb people. As it stands now, we are in a world of research. Look. In the year 2018,
0: hold on.
1: Mr. Richard, in the year 2018, at the time, about 60 stages, agencies were all inspecting containers at Tema Port. That was when NACOC, which was a physical operations mechanism that do routine checkups on our containers, was dismissed. The records are there, 2018.
0: Which
1: when you are talking about
0: hold on.
1: Ehin Fanefa Koye.
0: Who is in charge of our ports right now?
1: Ehin Fanefa Koye.
0: Who is in charge of our ports right now?
1: Ehin Fanefa Koye.
0: No, senior.
1: The fact of the matter is, they say.
0: Efa Tema Port. His Excellency John Dramani Mahama.
1: That is the appointee in charge. Fine, that is the answer I want. The point here is that NACOC is what? An intelligence gathering mechanism and they discharge operational duties at the port. How will you take off NACOC out of what?
0: Okay,
1: the operations
0: okay,
1: of what?
0: Okay, okay. You, you see, you are my younger brother.
1: No, but
0: you are my younger brother.
1: You must set the record straight.
0: In the English word, we are a bit crazy out. Because
1: we
0: know me and we are relationship. We better make him be a
1: no, senior, but you cannot be
0: a friend. But it's a very trivial. So, Becca, I'm saying you

0: for the past 19 years, 19 months. Uber, one solid full year, from 7th January 2025 to 7th January 2026, you were in charge. Mm. If you thought, why didn't you replace them? This afterthought statement that you were in this people, you think everybody is dumb. We will not take it.
1: Okay, fine.
0: Stop it. Don't go there.
1: Part of the matter, and you said the case has been established.
2: Jude, quickly. Minimre, my tea from Bremu, 10 termina. Yanko.
3: Okay,
2: 1 minute. What's with you? 1 minute. 1 minute.
3: Hopefully,
2: I'm not going to eat for
1: the movie film from a.
3: They didn't kind. Minya. I think this is the second time I'm in Indonesia. Because we be chairing, say, or quite about all. Untunubu. I know, sir. Obaha, he's seeking to impress a
1: year.
3: Understand him or quite election. You see, there are way Obetimi appeal to the voters out there and seek their mandate to lead or work for the party. But I kept quiet, waiting, say, a bedroom is so now, me day. I know yes, fata. I'm maintaining her to seeking to impugn an asset to malign or bastardize any state institution.
1: You did.
3: Now, and someone may can say, who state institution, who the case are called court, on 5 accounts, who the Nipa Kujina court. Now, who saw the press release ever, like, saying something different from what you have taken to court? Now, are you a serious agency? It is a mechanic, sir.
1: I'm not bastardizing.
3: You sat here now. Who kasa as if say me better had me better and I said me name the name make can ever ha. And you were seeking to educate me. You can't educate me.
1: Ah, what are you talking
3: not
1: about?
3: Not at all.
1: This
3: because
1: is the truth of arrogance.
3: We all for,
1: learn every day.
3: So
1: if you're patriotic enough, you must learn.
3: And nowhere. I'm mentioning it.
1: When you were speaking, I was writing.
3: Mr. Jonathan Avisa, my papa, my senior brother. In fact, he's a mentor. He's a the brand name me and me assembly member. I will back at you, Roman Down, a shaman. Me, the biya me kasa same we say do draw na ejna. Eh, papa iso.
1: Do ati 2 years.
3: In fact. Se ushe ye kan omwa a shaman e do makuma so a shaman en kanko e do makuma so a ye papa yi e ye one of them and me de bia me kasa sem we se me njira baby en fan as da en dida and I don't have the power.
2: Alright.
3: I'm not part of the delegates in the NDC in a shaman.
2: Okay.
3: But yes, you bet me they are not atumbi. Because you know, man yourself na head. Yeah, yeah. Mesre a shaman delegate. Se omukaya papay, a brand new no mukotu omaba. In fact, we are looking forward to have a very foresighted person. Obia, no sa or drinche or drinche kind. And in komo diemu, a yehram, excesse. Truly, a shaman, Edan Akuma, so I didn't ever bois, a shaman, so bad, ever fat into my part, Efra.
2: Okay.
3: Et Mr. Delegate, who are Henny, Esia Henny for, a brand new draw, Munkai Epape. Na any papa be on mu. In fact, Nyankopon, God is still keeping our man with us because he's not done yet with Ashaman. Mm. He has a lot to offer to Ashaman.
2: Okay.
3: And I'll plead with them.
2: May I see you? May I see. 0551-656-5665. 0551-656-6566. We didn't even be
4: offering. The chief of staff.
2: Elias, what do you say?
4: A.K.A. the slave queen.
2: Elias, yes. But you're into?
4: NDC no so-called position, be.
2: Constituency chairman.
4: Oh, nice. Oh, first of all, my chair, you are chairman. Still, me ten a bind still. Me monitor when you know, oh, boy, we need amper. Oh, you need in fact, in this new honor, or Kasai, you know how to talk to public. Because, oh, of Okasama, of Hanu, Baku. So, some go for two no cap, mu honor. The one Mukasano, and yet, more communication, and yet. Communication, yet, crona. Set me public casa. When I'm with guy, I'm this guy, no, not a casa. So, I'm half of a brain who to my pa, President Mahama, I am a Ghana for MVP. I'm a power to you. We'll be at to us.
2: We didn't even be offering fee. Yes, sir. Okay, Frank Nero, ain't you?
5: You are in a canal. I do your money for Kanyadia money. Greater Accra, Regina, Vice Chairman, Jeremiah McLean, with a new terrible chairman, Vice Chairman, Greater Accra Region, the Chairman, Vice Chairman, Greater Accra Region,
2: We didn't even be offering fee.
6: Yes, I'm the great ally in the Kasa Freedom Country.
2: Ally in you.
6: My name was Pidia Kesi. My main fa and Chaka said, Emma Domiko Abinia Constituency. So Osman also, Oba as chairman. Omoso Omania Akuma Pasa Omo Beto Aba Aman. Number yet chairman, Ewo.
7: But you catch yourself way, President John Dramani Mahama, son of Odin Ghana, who mean Ghana, a month for a penance and you know, cocaine dealers, no, you bet your move Baku, anything that Omodu Qua, no money, Abutre, Omoko do the transit, maybe Piamu Bayana, no much, and
2: you made us say, great ally, we didn't even be offering fee. Oribon. Oribon, with them, Yentia,
8: with them. 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
2: We didn't even be offer fee. Hello? Yes.
8: Oh
2: dear. Boko. Mama Yasi you.
8: Mama Zenu ni.
2: Hey, Mama Zenu, fetch me. 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Mini mrende, wada oma.
8: Yo, ye bra na mo ho makatapa. 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
2: Me da say, we didn't even offer fee. Hello. What's your menu? Okay. Yenti o.
9: Communication officer. Charles, to my wife, woman to man, but then my father. Me, I never been called politics because that and people on Shino my country may call Amma Ashama a consulate. Me, sir, I bind. Mean chance here. It's Ashama. It would be a lot of Panama Ashama for now. In Jordan Kosovo, Ashama would be a Yamama. And others, you were speaking to be a Hindra Ashama progress. Anna. Because I never complain about road. I think I saw from me, Jimmy, especially NDC contracting. Say, and MP no honor. Say, oh, to me, and Bois, and Lobuja, the patron. Next, when you feel so, because I look at any price or three DMP. Opa, the Gavona, or Cacreta, Wama, who may raise the real. Why, yes, the whole question is young. Lord, quiet, Lord, quiet. Ties are tight. I think, as you said,
2: I saw for Esther Otria. No problem. No problem. No
10: problem.
2: No problem. No problem. No problem.
10: No problem.
2: No problem. No problem.
10: No problem.
2: No problem.
10: No problem. No problem. No problem. No problem. No problem. No problem. No problem. No problem. No problem. No problem. No problem. No problem. Any grandma, Mima, Mimia MPP, no war, no more, Richard, no matter say, oh, politics, I can yes, who now calling over the territory, she know you and officer would be a more quantum and do better power. But I say, because who can use them because it's a good meaning, I mean, Monitana, but who can get the one, I want to be a more quantum and you know they don't have a power. Because kind of what the young Mr. Baum will say. And thrown out coaching a radio sister, throttle, and who is cheaper, look good amuno. Got a force a Richard Baumia, Sapa, look good amuno, and wife, but say, no one who say, pick an hour, cut throttle, would ya go to Palu good amuno. She can a wife. Oh, who bet no one who know the damn for the man, and I do have a power. And so who cut some a bet 20 and we say, radio.
2: Made us equal. Last caller, we didn't even be offer a fee. Hey, Nana,
11: yeah.
2: 419 man, ain't you?
11: And I say,
2: From Ashaiman, or aspire as a constituency chairman on ticket of NDC, Jude on MPP, communication officer, Ashaiman Afe, Christian Tete, and so from the NDC, Tema West, our Tewanaka. Adumba Kwabene, we see any patients, the Bomechidom as producers. NFA NSD atumu e wo Facebook no so midi e de ohene kena se ukwa ukoto dwenim na obompa ya kai Ghana ebi so man Ghana se de tie.

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1: 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I could have no idea. Sent no, so I just saw Aji baby. In an A and one no sent only a yumpo and on that's all on the idea. And your moframba mobile barber bobo would an itchy. Omi nabi, you know, motive your or measure the apple bonnet. You have 2 years or more, baby. 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Nisan say, Money, yampa. 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

02067987230206798723. Ghana Minister say for the unborn generation. 12 plots of land are better the amount. And this is be our pair as I say the SSUKU. Sorry, die. We did see warehouse be an asset Japadi be at the money be up by at the amount. Ewa Samanka see a Piemantum. The other will come as so be our person when you ask and a while answer neda. And to the money say on Sir Ebekan net to your war. Now, baby, I want your two first year that I'm sure war. Now, I feel you near him for in some echo for how be at me the abba. And to the money say on Sir Ebekay enough yet to me abo our frame. Ewa who may so 0551656655 0551656655 of Rene Bejo Sunafe, yet to me Amo Assassin Pibit Assas Panabi now Akuma, et to me Ato Yem. It was my uncle Facebook, and also Nazi and Chira about her into me entity be FM way. Aye, Priscilla, or say, or hey, life for pa no me na adroya jo. So, where Piaga, or say, or radio catcher and say, eh, yeah, man, says, John Raman, mama, only be papa, yeah, Eddie Maya, no sooner et to me Eddie Abba. Kufia, my black man, say, and also, eh, hey, ewo pig farmer, no see the master pa. Once I do, I drink the edible and be renounced the adrito one or one to Mongos on Ton, a chevy bound the road, yamamo. 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And after Charles ne Isaac e usi omu inadi e usi enti unami chiamu enbrebrere kensumi chiamu pa enti ya soroso

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0: sika ni adwuma
1: so be ma de who sika be out me
0: ye out me ye okay
1: na me be si ya wa plan b fm nim heye I'm say akra met match la madwin kakra
0: oh aha
1: so oh I dey say ngina ye hwenem so we are see ya ye we obobolo badie ne be si ndei we are seeing me a woman in Nano, then my hand him a mean pay. Obisam, sir. And I never mean to pay him of the brave, we are
0: seeing.
1: And never brave, we are saying, you pay any him a bema. Oh, we are saying, we must say, dear. Let me see a yesika, said the driver, the kind, and it oba,
0: oba,
1: by her canoe.
0: That's right,
1: said the jia.
0: Yay,
1: Papa, I'm a fair mommy.
0: Ah,
1: the man,
0: the what's Canada?
1: And a bar.
0: What can ye?
1: Now, also, what you chose?
0: What buany ye?
1: Pepe.
0: Pepe.
1: We are simu memenya.
0: No.
1: Eja pade we are simu.
0: No.
1: Yani mami yenu pepe.
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0: Oh, there be no aye.
1: Sika ne.
0: Sika no obana.
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0: We are simu because we are jimana na sika no beba.
1: Ship oho, elu play oho.
0: Yes. Yes.
1: Dibi, ni ma we are simu.
0: Asumbu.
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0: 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Un diazia. Un diazia.
1: 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Na wenya odofo
0: 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Kama.
1: We are singing
0: ese. Enu anu nini nesia kama.

What's what here, Casa? We are here, here, here, here, here, here, here, here, here, here, here, here, here, here, here, here, here, here, here, here, here, here, here, here, here, here, here, here, here, here, here, here, here, here, here, here, here, here, here, here, here, here, here, here, here, here, here, here, here, here, here, here, here, here, here, here, here, here, here, here, here, here, here, here, here, here, here, here, here, here, here, here, here, here, here, here, here, here, here, here, here, here, here, here, here, here, here, here, here, here, here, here, here, here, here, here, here, here, here, here, here, here, here, here, here, here, here, here, here, here, here, here, here, here, here, here, here, here, here, here, here, here, here, here, here, here, here, here, here, here, here, here, here, here, here, here, here, here, here, here, here, here, here, here, here, here, here, here, here, here, here, here, here, here, here, here, here, here, here, here, here, here, here, here, here, here, here, here, here, here, here, here, here, here, here, here, here, here, here, here, here, here, here, here, here, here, here, here, here, here, here, here, here,

0: If you should do a magi na mo pa.
1: Me then you go bumble like fa. Bumble.
0: Every one case we try is we di.
1: I believe what.
0: What's eh? What's eh? You can't wa dance here. No, I can't grata di abasa. My dance in the criminal. Me jump drop van to the.

0: I'm B104.5, I see a Dutch in tea. Now, I'm trying to say, I'm going to be a
1: year. You know, what is here?
0: What is here?
1: What is here?
0: Now, you come and I'm going to be asking to say.
1: Obedishia, Medassi, a crum de Seda, Ubisano de a diamond quay, and there wanted to a jumain tea. Baby, I said, yeah, tea of Mugu at the CNN, and there Yenam and Crackro, Podium Wankasa. Na I dare sign I bet you say, and ye easy. The one man crack who say, Honey, you could moon on Casau, sick as some and
0: cock.
1: Ah, bear 2 o'clock, no be crammy store. And ye easy.
0: Okay,
1: and crack room a day, sick as some,
0: sick as some red tongue.
1: I did tonko. Oh, I know, I did tonko. I did tonko. Kay, ye bain bring ye dear. Kay, sense a sign be back.
0: Ye banso.
1: I didn't answer. Then for say, I didn't sign ya.
0: Ye moon ya messenger.
1: That's
0: right.
1: Now, and crancy a crook as ye pa.
0: That's so fine.
1: And so, I'm sure who see ya. Na driver no one do a station.
0: Okay.
1: Of a quanso.
0: Mm-hmm.
1: Inti of a branch do a quanso.
0: Mm-hmm.
1: Na omu tike no moba mate no e jijiska.
0: Mm-hmm.
1: Obi eti ya aka branch ye. Ah. 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
0: Mm-hmm.
1: A first camera he mate ye nim. Just a branch ye fuka we afe don to min kasa u. Na we no moba kaka kra ma tra wind ba janshi omu ya ben crying.
0: Okay.
1: E wana mate ni kache master say master. 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
0: okay
1: and a driver the parking ye
0: mm-hmm.
1: Say papa tia usika no passenger say okay anu na etu o ma no go so abrante tia ne kan ye nkwa delay your time ye to baby
0: 104
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0: That's what you are and you made the assembly. I will you, I will.

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0: 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Okay. 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
1: Sad pepper pepper.
0: 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But see this car no sad pepper penetier. 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
1: Ensure. 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I watch I 1 week. 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
0: No ding.
1: Money is champion. Oh, your receipt has been a good.
0: Hi.
1: 2.5.
0: Hi.
1: 2.5.
0: Hi.
1: 300.
0: Hi.
1: Hi. I'm not sure. Until 5 cents and call tons of Google on crisis if you're going to swank.

0: Yeah. 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I dear will be a so.
1: I will be a so. A dynam.
0: Intended, yes, a tearful. 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
2: ya ko ponadin na moto
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4: FM aji
1: okay ye tie o
4: If
1: you are not someone, the one. On Vanuco Red Control
3: 104.5.
1: Okay, and here, ever does what? Okay, may that's a palm. I'm a Hello?
5: Why?
1: Hello?
5: Bye bye.
1: Hello?
5: Hello?
1: Yeah, me patron to Minka.
5: Me too, Kappa.
1: Me patron, you're frozen.
5: But I'm the one day.
1: One day. What can you say, Fa?
5: I'm low.
1: How are you, Fa?
5: I'm a friend.
1: Okay. I'm
5: a friend. I'm a friend.
1: I'm going to tell you. Asem na na da ho se gbefu no. Hello. E pa cho di ni bebi afrefu ada roma.
6: Mpa cho me di ni kwabre sare.
1: Mapo.
6: What name? Ah. 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Na mapo.
5: I'm going to go to the house. But I was only a few runners, she said.
1: Okay.
5: No, Ocassian is a midi, Mammy, you should be me to be. This time, I bubble yard, the folk I was surprised. Mammy, you should be me to be in the mystery. Okay, so I'm not so soon. I did go here at the conclusion, but I mean, I only am here.
1: Okay, it is your fuel and finance or tenants in Nafa.
5: No, tenants in Nafa.
1: Tenants in Nafa, okay.
5: Why do you want to tell us something if you run?
1: Hello.
7: Papa.
1: Ajewani ana.
7: Papa chani o.
1: Auntie Ajewani.
7: Yes, bed niye.
1: What's her ho?
7: Baby Ella.
1: Boko die.
7: Yami adumo, but now see.
1: Baby Boko.
7: Dadasi.
1: 104. Asam na daho ke befuno.
7: Say bam. Yo, they bought you. Look what margin they say. If you have a phone, baby, it is safe.
1: Okay.
7: You can hide out, baby. Now you can do a bit like a few.
1: Okay.
7: I'm not sure if you're a good person.
8: Okay.
7: Which is in the what are me? Like me. But that's the scene, papa. In so many years, now only if you are Kwanka.
8: Okay.
7: Yeah, I can't the bemana. No, it's here. Ask for no. Yes, I hope I will soon go to account. And the workers want to pay. And so, yes, no, this is in.
8: Okay.
7: It's in for the talk. Come here, any. No, Nenka.
8: Right.
7: Maybe be a paper, not as yet. Embla, I can get a canny, Madame Sina, Miss Papa, and with my family.
8: Amen.
7: Miss Blair, do it's so big yellow beer.
8: Yet there was a pan.
7: And you are by the
8: come on. Come on, Mamma Quasi, hello. Hello.
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8: Oh, oh, oh, oh. Now I'm not here to my main quasi and I'm in for free near Wabay. Hello.
10: Hello.
8: Kofi.
10: Hey, Jamie, you there, dear?
8: Oh, are they?
10: I'm out for coffee.
8: Back up, eh?
10: I'm out coffee.
8: Oh.
10: It's what? Who the other thing you have from? I'm out for coffee near my. Bami de mi ye nana okotia mi ne de tete.
8: Ayo.
10: Mr. Kofi.
8: Okay.
10: Aha. Ope ope Kofi na me chude di.
8: Ayo nana pia o.
10: Unu mama bra un se ama bra.
8: Sa pepe pepe.
10: Eja, ibi amo kodi.
8: Oh nyame ti asia nyume na unsu di mo e.
10: Oh nyame adon. Me ti amu ntare.
8: Okay.
10: Eja.
8: Nana,
10: if you run me two more than papa,
8: two more demon.
10: Now, sir, because you might be 2 months to approve. Now, we didn't know what you fear. At least, what you check, I mean, quite now,
8: 0.5. Okay,
10: what you are saying, but yes, sir, would they a canoe? Then, yeah, will be if you soon. Minister, if I'm calling now, you should ever check the day.
8: Okay.
10: If you have been with you, I'm going to say that like a doctor can you want to hear? I'm going to hear. I think I'm going to hear you.
8: Nana, you better ask no bro for the chat to why. Piao! Hello. Oh, there be a friend waiting me in us and home and at you to Mr. Obas right now. The way you have a drama, my pants. Only a quick as a Now, so mama, kwenye now, so wait me, ache wabi mpane biyano, eti mi aye kama, edi, amaye, 0551-656565. 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
11: hello
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11: hello
8: aha afide mu ye wo kasa frem fa
11: And
8: some are doing you boko dear.
11: But your boko, Namunjo.
8: Oh, Bibi boko, and you bring pan.
11: Yadassi.
8: Amen.
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11: If you run or are you Bugada? Are you Bugada?
8: Why you Bugada won't?
11: Yeah.
8: And you Bugada mum the way do I Bugada?
11: You and why? If you say, I didn't maybe hide them or what, I'm going to 2 months. Now, maybe one week.
8: One week, yeah.
11: Yeah, 1 week with you. I'll catch them and say, I'm going to build now only or more
8: with
11: you. Oh, David, I see.
8: Okay.
11: Okay.
8: I
11: was saying, oh, money, say, 100 CD ground, man, 20 CD. Yeah, man, 20 CD. That's an brano on 10 gallon, no, on combination.
8: Okay.
11: And on PVC and internet, on country, if you run it, say, Okay.
8: All right. Isaac, you better ask why. All right. That's it. 1045. You know, I'm Isaac and Sudden. I'm going to share the Abakama. Hello? Hello? Maju? Oh, onye krado menkwana. Hello? Hello? Oh, Debbie, my picking is maybe I want to make my man quasi. Hello?
12: Hello?
8: About your book, what do
12: you
8: now, would you need to be a cassette for other man? Okay, my patch with you.
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8: I want any design coming in answer or budget dino.
12: Okay.
8: Okay. Is your wolf you run off and answer war tenant in Alpha? Okay, you better say you may pan why you enter why? May that see me breathe. Mamma inquire say hello.
13: Hello.
8: Madue?
13: Hello.
8: Auntie, and you?
13: Pastor, you?
8: Yeah, me, mamma, auntie, ya.
13: Apombo, you say?
8: Oh, Apombo, oh, try and watch ya, why?
13: That's right. Ani kabro fo chire no.
8: Ma kabro fo chire ne pe.
13: Ba chen wa ka alata.
8: Matia. Anti ya en twa so e.
13: Yo. Oh, e ti ra no.
8: Mhm.
13: Ba ta le no mo, omo nti e di o.
8: Mhm.
13: E ti di e ba no. Ta la pa ndo no nti le si enti no.
8: Mhm.
13: Di na e di be bro mo nyina no.
8: Mhm.
13: Okay.
8: Oh, okay. Bye bye.
13: Bye.
8: All right. Hello. Hello. Oh, went to me and you know, so Kafra, so I'm an atiatum Kafra, pan Kafra. And she and send the go no, if you run on, oh, kiss. Nasa made an answer. Doko hand done an answer made the offer about no watch your wagon. Hello? Madway?
13: Yeah.
8: Let me patch me, mammy, be in you.
13: Patch on Macassafia, as a man can see Claudia.
8: Hey, as a man can see about Claudia.
13: Yeah,
8: now, what are my Udin? Okay.
13: If you run too much, if you run for a stay, I'm on with you. Stay a new bit now. I'm a near you. A blank and money. Yeah.
8: Mm-hmm.
3: 104.5.
8: And yeah, a bed dance. Why?
13: Yo.
8: A dance be breed. That's the tea plan B. What?
13: Yo.
8: You want the public breed, the mama. Why? Okay, and
13: you are Mumble, you have side, yes, you are.
8: Yamra Samankas won't.
13: And some talk, what is in Raha?
8: Okay, wouldn't be be?
13: Sabi,
8: what the doctor over here and him and penny for TNT, Doctor Baba, you sure was Samankas, what?
13: My friend,
8: Papa. Oh, Yababa, why? Bye bye. Enti, yema meno zana si stansu na afre free asaman kese no. Enti, onso akwe nyana oho de ma ube timi afre di abazo. Hello? Hello?
14: Hello?
8: Epa chwe dini bebe afre free? Hello? What's menka? Okay, wadaroma. Okay, wadaroma.
15: Okay, wadaroma. Okay, wadaroma.
8: Okay. Ah, ma, and you what here? Okay, it does a it does see you mean my range, I'm Muguswa, Mother Mayenia, Behrman, also bets me up for about so a tumquandia, bets me up for na a queen man, sir. 0551 656565, and I said 0551 656656. 0551 656656. Many antias are man so dear. As why I seen to the offer, Yabotra mamma pa, why? And she be answer betting me at to na ye kama. Hello?
16: Hello.
8: Me pacho, would you need to be a free for other Roma?
16: 104.
8: Okay, the Bruins are one more.
16: That's fine.
8: Now you may hobo call, dear.
16: That's
8: okay, what other Roma? She wiped your name, quay.
16: I'm part so. If you have one in the Nukra, me a me brown of qua, on funny correct control, he said, you are near Nukra, Yamra, one thought or a father.
8: Okay, any ever does why?
16: You,
8: but I see we breathe. And he also obits me after Eddie Abasu, a tuma, mefau. 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Okay, me pa jo din.
17: Me ka se si I cook it down. Some do the do.
8: Okay.
17: Hello.
8: Do the do.
17: Papo.
8: Do the do.
17: Me no man.
8: Ah, ye ti o.
17: I don't know. Mami bi fe, o se fe o ni ya kan na pe.
8: Oh, Debbie wan ka se fe. Ti. Mapo.
17: Hello.
8: One can say if you are in any Mianza, why that one can say?
17: My cousin only answer, okay. If you were me now, Tanamina,
8: okay. Ah, okay. Okay.
17: I want to
8: make
17: a say, if you were Nina, Tanamina,
18: this is plan B.
17: Me, I'm going to say, do they do? If you are no, in Sukoka, I'm Yanamitia. Remember to mention Chebby. In the half possible, sir, what's my defense? That be, I am not. Tatak and I am not. It's me, Taka, so who said? I saw who in Sana Mate. I do. Some politicians, Sana Mina, that be a different old. And she won't know, because she won't catch our way of programming. And yeah, we should buy a medicine and your father, and I'm one. Come on, why? Wonder some more.
8: Oh, yeah, Joppa.
17: Mr. Edgar Woosuba, enemy, sign your
8: pet. I saw a pepper.
17: Ah, and just that. Because I'm a new guy, yes, my apple, and I said, may I catch your old enemy? I'm a lawyer, so I'll tell you on time ago. Like I said, yeah, Doc, I can
8: eat. Mapo.
17: Hello.
8: Maybe, sir, I said, we had your 2 weeks. If you run on answer my day, and answer the Kohan and answer my day, Wadaroma.
17: Ah, man, woman, no program, like I said, I'm not going to be able to do it. But, my men in your kind, let me have them know. But, in what's our wedding, Miss Lowe? Yeah, I mean, cut it to a phone, so you must think I can.
8: Okay, what do you want, Wadaroma? You bear the amount. Nina, say.
17: Aha.
8: Ubina Kohan, a dying. 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
0: Na Mponso Boko di Abuja Penny.
3: Plan
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0: Okay. Okay. Yo, ya beda si Abuja Penny. Okay, mama kwa si hello.
4: Hello.
0: About you didn't be able to for that room.
4: Yeah, come to 25.
0: Okay, come to 25 boko there.
4: Yeah, me na de me boko so na ye ma, e so be 2 months no e ma.
0: 2 months ni so ma won.
4: Ben ka so ya ka che. Ebisa adi frame regional manager na o ashama watoto papa so na yeye akasa ni move ko
2: 104.5
4: ngos kuno au ni sen ko 4025 je akase phone ko
0: okay
4: na wana kase o ni kina
0: we obi de she
4: obi de she obi de she eh fair problem we sister bi le ni esi or the assembly betrothal menu, electricity, water bill. Now, on the buy, on the Kuan Upo, Okoshe, Habwa, or Mountain, we can't name on this. But on the change, you are on the money to pay. 104.5. So, we're going to have a name on the Kuan Upo. Now, if you're a patrol, and then all the high and Kofua. We pay Wumbe 20. Wumbe charge you via and then in Colana. Not for Russian. You must be come back for 40 years. So you only wish you. Or more who see no one man who charge you on Sana. But if you run into the lawyer, not for that. Say yes, you see.
2: BFM.
4: Because my name is Mafo. Wumbe charge you in soon because my Mafo only died 2 times. I'm only planning to only see we can depend on Oba. I didn't see the money I'm not sending it. Because we need to back also.
0: Okay.
4: In the near future. Now on only carry 2 times. Just we can depend. I didn't know I'm not sending it. We say yes, you see.
0: Mm-hmm.

0: me fa se so no so ko ha obi dan na one ko fo no wo se dan ni na wo ba ko fo na wo dan na wo bia weekend o ba obi ti ya charge ni sa na
1: okay
0: afu ye di
2: 104.5
0: o se sai se mama me no se di o ma no ta kre bi
1: mhm
0: enti no sometimes na so do o di e tu obi di e ho se han ka wo ye di bi sa e be yo dan na Only panel was so too kind. 2 weeks no ba. Then I only one more motive in the chamber. And you know, Craig. Yamako Atmos, if I say, Kawi, the dying Oko High Dania points now, one, it be a 5 points area room. Electricity near the charge will go out, you should see that you watching my two former. And you will be out, also 1 point, so I do a duo. And can a pet. Debbie. And then I had a confusion man. And you know, she ran one yard. As also the panoni. And she saw catching so the panoni. Then I want to send a tenancy agreement.
3: And Katania, you know, Berman di Abba.
0: What I say?
3: And Katania, if we any man you may or the Abba.
0: Very good. It was a tenancy agreement.
3: What's that, Pam?
0: Very good. What's a tenancy agreement? As if you ran, excuse me to say. So you're sensible enough.
2: 104.5.
0: It's also a business man to control this campaign.
1: Okay.
0: Then you, Masa, you do a mommy and you know, the law of karma.
1: Okay.
0: That's also about the cook if you get it.
3: Hello?
4: Hello?
3: If I told you, baby, I'm free for a dama.
4: Mommy, you just watch it.
3: Oh, Kafra, watch it.
4: I'm a free bitch, you pay it.
3: Na hobo kwa diye?
4: Ah, isu adum, biyabo kwa ramoswe.
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3: 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Water bill a bebano, one at three of your bosome and yet your munina, a piano pet. Any tenancy there be a bassa or more mechanicino, if one is sino, it ready or sena, say, if you'll be able to handle cities are. So what term now to won't you 20 cities if you are a warm print, assembling in anono.
4: Okay.
3: Now, you prefer to say,
4: or
3: pass on,
4: and
3: I
2: This is Plan B.
4: If you want to be different,
1: okay.
4: Don't mean that the sense now. We used to insure the current, you know, or Yenesa, maybe David, Yenadia, Yenesa. Maybe I'm a tear face, a washerman. If you're not meeting, we need you, and you use you know. Now, I'm putting any few rain near Nian, Niger, and for any new issue. Now, your chef said, any be more boons you will say, no. Yadwin said it's idea, and you be boons, you know. Now, watch it. Near beer pipe, or no? You buan, no beer, no, my money at home.
2: 104.5.
4: Who's you know? A noon, I watch here. And then four beer when I overcome went to a cuckoo. So, when you wait here, and Kaiba says if you run, one share so mano, now we are nodding. But I have a phone, then I was a vendor bar, because I say, if you are a bar, the dormant, I know more be seeing. Ni baba kufu wade ni noma ya hen. na obit mesia sensio ndi yebese se fiura no ka we anyi bi kura ko ti mu hafo kura se keye na pre kwa woni mu na atia no hende hende die oh ano wadi
3: okay
4: ano wadi fiura no hwe
3: this is plan b
4: ndi ni fiura no tre bin so ya no me no mi fi na tre bin so mu so di chucho mu mm
3: Okay. Okay. Okay. Okay. Okay. Okay. Okay. Okay. Okay. Okay. Okay. Okay.
0: Okay.
3: Okay. Okay. Okay. Okay. Oh, destiny, Bokodi. A brother from another Vada. I mean, shop our destiny.
0: I met you, I say. Program me a fantastic.
3: Yeah, that's it.
0: Fiorano, would you say, Bran or you be this man? And be on this question. If Fiorano, after Sakuin, and also the soul for Bran or Indy.
3: Okay. This is Plan B 104.5. Okay.
0: If you see anything, I will say, I should be the country and the castle.
3: Wow.
0: Now there will be issue about that issue.
3: Okay.
0: Not that name to no mask.
3: Okay.
0: You know. Me
3: da se papa destiny.
0: All right.
3: Ye da se pa ye chia asamanka se fo nyina wai.
0: Obia jo se je ni mli body diamond maintenance and cost to am
3: se ja. Sabe perfect.
0: Mama me team e boss ni black.
3: E verdad se you real wai.
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2: Yeah, hi.
3: Hi. Hey, Jody.
2: I go take down.
3: Do the do.
2: Hello.
3: This is
2: Bondi.
3: Hello. Hello.
5: Yes.
3: Me patcho odini baby afre for adaroma.
5: Fifi but ya se fra mamiama.
3: Okay, mamiama, bobi aso boko ode. Okay. Bobi aso wo baby a market rona na se wo nchim wo no ma.
5: Market.
3: Okay. Me ta betwa mo panti na mebusa no.
5: Me woneti.
3: Okay, yo. Adaroma ye ti yo.
5: Ifra na se me ta akum.
3: If you are not something you're the one. Okay. But that's why. That's a big number could be just when they're not here to no so fine Japan. Manus to the express Japan.
6: Hello.
3: Majoy. About you, didn't be afraid for a dollar, ma'am.
6: I'm not your friend, Baba.
3: Okay. I was what I want you to.
6: Hello.
3: 4.5. Yeah, you're talking about Casa Yeti.
6: Ah, they say.
3: Okay.
6: Let me hide down what that is. If you find the shape of the bed, right?
3: Okay.
6: If you are a few lines, shall I? Ma pumbe kuya yu wensu yungu da 0551-656-6656 0551-656-6656 Anonso fefa suwa meti miyafa ane yeko. Hello. Good evening.
3: Good evening, Majwe. Boko diye?
6: Boko, nanke.
3: Okay, bibia boko. Udini bibia ufifu adaro, ma?
6: Okay, me, it is
3: okay, it is yichi wadaro, ma?
7: Papa ne fasu bo sabami ukone ne ne ne fasu no enye
3: Okay, me patch what I'm making you.
7: I'm a tenant, Nafa. If you are near you, and
3: you
7: mean, not dying back no more doors or crap, a burn or money now, much in the
3: pit.
7: Okay. A bread, a neck. You can know,
3: okay. You better say, Emma, may I will feel free as I'm a man shop. Auntie Akaka cra, nice, ye did see, and sir. Auntie Woma, I'll beat me a basona, ye call. Hello? Hello? 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Hello? Hello?
8: Hello? Yeah.
3: Me pa cho majo? Yeah, me joso.
8: Yeah, me frefi, Bechile.
3: Hobo kwa die?
8: Hobo kwa.
3: Okay, wa da wuma?
8: Me didi Daniel.
3: Okay, Dani, chile wa bini yonko?
8: Yeah, me imagine se, Baby, I'm in your me high down now. So, nipa bakus dia naka yebeye nipa se five no order no more. Omba kani omu se five na oma ma omu water bill no. Na we nipa bakua onu so udia su ye different. This time na ye ye no wa.
3: Okay.
8: And this time na tiura ye no no wanye ni ye kura.
3: Okay. And what are my bedas? Why?
8: Yo,
3: bedas, you will be so sweet me afraid, Eddie Abaswa. Timamem for two more calls, no free Jumedian men fancy na. A young sorry Jumedians, and to which you like, and I said to my mate me afraid. Hello? Hello?
9: Hello?
3: Majue?
9: I got it now. Sir, who won't call what you did then? What the head name? No, sir. Woman, we uncle, but you are a young man, because they have a camp, Fabia. Sir, number 10, our damn bakum. Let's enter bakum, our damn bakum. No, sir, you have a camp, Fabia. The money uncle, but you are a young man. Oh, that's you. Oh, my name is Doctor.
3: Hello? 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
10: Ya, mini last.
3: Antia,
10: yes.
3: Hey, Antia. Oh dear, you better ask why.
10: Yo,
3: bye bye. Yo, bye. Mommy, Antia, do we come you? Hello, last caller. Okay, be one knows when to make now. So, mommy, fat we and from you, kura na do this. Yes, okay, mommy, so many we are. Me funny me. Hello. Okay, when to me and you answer, my man, hello, last caller.
11: Hello,
3: last caller.
11: Yes,
3: me patch with
11: him. I just prepared myself with you.
3: Okay, favor you cry. Why?
11: You did one hour to all my Nasambia. Zubia Casimbia, no, yeah, I
3: sanity and tea, no one would tell you.
11: You mean you would be the end of
3: it? Okay. Yeah,
4: if you run one
3: me patch you. Yeah, yeah that's a point. Why? 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
12: minia em se Ghana fire dear.
3: That's right.
12: Ghana fire dear.
3: Sa, umaya de
12: Ghana fire dear. Umaya de. Say, one fan to jump poor. Or one castle. Or one castle. No.
3: Sabe pepe.
12: One castle. Sabe
3: pepe.
12: Na, Nipanocrano. Yegusua, ye chase the point. On one castle crowd with one mamba.
3: Yeah. One abetter one.
12: Abba, so one castle.
3: Or me.
12: Ghana for a canassa.
3: That's right.
12: Of the acid. Chin chin chin. And was an idea busy.
3: Sabe pepe.
12: Ghana fire dear.
3: Sabe pepe.
12: Ghana for. On say over here, Ghana, your pens is ye. You need anything,
3: yes,
12: by your pens is
3: ye, sir.
12: She said, when you Ghana, ni encasa saying, be a bow swa, Ghana for it to charge you,
3: sir.
12: Ghana for to charge you,
3: sir.
12: My dear pa, once I do, we know coffee over here. A cosu if you
3: feel
12: a cosu pa,
3: in your fat to be brie.
12: Yes, say, I am near a few of only genus on a say, almost a moon nim. Oto pronomono dia wo ye wo jesi so o mo se mraya fie wo bi mu yuso no e bia na wato opu na bia na pipe lu kwa liki e bia water closet lu kwa na liki fom a o mu nim
3: ta
12: e mra we kitin kitu we na yo mu jina so it was on to be nko bie wo dan no enko hwe
3: enko hwe
12: okay dan so ni na echi Ghana for
3: akaso
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3: ta
12: ne tanfo And by your own so put down
3: for
12: sign upon the bit to my own.
3: Oh,
12: boafo,
3: that's right.
12: That's it.
3: Okay, yes, but that's a fan. No transina and good that when a quo, any pamak mark would be a 9,042 Anna or Mofreye. Na say any pa at Biana Emino, no. 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
2: 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Yeah, and then you know, so, oh, yeah, me, I'm done, and then I'm done, Roma. 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

0: 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A triad, we are nine and so, teacher, my Isaiah chapter number 47, verses number 7. Abusia, as of the Church of Jesus Reform Ghana. Now, what you be, Edward Yanko, awesome, Eddie Bravo, and me as Namata, who's under Christian Heber Center, and no, as of you on Kruba Tabri, our Ghana has our man, why, and Kruba and nine. 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
0: 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Amen. Bible say man can't da. Ewa abu boom ewa sitim ti ye kasafa man kainen kechire ansa. Him bebre wa de be a boy and wins a fran is a brani, a be ye, obeyachina, mayana maya, abra boom. Especially young couple do be we say and the way you have to take a decision now. You need God in your life. Bible say man kada sa wo obeye wure kosida send ya medin ka ka cha won emre bi atwam ko ntinda wo obi odi mrika aye won wa ohun eh ba kan say obi wo ha ehun abro obi a no nam no fu ka send ya last maka cha won abro won or focus. 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Sure, bay out, jina, and I'm also pa, maybe a trim call. Then the car, over full, na traffic, go fast, and light, or ho, queue, or ho, and nank, a crank, a cram, but you know, baby, machine, dear mammy. Hey, Obiaba, Kaban, I am. 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Now my minika nejina nanka sumpa. Ya mana quen yam song from Fukano on to moon Fukano say ah into me ampenny and the maca full crassay. San Abra Botti. 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It's an opportunity for you. So yanko pramu quen ye wada wa sorry. Yes, I had a debia was a you. Yet decided to be a baye. Yes, I had a debia. Or be a sharp fiasi. Bosom say ye wumi. Bosom two. Or cut the hospital for January or Mephi. Or ye nipati say me no mean. Or be ya be about turn or so. Or be clear de fiasi. Or be wa hunchi bima. Point to men general. Send no wa hordia. 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You show to move for yanko pong. Nature kwain osaman kada sami meye wure ekwesida twas nti e
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0: 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Yes, I know we are here. Find something to do for God, the Creator, the one who brought you here. Do you want to be reason? But whom we did ye pa? Say, Debira. But make sure, say, Benya Brabu Yankopon. Masadia Ben, Benya Bre, Benya time for God, your Creator. Bible says, Man Kada, Samaya Ure Equisida. Man Kada, Samaya Ure Equisida. Abrabum, Asitinum, Juno Yankopon. If it's a wound, I dare by Ekitanism. Amen. Unqua ekitenism into Ecclesiastes chapter number 12, verses number 1. On your make us and be the chairman who me and who I plan B and I 12, verses number 1. Mummy into your miasm.
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0: 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Every Friday and a joke was a Sunday. Nessica worry, cash a worry. 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
1: Amen.
0: In that time, I wait the time, ma. Was penny, scar, was penny. William, I bet do me be nephew, but to be parmini, and to be parmini. Sad time, nephew, or here, and cooper, chill out. What is a sad time, and I call Nami and Sano, only a cooper, you know. Eh, when get up, ma, won't you be answered, and then here, and cooper, you know. A jumum beam, a jumum po, who decided one of the foul, a jumum of a foul, and now who ye deem, God need you. Or young couple of crown or frau and energy, or said the other senses, no tea, or said Kayu, both for well, blunt a brim, and son and a bonny night away until it says we are sitting up on a hole. Anything can happen. Amen. Anything. Yeah, cause anything can happen. And to Ubuffalo, the other people, we are saying, you are not here by mistake. Young from Musubika, na Namaswa would do her. Ubuffu be nor do be, we are saying, and to yet you in Hakake, or say Kai Ubuffu one million to Brimu, and son at the Bonino Abba, kind to us all. Nemfia, Ubaka say, oh, we are saying, Yama, we are seeing our corner, we are seeing our madam, who are dingy, Naman, and feed my bread, Minua corner, another bay, never we do. Amen. And every in a two, every in a two. I dare if we be a offer. I dare our corner be a corner. Ever do me the bino and the hospital, doctor, or Kodua, or the men anyway, men anyway. Men, the way, or bra brain, you know, and you are near what do I walk on our penny at the ember go at our tussle. I say, and son at the bonnet, and I into. But the bonnet home will be.

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1: 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Hallelujah. Amen. And now we are doing into the Biamacon. A do baby is so one night into air to me with Sessani. The Bedumerbino, a best shower, sir. Sign a Bible or patcher, sign a couple of patcher. God need you now, not tomorrow. I'm say, no, but or baby what Judges chapter number 7, verse 3. Judges chapter 7, verses, I would start at 5 and o'clock. Papa, were you on him or your him, Papa? And the Ghana Hanka, because you're a paramount chief, or your mahini or him, a see or him, a pomwa, and the pumping permission, I say. Now, what can you do? My orchard, under him for, no orchard, the only one, I say, Umaure, what you training in a fingers, nankaso, fingers, nankasa, one night, what you try. That just said, why you aqua, why you slave, now what to fear, and this what you try was so you try when they are, how are you going to work? Or hit him well. Now, why disabled me, dear, do? Now, not being in answer, sir, we are set to us, hallelujah. And Obia can your baby, Jina, on friendly pie, yeah, but when we are saying, Yamasa. We are saying, Yama to me, Danny, when you uncle come from me to me, bow, Emma dear, when you my uncle, who to me sandwich, I have one touch. So, when you uncle come from it, you say, now, who are the other man, and the Miyama, the more Jeff Usima, who by Yama boss, eh? And to a hini, or do baby, now you're too late. And to kindly enter Judges chapter 7, verses number 5.
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1: 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And better be I'm a kind story be very interesting. I brand ye be wa bobre ye gana yakas will be a bobra, no well winum, and a motua well too, and your bra wa bopa and ya some ketua. 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Na yari be born. Yari are ya deep. And they are born. Now you're not born, you know, you're not quite hospital. Maybe one is him. Why, ya? And they actually know the if you are. Or be any of what you're quite hobby then. No, but no, they're directing your song. Now, papa, papa, quite good. Or do you feel a teen or so? Who here drew? Who here direction, beara? Who here beara? Now, dear, I may catch you. I somehow may catch you at the back of it. See, but me catch you. Who's sorry, Anna Pa? Eh? Who's sorry, Anna Pa? Can Jesus, Jesus, Jesus, Jesus, Jesus 21. And we are Jesus, Jesus, Jesus 21. Now, all son say, Yaren Amama or Kai Jesus, sir. Say, G, 1 hour. Jesus, no man. G, a draw prescribe our man, I say, on a pa 21. And we are 21. Oh, Pierson himself when I had knock on a party. So, what do you want to man say? Now, but couldn't whom feel free. Or because I was out call when you have our call. That's all distance I call Kaka Jesus 21. Now, Anapa, now, Paul started by a sixer, by a 12. Now, first one, 21 o'clock on my and now we are ding, when you are bar, and now we are ding. Shall I tell you, you will wash it? Now there's a groom. Why do you mean you know, I said, why that don't tie Bible or see you ninka ya de ba or see din kan hwehwe onyankopon na hinie ene ne tine ne no kan amen into first and always when people say ni bia 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ne tine ne kan to so
3: na
1: or the way amen. Amen. But we are seeing here, our brabum, our sitting, then you know, two or four young coupon on the Bacabo or the Adonia. Amen.
3: Amen.
1: And then, remember, make catcher will say, you will need God in your life. Man, can you too late, sir? We are seeing anything can happen,
3: sir.
1: Anything. Now, saying in Amgana here, we are seeing, you know, and the other say, here we are by a friend of COVID 19. Oba ya se upu ya upu nose marks was a distance a deben deben or was so big in a way it make she was a unina man asoro ko okra no the rules and regulation ya de ba ye eye ye where the ninina Achina say we are say anything can happen. So no wa for dear Bible say anybody din kan hwehwe onyankopon na hinie ene ne tene ne ne kane amen. So na na duty plan B FM 104.5 akwanya kasapa. Did you hear want to me na? The eye dagger kwada na amount. The audio be wiase no. The audio be wiase no. Ohun. That is why the old people we are saying, "Oh, young," or say, "Din kai fe na hini no, ene kane pa." And sana di akeni nina or di amau. Unum, ebele beduria. Judas, oh yeah, dear be. So no no, Jesus man. Judas Iscariot. Oh yeah, dear be. John chapter 13, verse 27. Judas, yeah, dear be. So ano kama Matthew 27:3. Ta same bitch na no. Na bati. 27:3 and John 13:27. 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
3: John chapter 13:27
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1: 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Na Abra. Bra Yesu nene Bra Yesu nene wo di Na Yesu ene esu. Siafu nyane etu ashe. Judas so ka hobi. Na Bra. Judas in Japan was seen naturally.
3: And on a Satan.
1: Or see, on a Satan by Bashan, the moon, Bashan, Akumum, Nadian is here.
3: Na, yes,
1: and the yes will catch them, sir.
3: You were young.
1: Hey, Cratchy. Amen. Yanentam. Amen. Olympa ba, Ganeni ba, Minia ba, me. Do we ask the away ye biano? Ya brother and never young tam. That is the most important thing.
3: Sir
1: Brabuma Sitinum, ever me here near the ho, now Brabody a self eternal. Martin Okacha and said, Dinkaya Debay, who show young coupon a hindi, then a tin e cane. When young coupon a hindi, then a tin. And the years to catch and say, okay, catch Judas, say, the Yano, Nebusia, on the crowd, okay, there, bay, okay, do banano. Hello, on the crowd, I could do banano, catch us on Yan and Tam, and now, wow, we are papa. 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

0: The most important thing that our brother boom, I was saying, yes, time wasting, well wasted time, resources in the morning, you know, well wasting. In your wagon, say, oh, that's how we chira time and a better room. And 2 months, I'm a chirima. 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Da, ever catch us a stop work. 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Amen. 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When you ever catch your stop worker, and when Matthew 25, verses number 10, Matthew 25, verse 10, she will be your mom who are Kenya, send me a menu me and so I'm here Kenya. 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
0: 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Why I'm fucking you? Why I'm fucking raising to be anchor home? Why I'm for oil to be anchor home? What's in? What? I'm in the castle. And what? No, no, a castle. And what? No, no. If he said, why I'm for you to win? And what? No, no. See, any number of women say anything can happen." And the Bible says, "One fire and go for flow, sign the count." Now, what chair, what can you do? No, me. Now, bra, ba, say, I, your phone, no, buy it, I don't want to buy it now, or come, I go, you know, and now, who can you do? Walk room, oh, walk, all right. Why, yeah, dear, pa, say, well, to Marco, but walk when, eh, see, where she. Trust me, auntie.
1: Now,
0: what could be? Now, bra, what could be? Ah, are you for clear, dear, bye. Man train and catch it. Oh, minaba. Man train and catch it. No, your phone, I jump on off row. Yes, or from one degree. So, if you're a good witch, I'll cry. No, we were at the papa, but I'm a war. Or see, or church, are you for like a sabbay? But then they see it.
1: Or see, or go to be in.
0: Now, when I was here, Pire nu wi ase a ebe ma wa kuma alto wiem chie di obo wono ti asema me ka chi wono se me ya wori a me hu ba to mi o me hu ba dwimi o wa de ho ato Oh, from here, no, here, go, Mary, here, go, Mary. Hallelujah. Some course school, real pa, Mammy, I'm your certificate, Mary, who are school, Mary. Baby, oh, I do a morning part, and now come out 20 years on a God. The reason, on the Bible, so in young couple, on whom you inquire, whom you go, Nimpum, and son, no, Nimpa, by a day, and your creatures of war, and the answer, no, Nimpa, by your well satisfied, you will need God. Don't postpone. My man for the other canal and through young couple of baby as a or so what church and by a few pon what to and we see my control. If it don't be a the gate will be closed. Life gate is going to be closed. Sanity. That's my country. My brother been a year, you may complain of him. Well, your money and couple deal will complain anymore. Your money and couple deal will hold. Say, are you late? And oh, my car, sorry, Debbie. Men in your name, Marian Adena. No way. On Pesso Batia, sorry, Bianca, no, Yancopo. Now, someone who could be at the terms, I said, say Yancopo, whom we are, Jumamon, never be a beer. Simple. Say Yancopo, whom we are, Jumamon, never was a beer, Jumamon beer. Now, one day, I did be happening. May you say, we are say, get to be a epidum libia, yabatum. Amen. The fair quotation. I said, mind your wagon, say, obey you, would you see that? Never mind your wagon that. And then we say, be about cocoa. Oh, so be about what she ain't a crap, but I saw mammy, oh, no, I love one of that. Hallelujah. But you want to be loose, I love one of that. Or see, a chair, get to your tomb, but people, and to trust someone, Ghana has a one day, no, yarry. Yari or Yanin Yasam Ketua, specialist Ankasa, we Yabashano, no Yabashano, if you have a new folder, a recommendation, a dray, I prescribe your dear man. Doctor Nabak, what you're dean or who's a dabby, I'll hear you cry, drew cry, the man of the Bukuno. No, Bisa, a yellow phone say, now wouldn't him so for be out, do you for be a wabbing? Now come my show, my doctor for your bayani, aye, no, sir. 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No, the two men say, Muna ya amati sa mokwa, sorry. 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
0: e mbaba wa wa aka so wo nyina asan ba e
1: na obeka se
0: e na wo bubu gate ni mo ka se
1: Oura,
0: no, someone said, no crap,
1: may
0: someone say, Minimo,
1: amen.
0: Dear, or two in Safra, whom we invite home. A sense a wild two gate in the Munti, also a debay, or no more, send the wine yet, now we are not China. So, opportunity is never going to be there forever. There be all. Akwenya, and then maybe I'll be afraid. I can't go for him to wash them. Maybe I'll be afraid. Oh, you're right, Sana Bayo, Sana Batty, there you are. And now we are dear or China, anything can happen. Amen. Or see, over here, we're in a car, I was at the bay. No crap, someone said, no more beer, and took me a bay, moon, amen. That is the word, win. But if I say, oh, no, my drink will cry at the bachelor's room. You don't know. But see how many days, Naka? How many months, Naka? How many weeks, Naka? Am I free Aquarius yet? Do you know what is going to happen? Only God can tell. Only God knows what is going to happen. Or see, Debbie, no opportunity have that moment. Because John chapter 21, verse number 18, or can't send me. Can we? And tomorrow, Hallelujah. As a free church of Jesus Reform Ghana, you were gonna have me a baby. I shall my district, Hano. There were branches about Kubako and night. Baku will Roman down. I shall my Roman down. baako wa Santo na baako so wa New York 40 rooms in Chenwa na baako no wa na Central Temple no wa New Town Road even night bar echi wa meme na ene yeshia kusida imbre ayam paibo 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I say, Memo Mankaye. That would be our yarn, not Adam, the bro. We put a girl, you know, what you do, put them, let Adam, what you know. And then, so one, dear, we should two for your couple, child crying. If he says, anything can happen. Can I jump to one? Verse number 18, the
2: NT. Chapter 21, verse 18, NT, or the rest. Also,
0: no, no, no, no, no, no, no, no, or send no cre no cre just what the stamp but the timoso or send no cre no cre may so was said
2: we are abrantian
0: bra we are abrantian
2: bo aboso
0: wana bo belet wana bo wa aboso belet ape na shusu send ya ba ya eba machi odressing come on or so ba aboso bra we are abrantian na wa ba biya wa nkasa penu ena wa wuko. 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I said with you, the question is, our mommy, or papa, or we'll be sure. Baby, AJ, and I used to sue me and to try to tell me our babies here. And show her, you know, and then, if you say where you'll be. And so when I know, the day is coming up. It was so inside. Tia Bible has some worker. Or so we have to tell you
2: about
0: Bobos.
2: Okofa,
0: crowd, one kasan, kasan, kasan, will pay.
2: So
0: when you walk, I see a day is coming. So when you walk, or cry,
2: Obetrin ones,
0: sir.
2: Not Obi Abo,
0: amen. I do walk off, cry, won't pay. Hey, ever do me be, I are Sabia, Uncle, and Uberco. Well, I want us about to tell no, I are Sabia, and the I pet near the bayo, near Chloe. Sir, and the reality. So for Yamia Duma, that's a Christmas ma, next week won't. When I'm saying Ghana, we are singing Nasa Ghana, Yakasafa, breast cancer home.
3: Yes.
0: Next week, Eberco. Apomete kwanso. Eberco, next week. Aye, idea here, pa. So from the identity, you are able to be aware we are see breast cancer and kwan the arm and full 1 month identity. Bible say we are brentiano. Upa boswo na kofa akura wan kasa wo pe na nyebo akokura. 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Man kene ye too late answer. 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Bibi ya de hemi minti. You need God. We hear young coupon. Man train ajia guno. 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A pa kwa kwa kwa brewano. O young coupon na adifunu sano. 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O ya ati aso fo young coupon. O ye wo fo young coupon. 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And you're very, very, very important. But you have a boy phone call, Kaka.

0: 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Aye very good. But anything can happen in this world. Anything means anything can happen in this world. 2 Corinthians chapter 6, verses number 2. Yeah, okay. They are of reference. Of reference, Odikai, Kono, and yeah, okay, no. So, but for, man, China, you're too late. May you know, always be procrastinating. 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
0: 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Your couple, I'm here, Queen, I'm here, opportunity. So one can take your own decision. Or somebody suenum, eh?
1: Now,
0: me show on this,
1: or show
0: on that, eh? Do I do young couple?
1: Nanantin,
0: now quarries.
1: Didn't
0: ransom,
1: no,
0: no, I shall
1: tell
0: you. I tell you, dear, so.
1: Now, when young qua.
0: Hallelujah. 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Non sound call as a son will remember Baku Bakun num. Will remember Baku Bakun and num Baku Bakun num. Na, who could do what dance here? And to hear nananum, hear my menum, hear of anum. Hear nananum, hear of anum, hear bushia four, hear kunum, hear your numa, or young coupon to and suffer whom you were born, son, son, my menum, you know. Amen.
2: Amen.
0: Or born, son. Ah. Ah, sister queer pa, sister Maggie pa, bra John pa, and to where Jay are sorry, and to one quash sorry, so fast I'm okay on tea, Sanda, some had one yaw you. Oh, be out of Balasano, say, or say one sumano, who came a wish and you be all you cry, Samiado, while Bacacho said, when ya, oh, be over boo. Say, on the walk train, and Sanda was such a wag in there, I bet you too late. I say, man, train you too late. I was in there, shay,
1: and that
0: met and Bible say, or don't cry,
1: ne papa.
0: Ene papa,
1: ene
0: owo, ene boni, mede siwe nu, na me shawe na se, to urade we yankopon, na nanti na kwanso,
1: na
0: ti ne mransa so, ene na shade so, ene na temudu so, na we yankwa, na wa dore, hallelujah,
2: amen.
0: If you need your blessing, seek the kingdom of God first, and one on. So open shira, open adum, open sa wa obeda, mo wa sumajua, you will need a creator. We need a creator. And this Abri, and then Adri, ha, yan, what do you see? May I catch you in an answer? If you young couple, a chirac, man, try, anything can happen. Here, Breno, I a bre, nominal, so for nominal to get, for nominal for to get.
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0: 0244 0244 29 52 05 0 5 0 2 4 4 2 9 5 2 5 2 0 5 0 2 4 4 2 9 5 2 5 2 0 5 0 2 4 4 2 9 5 2 5 2 0 5 0 2 4 6 0 5 0 0 4 7 0 5 0 4 7 0 5 0 4 7 0 5 0 4 7 0 5 0 4 7 0 5 0 4 7 0 5 0 4 7 0 5 0 4 7 0 5 0 4 7 0 5 0 4 7 0 5 0 4 7 0 5 0 4 7 0 5 0 4 7 0 5 0 4 7 0 5 0 4 7 0 5 0 4 7 0 5 0 4 7 0 5 0 4 7 0 5 0 4 7 0 5 0 4 7 0 5 0 4 7 0 5 0 4 7 0 5 0 4 7 0 5 0 4 7 0 5 0 4 7 0 5 0 4 7 0 5 0 4 7 0 5 0 4 7 0 or Yankopon, or create a solution, and son of how number. All son at 80 war. My catcher was say HIV, AIDS, or you knew 8, near 80 war, but who's an accusing her center. Yes, because I'm no more who told ya, Bible to your plan be her, near the Akon Yankopon, and you knew who has some. Numbness, or sanity, BP, why ye be a cancer, near Hawa, to animal, but who's an Christian Heba Center. In the Asia, yeah, President Elder, and then Waha, Sister Helena, so Waha, Odifu Ba Sarah, General Pastor Kofi Waha, Union Wakosu Waha, some of the Apostle T, Dr. Atta. So for Bompaye, Nija Hekwe. Amen.
2: What ye we may send the BBA we pay, Yasimina Sidan County, then Pi Bonsa, Asima na ba ye gui. Nguakuma paso.
0: Amen.
2: Woman tea and woman to one among what we Jesus Christ with him in the Bombay. Amen.
0: Amen. Yamibua, yes, we can see
3: 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The

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1: Hallelujah. Praise the Lord. Hallelujah. Praise Jesus. We thank God for yet another time. There is a feedback here. We thank God for His grace. We thank God for His mercies. And we thank God for His kindness as well. Amen.
2: Amen.
1: God has been good. Amen.
2: Amen.
1: God has been good, and we are grateful to God for His love and for His kindness. Hallelujah.
2: Amen.
1: We are hitting about getting to 10, almost 10 minutes after 11. Yes. Beloved, please forgive us. It's a technical thing here. We're trying to do a little setup here, and we have to also be patient for the other minister to finish his message as well. Hallelujah.
2: Amen.
1: Yeah, the noise is going down now. Hallelujah. So, Pastor Sammy, please pray for us.
2: We are praying.
1: We do a little worship, then we go to go.
2: Father, our Lord Jesus Christ, we thank you, we bless you. We thank you for another opportunity given unto us. We pray that your word, that is life, let it transform life, O Lord Jesus Christ of Nazareth. We pray that let the power through your word be seen, and let your word transform as many that will listen unto us. And let your life bring peace, O God Jesus Christ. As we minister unto them who are listening, O Lord, at the end of it all, you will give them testimony that Christ will be seen in their life. In Jesus' name.
1: Hallelujah. Pastor, may the Lord bless you and bless you again. Amen.
2: Amen.
1: Praise Jesus. We just want to have a little time for worship.

0: Hallelujah.
1: Amen.
0: Indeed, great things the Lord has done, and greater things God is going to do. We thank God for yet another time in His presence. We want to acknowledge the goodness of our mighty God.
1: Yes.
0: Salute to Bishop.
1: Yes.
0: Mix it. We salute you. We salute each and everyone too that is listening to us.
1: Yes.
0: Hallelujah.
1: Amen.
0: We salute all the Spirit Life fraternity or brotherhood. Hallelujah.
1: Amen.
0: Let me say family. If I say brotherhood, somebody would misinterpret me. Praise the Lord.
1: Hallelujah.
0: So may the Lord bless you. This is Apostle Gosh from Spirit Life International. We are

0: coming straight from Amasama Sanitra. You forget the sound and let's move on. Hallelujah.
1: Amen.
0: We are going to continue. I believe today I'll be able to finish my message.
1: Yes. Jesus said, "And then so your Juma Dino, your son Pekani bet to me, Eddie Abenevi."
0: Nana, and your son Pekano, my message now, my preaching for about 3 weeks, you know.
1: And,
0: yeah, the topic of standing with God. Yes, I believe that we're going to finish today. I hope you've been a blessing. The Lord bless all the people that have been listening to us. And if it's your first time listening to us, the Lord bless you. Hallelujah.
1: Amen.
0: Pastor, have you prayed?
1: Yes.
0: You have prayed?
1: Yeah.
0: When did you pray?
1: Before worship.
0: Okay, that's fine. Hallelujah.
1: Amen.
0: Beloved, it's good to be here. Let's go to 2 Chronicles. Chapter 32, verse 13 going downwards. So I told you the other time that to take a stand for God doesn't mean that things are easy. Hallelujah.
1: Amen.
0: Things might be a little bit rough. But trust God. Hallelujah.
1: Amen.
0: When David said that even when an army encamp against me, my heart will not fear.
1: David says,
0: though war should break out against me, yet I will continue to trust God. Praise the Lord.
1: Hallelujah.
0: And last week I told you how Zechariah was threatening Hezekiah and Jerusalem. Talking big. Talking big and talking down on God. Praise the Lord.
1: Hallelujah.
0: Then he started giving his CV. So I told you that Satan, when he wants you to have this this level of fear and seemingly impossible for you to overcome him.
1: So when you finally person when you who be na I say I did be aware that pain or so or then it show blah blah blah.
0: Then you should know
1: that
0: he will give you things that will continue to terrify you.
1: He doesn't
0: give you a breathing grounds.
1: And only Emma or this a bit more emotion as a slow chair was a slow.
0: Praise the Lord.
1: Hallelujah.
0: Hallelujah.
1: Amen.
0: So, when we read verse 13. So now, Zechariah have sent a message. That they should go and tell Hezekiah that trusting God is a fluke. Let me tell you the reason why it's a fluke. Verse 13, 2 Chronicles 13, it said, "Know ye not what I have done?" I want to go back a little bit and I'll continue. "Know ye not what I and my father have done unto all people and all other lands?" Hallelujah.
1: Amen.
0: "Then where the gods of the nations of those lands anyways able to deliver their land out of my hand? Who was there among all the nations that my father utterly destroyed that could deliver his people out of my hand? That your God should be able to deliver out of my hand." So he is trying to tell you. I think you have to do a little bit more of invite from here. Yeah. You get it?
1: Yeah.
0: Although, you get it? In the name, hallelujah.
1: Amen.
0: Praise the Lord.
1: Hallelujah.
0: So he said that I have made conquests. And I have done terrible things to nations. They had gods. And those gods could not deliver them. How much more is your God able to deliver you? So sometimes you go into a situation and the enemy tries to tell you, I have been able to do this to this one. I was able to cut this one. I was able to destroy this one. What shows that this time your vision will stand?
1: so
0: that this thing you are going to do is going to be.
1: Just decide you
0: my ear. So said the enemy tells you. Listen, even those who pray better than you. And even those who fast better than you. Those who have more connections. Those who have more people. Even them have been able to destroy. What about you? What is unique about you? Hey, there is something unique about yourself. Hallelujah.
1: Amen.
0: At least your fingerprint is different from everybody in the world. So that in a rap, this is what he did.
1: Verse 50
0: said, now therefore, let not Hezekiah deceive you.
1: I say, I feel the mama Hezekiah not down.
0: I got you. Was often known to me, wow. Empire now will be named to me and save you. Your prayer is not going to save you. Yeah. So then listen. All that you are doing is going to end in tears. My brother, my sister, it will not end in tears. Hallelujah. So if you are there and voices talk to you, they discourage you. Let me tell you. The moment the enemy tried to discourage you, then it means that there is a possibility of success. That is why he's trying to discourage you. If there is nothing better tomorrow, then why is your enemy worried and eager to discourage you? Praise the Lord.
1: Hallelujah.
0: Bibi Papa Wenim.
1: Yes.
0: That is why the enemy is trying to discourage you. Don't be discouraged. Hallelujah.
1: Amen.
0: So the enemy sent messengers. Sometimes they send signs into your body. They send signs into your body. Then you start sending certain things. Some time ago. I need a keyboard background, all right? The sickness is back again. So what shows that this thing is going to work out? Hallelujah.
1: Amen.
0: Praise the Lord.
1: Hallelujah.
0: Beloved, no one thing that the Bible said.

0: it in your heart. It doesn't matter how obvious it looks like.
1: When it's quite obvious,
0: praise Jesus.
1: Hallelujah.
0: Taho Shaga. Now, therefore, let no Hezekiah deceive you, nor persuade you on the manner. Neither believe him. For no God of any nation or kingdom was able to deliver his people out of my hand and out of the hand of my fathers. How much more or less shall your God? It is
1: that
0: when you read the Bible well. When we're talking about the other God of the nations, you know, it was a small letter G. But this God is a capital one. So it means that Jeshurun didn't know what kind of God he was dealing with. People don't know your God. But by virtue of your condition and by virtue of your situation, they will know what your God is made up of. Hallelujah.
1: Amen.
0: Where is your God? They will ask you. But yeah, God is going to show up. God is going to show up in a very wonderful way. Praise Jesus.
1: Hallelujah.
0: And his servants speak yet more against the Lord God. And against his servant Hezekiah. Whatever they are speaking against you, they are speaking against God. Hallelujah.
1: Amen.
0: And I bet you God has taken concern about that one. God has become concerned. Hallelujah. Whatever the enemy is doing, and the things and the braggadocious things they say, and the humiliating things they say, God is interested. God has become interested in the condition. Hallelujah. Thank you, Jesus.
1: Hallelujah.
0: His servant spake against him. And listen, verse 17. He wrote also letters to Rael on the Lord God of Israel. Because the God of Israel is the God of the other nations. Let me tell you that we worship. There is no God that was able to say, my name is I am. But as for your God, as for your Elohim, he is called I am. Ancient of days, beginner of times, yet time is beyond time. Every other God came in time. Came at a point in time. But our God is beyond time. There is a difference.
1: Hallelujah.
0: Hallelujah.
1: Amen.
0: There is a difference. There is a difference. Kahos.
1: Hallelujah.
0: Paragat.
1: Yes.
0: Get kata.
1: Yes.
0: Mad kata.
1: Yes.
0: God, that is what we tell you. Take God seriously. And serve God with a difference. Hallelujah. Serve God with a difference. Serve God with a little bit of some level of sacrifice. Some level of seriousness. Hallelujah.
1: Amen.
0: Let me tell you. Yewo Yeshua no redeemer, ati ejansa nifaso redeemer. 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

sam. 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Yeah, yeah, yeah. Free, sir.

0: Yasi. Listen. Yeah, when you meet you, we have a God. There is a God that we know. He wrote letters saying, speaking against God as the gods of the nations of the other lands have not delivered their people out of my hand, so shall not the God of Hezekiah deliver his people out of my hand. Into Satan, nobody can save you.
1: I so be bearing to me, yo.
0: Even God himself cannot save you.
1: I mean, point to me, yo.
0: The devil is a liar. Hey, hallelujah.
1: Hey.
0: You will not die like your brother died. You will not die like your sister died. You will not die like your mother died. You will not die like your father died. You will not die. It will not happen.

0: Hallelujah.
1: Amen.
0: And listen. Then they cry with a loud voice in the Jewish speech unto the people of Jerusalem that were living in the war to affright. That is to make them afraid. Can I tell you? Say, Zechnarab is an Assyrian.
1: No, Assyrian.
0: He's an Assyrian.
1: Assyrian.
0: But when he came to Jerusalem, and wanted to terrify them, the messengers he sent to Jerusalem, they didn't speak in Assyrian language. They spoke in Hebrew. They spoke in the Jewish tongue. They wanted to let them know how serious, how terrifying, and to give them every detail of the damage they are going to do to them. So, why did they take the language of the Jews? Because they wanted to send the message very clear to them. They wanted them to know that they mean business. Hallelujah.
1: Amen.
0: But let me tell you, it doesn't matter how serious Satan is and found how much they mean business, it is no match for God. It is no match for God. Let them assemble from the east. Let them assemble from the west. Let them assemble from the south. It doesn't matter how much time they have invested in their weapon that is fastened against you. It is still no match for God. Hey!
1: Hallelujah.
0: Let me talk to you, my brother. Let me talk to you, my sister.
1: Yeah.
0: Listen to me. It is not much. Assassinate man of God, woman of God, whatever God has sent you. It doesn't matter the attacks. It doesn't matter the danger on the land. It is not much for God. Mama Abu Suma Bayeti saw me a baby. Me kote amete shrine.
1: No go.
0: As if there is nothing there. It is no match for God. Hallelujah.
1: Amen.
0: Mama Satan boom. Stand on the sure word of God. Stay by God's word. Stay with God. Stay with the Spirit. Stay by God. The Bible said that be still. I know that I'm God. So the idea Emma Ye fail is because we are not still and we are eluded with the fact that God is God. But if you can be still and know that God is the Lord God of the heavens and the earth, no power. So he gave them so that they would get every detail of the message. So they spoke in Hebrew tongue. Ebusia, I said the devil is a liar. Picture be a ochucha mouth. And for the mouth. Don't accept it. You rebuke it, refuse it, deny it, reject it. Hallelujah.
1: Amen.
0: Then when, you see, them two, let me read it. Then they cried on with a loud voice in Jewish speech unto the people of Jerusalem. That's were on the wall. To affright them. And to trouble them that they might take the city. Praise the Lord.
1: Hallelujah.
0: So they spoke, they took their tongue. And let me tell you how it goes. And they spake against the Lord God.
2: again in Jerusalem.
1: Oh, Jerusalem.
2: As against the gods of the other earth, which are just the work of the hands of men. So the difference is that they are God were fashioned. But let me ask something. We all of us are aware that if an idol will become an idol, a spirit must inhabit the idol. That is whereby the idol becomes an idol. But that idol, it was a human being that formed it. If it is a stone, it is a human being that carried the stone and put it somewhere.

0: I'm not talking to somebody.
1: Yes.
0: We feel about some the word anyway.
1: Dabi.
0: Won't she dan share Jesus ye?
1: Yes.
0: Won't she dan my Jesus coin?
1: Yes.
0: Hallelujah.
1: Amen.
0: My, listen, take a solemn stand. They can't kill you. They can't. They cannot kill you.
1: Want to mean kung?
0: They can't destroy you.
1: Want to mean sell?
0: Also to mean bow yadi.
1: Dabi da.
0: Take a stand.
1: Ready.
0: There is a difference between the gods. Ours is the mighty God. Hallelujah.
1: Amen.
0: Watch it. I remember. Time for Sisha. A battery. Yet you feel me. Yet you feel me. Yet you feel me. 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

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Or yasayi ni kunim di franca. And some assurances which abandon. Okufu Joshua na kutam. Azina fapim. 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

0: Mimosa, thank you. I see a spirit rise. I see a spirit rise from the sea. And that is the spirit that rules over the environment of Tema. From where I sit, I see that spirit behind me. A feminine spirit. Your hold is already broken.
1: Yes.
0: They will not come.
1: Yes.
0: They will be scattered by the fire.
1: Jesus Christ.
0: Why would you tell me I had to tell you?
1: Yes.
0: Why you tell me I didn't know me be at all? So. Why would

0: yes. from any yes. demonic struggle. Yes. And I command your deliverance.
1: Yes. Yes.
0: Hey. Whatever you are listening to me from. Listen. Tahoka. Medica. Periga. Teriga. Tea. Tea. Tea. Tea. Tear, tear, tear, tear.
2: Yes, Lord.
0: Shade Haka. God is the one we are talking about. I'm not talking about a man of God. I'm not talking about my anointing. I am talking about God, the Almighty God.
2: Yes.
0: See the power of God. Hallelujah.
2: Amen.
0: Dedicate a parabaya. Nyokasa putienu. Yeah. Whatever God has to do to help you, he will do it.
2: A JP was in your cupboard to me yet to me, Bobby. No, pay.
0: Atadada. Verse 20.
2: A tedium.
0: And for this cause,
2: wait.
0: Hezekiah the

0: king.
1: Ene Ezekiah.
0: And the prophet Isaiah, the son of Amos.
1: Ene Amos ba Isaiah.
0: Prayed and cried to heaven. This very story is in 1 Kings. It's in the book of Kings. It's in Chronicles. It is also in the book of
1: Isaiah.
0: So the reason why it was, it is one of the, it has a very deep lesson. Am I talking to you?
1: Yes.
0: Don't fret not thyself because of evil men. Don't fear. Don't harbor it. Yeah. Somebody called me and told me, Pastor, I saw that you have gotten an accident and you died or something. Say me. Let me say, that same road is the same road I will apply.
1: Yes.
0: Me. Hallelujah.
1: Amen.
0: Satan can send messages. Signals. One day I was traveling from Cape Coast to Accra. In the afternoon before I would go to the bus, I had a dream. And when I had the dream, I had gotten an accident. And I could not be recognized. So that afternoon, the enemy said to me, Ofokara, and a wound. We'll kill you in the accident. That was about 10-15 years ago. So when I got to the station,
1: remember Duke,
0: and I took the
1: car,
0: I told the driver, I'm in front.
1: And
0: I sat in front. The driver didn't understand why I was. I said, mess in front. Then I told the enemy, sell front is not easy. Car just said, when water front to who first?
1: Yes.
0: Driver said, so yeah, now one was serving over the passenger side, Naji. I am a kill me. I have been alive up to today.
1: Because it's not missing there.
0: Not because I'm skillful.
1: And yes, but
0: I trust in the power of God. The ability of God to save.
1: Say to me,
0: to preserve.
1: Say to me, body,
0: to protect.
1: Say,
0: to deliver.
1: Say, Jinipa.
0: And I'm a comfort man.
1: Yes.
0: Hallelujah.
1: Amen.
0: First, and for this cause,
1: ain't he?
0: No, let's go to verse 21. God, he will save
1: you.
0: I told you that God is into when the enemy start bragging.
1: So, when for just
0: yeah, and then person with tears, yes, yes.
1: Ah.
0: God is interested in your matter. That is why I told you. When Hezekiah was talking to the people of Jerusalem.
1: Jerusalem,
0: he told them, be strong. With them is the arm of flesh.

0: schemes and structures. Because all of this in Satan is greater than them. But depend on the arm of God. The mighty arm of God. The Bible calls it the right hand of God. The hand of deliverance. That hand is able to save and to deliver. It was that same hand that was in the fire. With the three Hebrew friends. That same man was in the lion's den. I prophesy over your life. That same man is over your life. That same man will deliver you. That same man will set you free. Hallelujah.
1: Amen.
0: One, I warn him. One.

0: walks on
1: Jesus Christ. Hey. Hey.

0: to Tamakru Wesu.
1: Yes.
0: And the baby biara my voice reaches.
1: Yes.
0: Through this platform.
1: Yes.
0: Wherever you are listening to
1: yes.
0: me from. Wherever it is,
1: Jesus.
0: I declare,
1: yes, Lord.
0: Let no witches
1: yeah.
0: meet anywhere again.
1: So, permission.
0: I make it a law
1: yes.
0: over the land of Tema.
1: Yes,
0: and wherever they are listening to me, let no witchcraft meeting go on.
1: Yegunu.
0: If you go, you will meet thunder
1: so,
0: and fire
1: Enija.
0: And lightning.
1: And can you hold?
0: Hallelujah.
1: Amen.
0: Hezekiah said,
1: Hezekiah can say,
0: don't be afraid. With them is the arm of flesh.
1: What you them papa so?
0: But with us is the mighty God.
1: Hey,
0: Nyamika wo. Funisa, have this strong conviction.
1: Yes, I do wish and yes, I do way.
0: Have this strong conviction.
1: Yes, I wish him.
0: Hallelujah.
1: Amen.
0: Have this strong conviction.
1: Yes, I wish him.
0: This is Apostle Gosh from Spirit Life International.
1: Yes.
0: I'm here with the mission team.
1: Yes.
0: Pastor Sammy, Pastor Karis,
1: yeah.
0: Pastor Paul, Pastor Abuaje.
1: Yes.
0: We are here bringing you the word of life.
1: Yes.
0: We are not here to preach ourselves. Preach Jesus. And the power of God.
1: And to me, Yanko Pony to me.
0: Hatoski Paraderat. Egedi Atana Tanigita Ata Meta Adegedi Ata. Praise Jesus.
1: Hallelujah.
0: Let me tell you, if you have been appointed to death, you will not die.
1: Hallelujah.
0: I'm telling you today, hear me. Whatever sickness you have, I am telling you, it will not lead you to death. As a matter of fact, from today, your healing has started.
1: Kesa. Hallelujah.
0: Hallelujah.
1: Amen.
0: Any appointment with destruction, I said it is cancelled. Praise Jesus.
1: Hallelujah.
0: Verse 21. We will open the phone lines pretty soon. Listen. And the Lord. What do you show? Zechinarab will get a num.
1: Yes, wakakaka kabinsem.
0: Wakakaka kabinsem. Sana abusu. So that's what you see. Your enemies always speak again as if God is some idol. We want to both for the beautiful debat and then Yamibes will be a defender.
1: Hallelujah.
0: Hallelujah.
1: Amen.
0: God will send an angel to defend you.
1: Yes. Yamibes will be for the charge you.
0: Verse 21.
1: Kayo,
0: remember
1: Kai.
0: That Zechnerab said,
1: okay, I say,
0: who is this God? I have conquered nations.
1: I made dear my mind so.
0: My fathers did it. And I'm doing the same. No God in any nation have been able to deliver out of our hands. And you and your God will be a prey to me. So today when I was reading the scripture, all of a sudden I saw a moving picture. Then it was like, so I wanted to understand the nature of the scripture. Then I saw, and this, I believe it was the Lord showing me. Do you know what happened? No, no, no. When Zechariah was talking and bragging, I saw an army that all of a sudden they started forming lines, getting into lines. So all the time that Zechariah was speaking blasphemous things, the more he was speaking blasphemy, the more eager the angels were ready to come. So immediately he was done talking. Then we have verse 21 of chapter 32. And the Lord sent an angel.

0: An angel has been sent to you.
1: Yes, hey. Hallelujah.
0: Kuba Kaba.
1: Yes, Lord.
0: Tema Taba.
1: Yes.
0: Feli Kateya.
1: Yes, Lord.
0: And the Lord.
1: You ready?
0: You see, me say, what I'm from the cup, I am from today.
1: Yes.
0: Whatever they do against you,
1: yes.
0: I said from today their cup is full.
1: Yes.
0: And the Lord sent an angel.
1: Yeah, man, what for?
0: Which tio?
1: Yes.
0: And he said, the Lord didn't send angels. Who?
1: One angel.
0: Yeah. The Lord sent an angel, which cut off all the mighty men of valor. And the leaders and the captains in the camp of the king of Assyria.
1: Anyone that we have for Assyria first,
0: yeah.

0: is her name. So he said that when the angel was sent, this was the specific assignment of the angel. Kill the angel. When the angel came, he located all the captains. So let's read again. He said he cut off all the mighty men of valor first, and the leaders and the captains in the camp of the king of Assyria. Hallelujah.
1: Amen.

0: your shame, your disgrace, your embarrassment. Whoever is doing that, let the angel of the Lord cut them off.
1: Amen.
0: Hey!
1: Yes, Lord.
0: Let the judgment of God begin.
1: Yes,
0: hallelujah.
1: Amen.
0: Titi Bremu.

0: Hallelujah.
1: Amen.
0: He cut them off.
1: What you try one nagui?
0: Obi be ordered to me sinibo.
1: Jesus.
0: Then in sabonibo. Bien anwa kasimbi. Eko ura baby aye bibi etiao. Eko pie baby ye bibi tiao.
1: Jesus.
0: Afraid to me be tiao. From the head of that principality.
1: Jesus.
0: From the head of those spirits. To the head of the human being.
1: Jesus.
0: That is orchestrating.
1: Jesus.
0: We declare, let them be cut off.
1: Yes.
0: By the angel of the Lord.
1: Yes.
0: Obi musa ya no mu preachi some foolish gospel. Say God doesn't kill. Hey. What kind of gospel is that? The Bible said that he make one alive and he take another down.
1: Onyamina okum no mankwa.
0: Omo se nyankobo no nkum ni ba. Hey. Mo waju no nye juma.
1: Yes.
0: Hallelujah.
1: Amen.
0: Onkum nyimpa nko mbo.
1: Dabi.
0: If God doesn't kill, he wouldn't have allowed death.
1: Yes.
0: Hallelujah.
1: Amen.
0: May the Lord cut evil men from your life. Let them be cut off. Hey, I see a very strange vision. I see a woman. I should have a very serene words to describe it. Somebody, a man,
1: Belima.
0: Is sucking the left breast of that woman. So I was asking, what is the meaning of that one? Physical. Assembia, mamen, nipakroni, nkomobia ni nipakroni dinu. Nipakroni yusi tiano. Inti, by sucking that breast, or jini life a free nisem.
1: Onum senufu onunu, or jini nkwa.
0: Hey, evil men,
1: Lord,
0: evil people, but God have mercy upon you.
1: Amen. The
0: Bible says, so he returned with shame of face to his own land. And when he was come into the house of his God, they that came forth of his own bowels slew him there and with the sword.
1: One hour, but she and what they can't tell you.
0: Oh, Aziana, your cacao cabin, some no. I wabet na wabet to us Jerusalem. So the Bible said he killed all his mighty men of valor, killed his captains. And he returned with shame. May the Lord return your enemies with shame. Hallelujah.
1: Amen.
0: They will return in shame. Whatever they have, whatever outcome they have predicted, it will be over their heads. It will be their portion. In the name of Jesus.
1: Amen.
0: Demons tremble at your presence. What a mighty God we serve. Hey. Glory, glory, hallelujah. Everything we think about you is good. Hallelujah.
1: Amen.
0: And when he was come into, Zechinarab esteems his God above every God of the earth. But Oshianyami, he hasn't met God. My listen, is it on? My mic, is it on? Hallelujah.
1: Amen.
0: He hasn't met God.
1: And when they, you
0: see, Yankopon, our battle plan.
1: Yeah.
0: Our battle plan.
1: I mean, our
0: thank you, Jesus. You see, God could have let the angel kill Justin Rab on the, right there.
1: Yeah.
0: But you know what? You know why?
1: Yeah.
0: The power. No, all the blessing.
1: Two men of the casa casa man.
0: The house of his gods. Whereby he brags from.
1: Maybe I know or casa to two no.
0: It is from that same place that they took his life.
1: I want to watch you in confirmism.
0: Nyankopon, you're wonderful.
1: Hallelujah.
0: Hey, Busumbia is under the control of God.
1: Yes.
0: Busumbia.
1: Busumbia.
0: Name it. Name it anywhere. Name it anywhere. Name it anywhere. They are under the authority of God. The Bible says that let every authority be subject to the power of Christ. To me, I was through. Me as I see you now. To me, I will be. Any prominent.

Jesus Christ, mighty warrior. Jesus Christ. Jesus Christ.

0: When he was come into the house of his God, they that came forth of his own bowels slew him there with the sword.
1: Do you
0: know the meaning? His own children killed him. They that came from his own bowels. Means that. So God gave the assignment. He gave the assignment to his children. Yeah. They are not much. Some they catch up. Trust in the power of God.
1: Yes.
0: Nenam kojiji nyoma. Enam kojiji. Your friend is saying, powder sene. Your friend is saying, oil yes, sene. In your man, your man in strabane. In your man, your waist.
1: Yes.
0: I'm telling you.
1: Yes.
0: They sue him. And listen to this one now. That's the Lord. That's the Lord saved Hezekiah. And the inhabitants of Jerusalem. From the hand of Zechinarab, the king of Assyria, and from the hand of the all other, and gather them on every side. May the Lord guide you on every side.
1: Amen.
0: Although I'm opening the phone lines, 0551-656565. 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So your phone now for our WhatsApp and our messaging you to me and famba. 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This one is our, a friend is saying, this is our text message and WhatsApp 0243 765121 0243 765121. Don't call this number. You can send us a text message or after here. Yapung free ha. Obey to me. Afreye. Hallelujah.
1: Amen.
0: Amen.
1: Amen.
0: So the Bible says that God delivered. It will say, when you are going through something,
1: save
0: positive things. Even though the Assyrians had taken absolute control, and there are some listening to me from TikTok as well. You can send me a message on my information is there on the TikTok there. Hallelujah.
1: Amen.
0: If you are following, you can also follow us on YouTube as well. Life Sanctuary Dash Spirit Life
1: International.
0: Life Sanctuary Dash Spirit Life International. Although for me, but born a man in 0551 656565, 0551 656656, 0551 656656, 0551 6565 and 65. Hallelujah.
1: Amen.
0: And the one for the message, open it for me. Hallelujah.
1: Amen.
0: I believe that.
1: May you say.
0: When
1: Zechinarab
0: came to Jerusalem,
1: Jerusalem no?
0: by virtue of all the things that he was saying, he was sure that he was going to take control of Jerusalem. Hallelujah.
1: Amen.
0: the difference between you and the other person is the God factor. The God factor.